0: Mozzy and Susie O'Neill.
1: 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All the usual suspects. 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

0: Brizzy's Nova, this is Aaron Rich. Partly cloudy day today. Warming up to a top of 23. All right, I want to talk about Madonna. Yeah, Queen of Pop, well and truly back. Madonna, as you know, did Coachella earlier this year with Sabrina Carpenter. She's just loving these team-ups, and we're here for it. Her next... Oh, yes. With our very own queen, Kylie Minogue, they debuted their collab, Love Sensations, After Hours mix during World Pride in Amsterdam at the weekend. I feel like this is the team-up that should have happened years ago. Like, yeah, I can't believe it's taken this long. Can't wait to hear that in full Madonna and Kylie Minogue. So, Madonna is coming up as I dish out your favourite 90s throwbacks next in Nova's 9 Minutes of the 90s.
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0: Nova 106.9 with Gaga. Morning, Brizzy. This is Aaron Rich. All right, 19 right now, warming up to a top of 23.
1: My name is Noah Khan.
2: Noah Khan.
1: Oh, thank you.
2: You and a mate, San Francisco.
0: Let's go. The phones are open. Get on standby. 13, 24, 10. Good luck to you, Daniel.
3: Oh, well, awesome. Thank you.
0: Kylie, I'll pop you on standby as well.
4: Thank you so much. I appreciate it.
0: Matthew.
5: How you going?
0: Noah Khan fan?
5: Oh, yeah, can be.
0: Or a San Francisco fan?
5: Oh, massive San Fran fan.
0: Yeah, I thought so. Don't call it San Fran when you're there. You know the rule. San Francisco.
5: Yeah, I know.
0: The locals.
5: Criminal. Yeah. San Francisco.
0: Yeah, the locals don't like it. Mate, you're on standby. Good luck.
5: Beautiful. Thank you.
0: Nikki, you're on standby as well.
6: Oh, amazing. Thank you so much.
0: Another Dan here.
7: What's going on, brother?
0: What's going on, brother?
7: Just jumped in the car and I turned the radio on and was told to call 13 24 10, so I called you straight away.
0: Good man. You're on standby. You could see Noah Khan.
7: Awesome. Thanks, brother. You have a good day.
0: Alyssa, you're on standby as well.
8: Thank you so much.
0: I'll get the phones open up again at 11. Keep Nova on next. Let's do the team up we're obsessed with from Sam Fender and Olivia Dean.
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9: Yeah, it was a nurse at Greenslopes Hospital.
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9: She was in the Cyril Gilbert Centre.
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14: 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While Gavin blissfully sleeps, this vigilant bird, the ANZ Falcon, is on high alert. 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
22: 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Oh
23: yeah! 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

0: Brizzy's Nova 106.9. Your home of Nick Lutzy, Susie O'Neill. I nearly drove off the road listening to the guys expose me this morning and my love for Bruno Mars. It was a secret Lutzy was talking about. I was hoping to take to the grave.
1: You know, one time he waited outside Bruno Mars' house for a week.
2: Did he?
1: Yeah.
2: Just to see him?
1: Just a stepladder looking over his fence. Just for a week.
2: What?
1: Rich loves Bruno Mars.
2: Because Bruno's not tall, so you barely need a stepladder just to look over his fence.
1: No, you don't, because his fence is only 4 foot tall. So I think, actually, you're right. Richie just stood there.
2: Just lurked.
0: Ecca tickets with Nick Lutzy, Susie O'Neill. Tomorrow and next, Bruno Mars.
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2: In the city, got a crash. Look out for Kemp Place heading southbound after Ann Street. Also got a crash in Beenleigh for Beenleigh Road at Mount Warren Boulevard. A car fire, North Lakes Drive and Prospect Street in North Lakes. Debris for the inner city bypass westbound around Ithaca Street in Kelvin Grove. Roadworks continue for Hudson Road northbound left lane around Madden Street through Albion. That's to fix a water main. And also got delays continuing for Gympie Road inbound through Castledine and through Chermside. Riverside Expressway inbound to the city. South Pine Road inbound through Everton Park. 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Mostly sunny today. 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
25: 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Across Brisbane, this is Aaron Rich.
0: Nova. I have lined up your favourite fresh hits and throwbacks. A team has said that she'll step out of the limelight after her tour, Ariana Grande. Her freshie, Hate That I Made You Love Me, coming up inside the next 10 minutes. Disco Lines, Tinashe, starts us with

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1: Sino Akan live in San Francisco. 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First, I want to play you brand new music from an actual Nepo baby. Her dad founded Groupon. 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

0: Styles on Nova, who took a tumble on stage in Mexico. He's okay. Don't worry. He'll still be performing in Oz later this year, and I cannot wait. Hello, it's Aaron Rich. Hope you're having a wonderful Tuesday morning. Thanks for listening to Nova, the artist who has said, no, I'm not performing at Glastonbury. Coming up straight after, I play you a huge throwback from David Guetta. You could say the song that set up his career. On in minutes.
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0: 106.9, your home of Nick Lutzy, Susie O'Neill, talking spoil pets this morning. I'm guilty of doing this, but I mean, Darren from West End, he takes it to a whole new level.
1: Our dog, Boston, only eats cooked steak at night.
2: Any particular cut?
1: Yeah, generally rib fillet. They're very spoiled.
3: How's he have it? Just a good little medium?
1: Yeah, exactly. About 2 minutes each side.
4: They start living the high life. They can't go back.
0: I love that. Nick Lutzy, Susie O'Neill are back tomorrow. More Ecker tickets for you to win. Bet on Fire, G Flip. 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
18: 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Got a crash. Burpengary, Bruce Highway northbound at Ullman Road. Crash in Beenleigh. Beenleigh Road at Mount Warren Boulevard. Automain repairs. 4 Hudson Road northbound around Madden Street through Albion. Debris, Tedsmouth Bridge southbound right lane through Brighton. Speeds been dropped down to 60. Lights are on flash. Cleveland Rhythm Bay Road at the Victoria Point Shopping Centre entrance through Victoria Point. And a car fire for Boundary Road at Waterford Road in Elling Grove. Looking for a hands-on high school? The industry school prepares students for vocational careers through practical learning apprenticeships and traineeships. Enrolling years 10 and 11 now for 2027. Mostly sunny today, top of 23, right down 20 on Nova 106.9.
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19: Hello there, it's Mike Humphrey with you.
4: Treasurer Richard Miles is downplaying concerns over Australia's slowing housing sector. Some estimates claim over $230 billion have been wiped from the market following Labor's tax changes. Miles telling News 24 it's now easier for young Aussies to buy their first home. Qantas is understood to be in talks with a global consulting giant over a plan to outsource up to 1,000 back-office jobs to India. Meanwhile, Australia has recorded its first bird flu mass mortality event. The government says the spread of the virus now inevitable. Poultry farmers being told to brace for impact. Betting markets are being disguised as financial products on sites like Polymarket, according to ASIC. The government watchdog updating its advice on the illegal sites, which are used to place bets on anything from oil prices to global conflict. Overseas, and the media company owned by US President Donald Trump has launched a new paid service, the $100,000 a month subscription allowing users to access posts on Truth Social, the president's main social media channel, before they appear to the general public. Updating sport, and Matt King has been named as New South Wales Blues head coach following yesterday's resignation of Laurie Daly. And in the AFL, Hawthorn coach Sam Mitchell signing a 3-year contract extension with the club. That comes as the high-flying Hawks prepare for a third straight finals campaign under his tutelage. And now you're up to date, Don Nova.
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5: 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How do I know? Well, I'm a tradie who uses it. For the number one place to grow your tradie business,

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Tool's down for a minute. You've earned yourself a break. Thanks for listening to Nova. I play the fresh hits and throwbacks you love, like new Bruno Mars, the album The Romantic. It's a date night album. Dim the lights. Something nice for dinner. You get what I'm saying, right? On My Soul's his fresh hit. That is coming up in minutes. I'll start with G-Flip.

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1: 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All the usual suspects. Ecker tickets, smarter than Sue's butt.
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0: that from Bruno Mars and On My Soul. Brisbane's Nova 106.9. 23 the top today. We're currently on 20. Partly cloudy day ahead. We're getting ready to send you to San Francisco. You could see your favourite Noah Akam.
1: Nah, too fan
0: of
1: Noah. He's my favourite.
2: How fantastic. Like Noah Akam.
3: You know what? I don't think I'll ever, ever get over Six Seasons as a song.
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5: 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I've loved him for the longest.
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0: 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You in San Francisco with Noah Akam. 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
15: 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While Gavin blissfully sleeps, this vigilant bird, the ANZ Falcon, is on high alert. Yes, his ANZ Falcon watches for fraud 24/7. 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

0: 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Hello, this is Aaron Rich.
1: My name is Noah Khan.
2: Noah Khan.
1: Oh, thank you.
2: You and a mate, San Francisco.
0: Let's go. Phones open, 13 24 10. Hello, Chanel.
3: How are you?
0: I'm good, doll. Hey, Chanel, I'll get you on standby to see Noah Khan in San Fran.
3: Amazing. I'd love to see Stick Season.
0: You'd love to see him perform Stick Season, your song, is it?
3: Yep.
0: Good luck. Hey, Nat, you're on standby as well.
4: Oh, my goodness. Thank you so much.
0: Sandy, I'm popping your name on standby too.
5: Thank you.
0: Kyle, I'm popping you on standby as well, mate. Good luck.
6: Legend, mate. Thank you.
0: And Brett, hello.
7: Hey, how you doing?
0: Good, mate. You're on standby to see Noah Khan in San Fran.
7: Ah, terrific. Excellent. Thank you very much.
0: Trip of a lifetime kind of thing, right? Noah Khan, you, your bestie in San Francisco. Keep it on Nova for your chance to win. Next, let's do Tate McRae's Massacre. Just keep watching.
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0: This is Nova, Joel Creasy in a few minutes. Fitzy, Whipper and Kate back at 4 this afternoon with your chance to win $500 towards your groceries. Thanks to Woolworths for their Disney Oshies. 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Fitzy, Whipper and Kate back at 4 this afternoon. Next, Joel Creasy. Have a wonderful afternoon.
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8: 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G'day, wrapping up a crash on the Pacific Highway, Logan River Service Road in Logan Home, and one on Paradise Road, Slacks Creek at Lake Road. A single vehicle accident still being attended to, Beanley Road, Beanley at Mount Warren Boulevard. On the north side, there are delays with debris on the inner city bypass and Spring Hill heading inbound before the Legacy Way Tunnel. Lunch is coming in hot and bigger at 7-Eleven. Try the mega sausage roll or double Kransky. Your lunch favourites now bigger at 7-Eleven. Wonderfully easier. Nice weather for the drive in Brisbane this afternoon. Continuing mostly sunny. Wednesday's looking good too. Our top today, 23 degrees. 22 now. 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
10: I'm Stephen Bartlett, the host of The Diary of a CEO. Not every conversation stays with you, but this one will.
11: He is critical care physician, Dr. Roger Schwelt.
12: The maximum amount of deaths every year occurs within a month after the shortest day of the year. So we're talking December, January. We see the most amount of influenza deaths at that time. We see the most amount of cardiac deaths. So you might ask, that's because people get together at Christmas time and they spread the germs around more. The problem is if you look at Australia, their longest day of the year is in December. And that's when they have the least amount of deaths, despite the fact that they're all getting together for Christmas. So that doesn't fly. And so what you see is deaths are correlated to the length of the day.
10: And the length of the day is a proxy for the amount of sunlight.
12: Absolutely. There's literally like December and January, you will not see the sun because you are going off to work before the sun gets up. You're coming home after the sun is long set. You could go literally weeks without seeing the sun at all.
10: For the full episode, search The Diary of a CEO wherever you get your podcasts.
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18: Welcome to the show. I'm Joel Creasy. Welcome to the Joel Creasy Show on this Tuesday, the worst day of the week. Yuck. Ugh. Get in the bin. But I'm here to provide some light relief for the next hour. Later in the show, I'll be joined by my funniest and bestest friend, Janelle Koenig. But coming up today, I'm a real tennis nut. I know, people are often surprised to hear that. I love my tennis. And I was also a ball kid at the Hotman Cup in Perth. Yes, you heard that right. And one player that I had the honour of ball kidding was Australian great Alicia Molik, one of the nicest players on the tour, who was around in the golden age of tennis with your Davenports, your Capriati's, your Williams sisters, might have heard of them. And she is joining me in the studio today. But first up, it's a bit of Taylor Swift. I think that's how it's pronounced. Opalite here on Nova.

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1: Let's get the party started. 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That's when I knew that your heart was scarring. 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Like, wait, babe, let me

0: surprise.
1: Shaboozy and Miles Smith, Blink Twice. 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
2: Grab your juice boxes and sit down for story time with Joel's bestie from the Westie, Janelle Koenig. Janelle's juice box.
1: Always love giving my best friend and hilarious comedian Janelle Koenig a call for a laugh on a Tuesday, the worst day of the week. Hello, Janelle.
3: Hello, darling. Oh, I'm glad to put a bit of a light into your Tuesday, doll.
1: Yeah, a little bit of pep in my step.
3: Yeah, it's a bad day for me too, to be honest. Netball training.
1: Oh, gosh. The girls, not you.
3: Watching. And when I say watching, I mean from the car. I know everybody's talking about it.
1: Yes.
3: I don't know whether you're across it or not.
1: What?
3: The Kingston Biscuit Peach Dessert.
1: So I saw this on like TikTok and I thought about making it on the weekend because I was home in Perth with the family but didn't get round to it. It's two ingredients, right?
3: Well, I've done it. I've taken the pain out of your life. I took one for the team, and when I say one, I mean two hot packets of biscuits and a 450-gram tin of peaches.
1: Okay, so that's it, right? It's genuinely two. You don't add anything else, apart from maybe some ice cream at the end.
3: You don't even line the tin, doll.
1: Wow.
3: It's extraordinary. Okay,
1: also, that was so camp. You don't even line the tin, doll.
3: It's important to me.
1: Yes.
3: I'm forever lining a tin. Now, so you get the Kingston biscuits and you line them up. It is frustrating because you're never going to get the exact kind of proportions that perfectly meet your dish. So that's frustrating if you're pedantic like me, but, you know, whatever, it all goes in and out the same way.
1: Yeah.
3: But, so you line them all up and then you dump on a 450-gram tin of peaches, either in juice or syrup.
1: Right.
3: And I was like, you know what, if we're already here, let's just go to syrup. Because if you're going to be a bear, be a grizzly. Is it going to make a difference now with juice if you've got two tins of biscuits?
1: Yeah.
3: Anyway.
1: So what's this equaling, what's the value of these two, the cost rather?
3: The cost. Okay, so at Woolies yesterday, there were two packets of biscuits for $6 and the cheapest peaches, because I treat my family, was $3.07, I think.
1: Right.
3: So cheap. So they go into the oven at 180 for 25 minutes-ish, just until the edges of the biscuits are dark and crispy on the corners, like my soul. So that's what you're looking for. It's extraordinary because it comes out like almost like the texture of a self-sourcing pudding.
1: I was going to say, is it sort of like an upside-down self-sourcing situation?
3: So it's not like a crunchy base, and it's not a terribly soggy base. It's somewhere in the middle of a pudding and a biscuit.
1: Yeah, no one wants a soggy base.
3: No. Well.
1: Met plenty.
3: So I've heard. And then just, you could do ice cream or custard. What would you do?
1: Oh, I didn't think of custard. I would absolutely go custard, but if the cake's hot, I'd go cold custard.
3: Yes, of course. Of course.
1: Yum.
3: You've been brought up well. I keep thinking now, my mind is agog with possibilities. Like, what if I do an orange cream with a tin mandarin?
1: Oh, hello. That screams summer pudding.
3: Could you do an Anzac biscuit with a tin pear?
1: Well, is the Anzac biscuit going to absorb the juice?
3: I think it would.
1: Give it a go.
3: It's pretty dry.
1: Yeah. What about a Tim Tam with some double cream?
3: No, I don't think you could do the chocolate. I don't think the chocolate would burn. Hear me out. A ched with a Philadelphia cream cheese.
1: Oh, my God, I just slid off my chair. Wow. Yum. Oh, my gosh, you've inspired me to get on the tools tonight. And, you know, Janelle, as I say, every tin's got a silver lining unless you're making this pudding. I wrote that down 2 minutes ago.
3: Always on.
1: Yeah, always on. Love you, darling. Thank you.
3: Love you.
1: Save some for me. Mwah. Next up, we're going to get a scroll update and find out which A-list couple might have just gotten secretly married. Ooh-ah.
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0: provides great questions, but it is unquestionably funny, unquestionably shocking, and unquestionably the best time you can have watching musical theater. 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
20: 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Still delays with debris on the inner city bypass in Spring Hill heading inbound. Got a multi-vehicle crash, Kelvin Grove Road in Alderley heading outbound at Musk Avenue. Single vehicle crash, Beanley Road, Beanley at Mount Warren Boulevard. There's a breakdown on Ipswich Motorway, Rockley, blocking a lane eastbound on the Granard Road exit. It's Travel Tuesday at Flight Centre. 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Today and tomorrow in Brisbane, continuing mostly sunny. Our top today is 23 degrees, sitting on 22 now on Nova 106.9.
18: 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Good afternoon, I'm Michelle Stevenson. The federal government has refused to answer if it will strengthen its gambling advertising laws. A parliamentary inquiry is examining the legislation, which seeks to restrict wagering ads on TV, radio and online. Advocates argue the bill should include a ban on inducements. Well, Qantas has reached out to the union, denying suggestions it plans to offshore up to 1,000 back office jobs to India. Media reports have suggested the airline is in early discussions with global consulting giant Accenture about plans to accelerate its use of AI. A swimmer has survived the night floating in the water after she went missing off New South Wales Tweed Coast. The 30-year-old has been taken to hospital for checks after being found this morning 12 hours after she entered the water. Well, there's an urgent call for people to donate blood right across Australia. And there's controversy over this year's Met Gala theme. A-listers will walk the red carpet in 2027, reflecting John Galliano, the British designer who was cancelled in 2010 after he made a series of anti-Semitic and racist comments, and dropped a date on Nova.
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22: 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Amazing.
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22: We are giving away another Aura ring in our bum bag after 3 p.m. in Quizzy.
23: But
22: we are rolling out the red carpet, and I really mean that this time. The great Gretel Colleen has agreed to grace us with her company in person, IRL, to talk about The Traitors ahead of its debut tonight on 10.
23: One of this country's finest television presenters.
22: I'm going to say the finest.
23: I'm kind of with you there.
22: Yes.
23: Her work on Big Brother, which I just have to bring up. I know we're here to talk about The Traitors, but I've got to bring up Big Brother, given I'm standing in front of both of you.
22: You know, there is no one better. And I think we just didn't know what we had when we had her back then.
23: Agreed.
22: You know?
23: But how good that we've got her back.
22: Yes.
23: And Swanee, I like what Channel 10 have done. The full episode of Ep 1 of The Traitors is already on YouTube and already on 10 Play.
22: Good.
23: So if you're sitting at work bored, whack it on.
22: But it's so good, because we have had a little sneak peek as well.
23: Yes. Next, though, more to give away. $250 cash, thanks to our mates at Baker's Delight in Cheesy Tuesday. 13, 24, 10. If you think you can identify a cheesy moment, Ariana.

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0: man, I just sung my heart out.
1: Yes. And, you know, well, you're listening to the Chrissy Swan Show on Nova. We did sing our hearts out and a little bit of cheeseburger came out when we were singing that song, because we've just before that song, we tested a TikToker's hack for making a cheeseburger even more perfect. She, well, let her tell us.
2: McDonald's quadruple cheeseburger and Coke. So many people have been tagging me on TikTok trying this combo, and it's actually making me so happy. This is so good. I'm especially loving the comments about people thinking I'm lying about it being good, and also the comments saying, like, you'll do anything for views. I've been eating my McDonald's cheeseburgers like this for, like, over a decade.
1: Okay, I want to clarify, because we've seen the video, the visuals. It's not very clear in the audio. She's saying a Coke and a cheeseburger, what a great combo. Duh, yes. But she is dipping the burger into the Coke, and we tried it, and we disagree. We disagree with this TikToker, like, vehemently.
0: Both products are perfect as is. A Coca-Cola with ice is perfect, and a cheeseburger is perfect. The two do not need to be remixed together.
1: Exactly.
0: 13 24 10, we would like to hear your bizarre food hacks.
1: Because I will die on the hill that says peanut butter and Vegemite at the same time on the same piece of toast is better than one or the other. Delicious combo.
0: I've not tried it, so I probably shouldn't knock it, but it does sound kind of weird.
1: I would love to make it for you. I think you'll like it.
0: The week is young.
1: Correct. Hello, Annette.
3: Hi, how you going?
1: What's your weird food combo?
3: I put Vegemite on pikelet.
1: Okay. So the sweet pikelet, there's a little bit of sugar in there. It's a sweet pikelet, normally with jam or cream.
3: Mm-hmm. No, I go Vegemite.
1: And do you put butter first?
3: Yes, I do.
1: See, I think this would be really nice. Not unlike, really, I like Vegemite on a crumpet too.
0: Oh, Vegemite on a crumpet is elite.
1: So
0: I've kind of forgotten about the pikelet. Mum and Dad used to feed them to us like crazy as kids.
1: And you can just buy them pre-made, like golden make them. Yes.
0: You should get some as well. Annette, we are going to send you a Baker's Delight voucher. Kelly, what is your bizarre food hack?
4: Hi, guys. You grab a bread roll, butter it, and slam a meat pie in between with sauce, and if you want a bit of extra crunch and saltiness, just some plain Smith chips.
1: Whoa, there is a lot going on there, Kel.
0: Heaps.
1: So a bread roll, let's just say, it's got to be quite big, hasn't it? It's got to be like a burger roll, big one.
4: Yep.
1: And then you put butter on that as well.
4: Yep.
1: Mm-hmm. And a whole meat pie and crisps.
4: You don't have to go for crisps. That's optional if you want another side to it.
1: Yeah, I reckon if you are going to go the crisps with the butter and the bread and the meat pie, the best place to do that is in the car park of a cardiac ward.
4: Probably.
1: And then you've got easy access.
0: There is so much going on there. I can't even picture it.
1: I reckon it'd probably be delicious, though. It's sort of like a sausage roll and meat pie together.
0: But do you not think the pastry of the meat pie and then the bread is just all, I don't know.
1: Carbs on carbs, man. Carbs on carbs.
0: Kel, you've got a Baker's Delight voucher. Let's finish with Andrew, Swanee.
1: Andrew, what have you got for us? What's your weird food combo that you love?
5: Oh, Swanee, I reckon you will love this.
1: Okay.
5: This is just perfect, living in a bachelor's pad, very, very little money for food, but plenty of money for grog.
1: Yes.
0: Wow.
5: What we used to do was slice of bread, put plastic cheese, Kraft plastic cheese,
1: yep,
5: tomato sauce, cover it with Milo, and then put it under the grill until it bubbles, it's all gooey, and then smash into it.
1: Okay, all right. So it starts off as a pizza, really, and then you go and spoil it all by saying something stupid like Milo.
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32: No, it wasn't that one. Tony, it was the burgundy thing that I had. Remember
34: yeah,
32: that?
34: Beautiful. It was mid-range on the Commodore.
32: Yeah, but, the engine fell out of the car.
35: You've got to screw it in, yeah.
31: Fitzy, Whipper and Kate, driving you home from four on Nova.

0: declined via the invitation portal. I just love this. It's like, your manager's in trouble, Lindy.
1: Do you reckon her manager would have lied about it? Or is Lynn just getting confused? I just don't think that... I stand with Lynn and her manager. I think the Logies are being cheap and are just trying to save on headcount and seats.
0: Okay, no, this is what I think has happened.
1: What?
0: So Lynn's agent, manager, has been told expressly via Lynn many decades ago, only bother me if it's important, right? So the invitations come through to the manager.
1: Yep.
0: The manager's looked at the date and Lynny has updated on the iCal. I'm away. And the manager's just gone, oh, she's away. She can't make it. And then RSVP'd and hasn't told Lynn
1: right.
0: that she's done that.
1: Right.
0: Right. So Lynny thinks that there was no invitation, but the manager's just doing what she's supposed to do, which is only bother Lynn with the good stuff.
1: Okay, I like this.
0: I'm not invited again this year, obviously. Haven't been invited for years.
1: And you had a TV show
0: yeah.
1: on the air over the last 12 months.
0: I've had a television show every year for, 23 years. And I've only just stopped being invited. I wonder if it's something I said.
1: Should we speak to, a TV Week representative and find out why?
0: Yeah. Let's see if we can. I mean, look, I would reply to an email, but I don't even get them. I don't even know who this representative could be or this invitation portal.
1: Tom, let's do some digging and find out, because it does feel weird that you're not there.
0: Well, yeah, I wasn't invited when I was on Masked Singer, and that was nominated for an award.
1: Wow.
0: It's odd, isn't it?
1: Also, I was, being the big betting guy I am, was looking at who's going to win the Gold Logie
0: yes.
1: award, and apparently it is our friend Sam Payne.
0: Of course it's going to be Sam.
1: I thought maybe Robert would overtake him.
0: Nah. Sam, for sure.
1: Now, Swanee, we need to talk about Madonna and Kylie again.
0: Oh, my God, yes. So, they have caused a sensation this week by performing a song at Pride Global Pride Week in Amsterdam. Can you imagine the vibe in that city for this occasion with those two broads?
1: It'd be a... happy and sad day for a lot of the gays, because they will never feel happiness like that again.
0: That is so true.
1: Do you know what I mean? Like, their life has peaked.
0: That is so true. I wonder if the cameras ever went away from those two women at that moment and just panned across and just lots of men, mainly men, just weeping.
1: Absolutely.
0: Weeping the happiness and sadness of knowing that this was the pinnacle of their entire life.
1: The pinnacle. They would have been definitely weeping a couple of days after.
0: Oh, 100%. Where did that dopamine go? The good news is that those girls, the ladies, Madonna and Kylie, are going to be releasing that single for our listening pleasure, and happens to be on Friday. I think, if you want to hear it, you'll be listening to this show. We'll definitely get it on.
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3: There's a car broken down at Heathwood Logan Motorway eastbound. It's on the left shoulder before Stapleton Road and delays from Carroll Park. A truck broken down at Rocklea Ipswich Motorway eastbound. That's in the left lane at Grenard Road exit. And a car broken down in Boondall for the Gateway Motorway southbound. Did make it onto the left shoulder before the Bicentennial Road exit. It's heavy for Captain Cook Bridge Riverside Expressway inbound from Woolloongabba through towards the city. And Pacific Motorway slow outbound from Woolloongabba to Greenslopes. Tonight on Channel 10, join 22 infamous Aussies to play a wickedly good game of lies and deception. The Traitors starts 7:30 tonight on Channel 10. Down to 11 degrees tonight. Expected top tomorrow is 25 and it should be mostly sunny on Nova 106.9.
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3: Hello, I'm
6: Michelle Stevenson. The federal government has sidestepped questions about whether it'll strengthen its gambling advertising laws. A parliamentary inquiry is examining the legislation, which seeks to restrict wagering ads on TV, radio and online. Anti-gambling advocates argue the bill should include a ban on inducements like bonus bets as well as cash rewards. But Deputy PM Richard Miles says this is not currently being considered.
7: We've looked at this issue in detail over a long period of time. There is a balance that has to be struck here, and we intend to, you know, reach that balance. But in the process, we've engaged in the toughest set of reforms in respect of gambling and gambling advertising that we have seen.
6: Budget pressures have prompted households to take a closer look at how institutions are handling their money. A record 119,000 complaints have been lodged with a financial watchdog. Superannuation and investments have seen the largest surge in concerns to the Complaints Authority. Well, industry experts are calling for a fast-tracked review into the country's $7 billion cruising sector. They claim Australia is becoming less competitive and risks losing business to other countries due to regulatory uncertainty and costs. Conservation groups are calling for a national wetland restoration plan to prevent a mass H5 bird flu mortality event in water bird populations. And Bradley Cooper and Gigi Hadid have sparked fresh marriage rumours after the couple were spotted wearing matching rings. The actor and his supermodel girlfriend of nearly 3 years stepped out in Paris, both with gold bands on their left hands. Now, let's see what's happening on Nine News.
20: Thanks, Michelle. I'm Melissa Downs. Tonight, video inside a Brisbane bus showing the moment a hatchback slams straight through it. On board with police, chasing down a bandit weaving through a southeast car park. Queensland's new governor taking over from Jeanette Young. Plus, the breast milk breakthrough that could improve baby formula. Nine News, your news on Nine and Nine Now, live at 6.
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23: A very exciting hour coming up for us and for you. The great Gretel Colleen is going to stop by to talk all things traitors.
24: Kicks off tonight, Swanee. I really like that Channel 10 have already, I guess, leaked it themselves on YouTube and 10 Play.
23: Yeah, that shows acknowledgement of how we actually watch things, you know?
24: Exactly.
23: I love it so much. Hey, happy news for Bradley Cooper and Gigi Hadid. Allegedly, they've both been seen wearing gold bands on their left ring fingers, meaning that they have secretly tied the knot.
24: I dig this. I dig these two as a couple. And I was saying to Joel Creasy earlier, I like how celebrities are just getting it done without telling us.
23: Yeah, I do too. I would like to see, like, lovely frocks and stuff, particularly on someone as beautiful as Gigi Hadid. But I wonder what two people who are as yet unnamed, I wonder what sort of rings they're going to choose. There is an Aura ring in the bum bag, thanks to Harvey Norman, coming up in Quizzy. And they do come in gold.
24: Yes,
23: so you could do that.
24: And they're the fifth gen ones. They're really sleek and sexy. They actually look like a wedding ring.
23: They're so good.
24: 13, 24, 10 if you would like one of those. Harry Styles, though, now for your Tuesday on Nova. Oh,

0: You're listening to the Chrissy Swan Show on Nova. Gretel Colleen has stuck around. You can watch her tonight and her motley crew of celebrities as the Traitors debuts tonight, Channel 10. What time, Jackie?
1: 7.30, Swanee.
0: 7.30. I'm surprised that you could even speak. You're looking a little stunned.
1: Now, it would be remiss of me not to bring up what I'm currently witnessing. As a child of the early 2000s, my core memories from childhood are Big Brother. The first season I ever watched was Chrissy's. So it's weird that at the age of six I watched that and now I work with her.
0: Yes.
1: And now you're standing here together. Tell me what you remember from that part of life and especially Chrissy.
2: Yeah, I remember in particular there was one scene. You were brilliant in it. I absolutely adore you in that because you were also being yourself. And we're raised with this notion that you have to be perfect. But the reality is people like imperfection. And you showed yourself incredibly beautifully, proudly in that show. But I remember one scene with Reggie and she had something on her head, like an egg or something.
0: It was like a huge papier-mâché dinosaur mask where you had to make them for some challenge. Yeah.
2: And I remember she was wearing this huge head and she's talking to you and she said something along the lines of, it's just so great to be able to be myself.
0: Yes. I know. So funny.
2: What do you think about those days now?
0: It's funny because, you know, it was so long ago that we didn't have the technology to capture it and watch it again. So I've seen the highlights and tiny little bits and bobs, but I hadn't watched the series in its entirety.
2: Yeah.
0: And someone runs a YouTube channel about Big Brother and they played the entire series from the first minute to the finale.
1: The live stream to promote the new series.
0: Yes.
1: Yeah.
0: It was just last year and I didn't even know it was on. And then someone at about 10 p.m. on a Saturday night said, oh, I'm watching you on this YouTube live. And I was like, oh, okay, I'll turn it on. I couldn't believe what I was watching. It was so...
2: Why?
0: Well, because nobody gets that kind of uninterrupted... like evidence of yourself 25 years ago. Mm. And everybody sort of puts together who they were back then. But I was watching myself and I didn't really recognize myself. I was like, my God, that was me. I'm so quiet.
2: And how did you feel for her? Like, did you feel affection for that person? Did you feel sorry for her, proud?
0: I was in awe. I wanted to be more like her again.
2: It's amazing. Do you think that's the public eye and the whole life that you start to become someone else?
0: I think so.
2: Yeah.
0: And because it's been so long, I think that this is my personality, but I don't think it actually is.
2: I totally get that realization. Yeah. And a yearning to get back to that person.
0: Yeah.
2: And how loved were you, are you, because of exactly that.
0: It was amazing
2: to see. People wanted to see that.
0: Yeah.
2: You did a great job on it and your career is amazing. I'm very proud of you. And you too, Jack.
1: Thank you, Gretel. Now, we must promote
0: the
1: Traitors.
0: He owes it all to us.
1: I do.
0: Six
1: I really
0: years
1: do.
0: Old.
1: Hey, make sure you stream the Traitors on 10 Play or watch it tonight when it premieres at 7.30 on Channel 10. Now, Gretel, we'd like to play a game with you to celebrate the cast of the Traitors. It's called this.
3: Who's more likely?
0: So this is just a game of who's more likely. I'm going to ask you a question. You're going to say, out of the cast, who would win it, okay?
2: Yep.
0: Who's more likely to trust the wrong person?
2: Oh, there are a number in here. Cosmo would trust the wrong person.
0: Oh, bless. Oh. How are her nodules?
2: I think she's singing again beautifully. She's absolutely fantastic. Half the cast, 90%, well, actually, let's be honest, pretty much 100% of them are going to end up with the wrong person.
0: Who's more likely to cry at the round table, get overwhelmed?
2: Well, there's me walking around crying because when people choose the wrong person and I like them, I think, oh, no, they're now leaving the game.
0: That's a terrible feeling.
2: A lot of people cry.
0: Who's more likely to survive by saying nothing? Under the radar. Hit me now.
1: We live
0: underneath the radar.
2: Zero people. There is no one in there who is quiet. People are loudly wrong.
0: Wow.
2: You know, there are many people, and you would have seen this in your career. There are some people where you think, how have you ever survived without a spotlight on you?
0: Yes.
2: Yeah. Quite a few people in the cast are like that. So they're
0: quite
2: not silent.
0: Few. Yeah. Who is most likely to become the season's villain?
1: Oh, I like this.
2: Oh, the season's villain.
0: There's always one.
2: I can't say because we've only got one tonight.
0: Oh, God.
2: We do have some saints that emerge, if you don't mind me distorting.
0: Shane Gould.
2: Shane.
0: Or
2: yes.
0: She like...
2: Well, Shane won Survivor,
0: yes,
2: remember.
0: Yes, I know.
2: You know, she's a dark horse, yeah, in that one. The really interesting thing is whether people stick to their morals, their moral code. Sometimes people look at a reality TV cast and think they're almost not real people. And that's the great thing about this. You really see people struggling, being brave, being tormented, trying to make the right decision. So it actually shows the other side of a lot of people, which is beautiful.
0: I can't wait to see what Dicko does.
1: Oh, yes.
0: He's such great TV talent.
2: He is very interesting and very much a man of my generation,
0: and
2: I would say.
0: And even the first episode, I was just watching him and I'm like, you are like a pig in shit.
1: Yeah.
0: You're in the back of that car. You're talking to everyone. It's like you were born for this.
2: Yeah, yeah. And then what happened?
0: Watch tonight. Greta Khalid is back on our screens. What a thrill. The Traitors kicks off tonight. Make yourself some popcorn and be sitting on the couch to watch it. Thanks for coming.
1: Thanks,
0: in.
1: Gretel.
2: So fantastic to see you both. Thank you.
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8: There are lights out at Sunnybank Hills, Callum Road and Beau Desert Road and Compton Road, Kamaruka Street due to a local power outage. There's a broken down car at Mount Gravatt for the Pacific Motorway at southbound and the left shoulder before Clump Road. And there's also fairly heavy traffic with a two-vehicle crash on the Cunningham Highway westbound in the right turn lane at Ipswich Rosewood Road, Amberley. There is very heavy traffic for the Western Freeway through Indooroopilly, Figtree Pocket and delays from Forest Lake to Parkinson on the Logan Motorway. 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Dropping to 11 degrees tonight, but a warm and sunny 25 tomorrow on Nova 106.9.
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28: 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Remember
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28: Yeah, right, the engine fell out of the car.
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27: Fitzy, Whipper and Kate, driving you home from four on Nova.

0: right, freeze the front. Then she goes, oh.
1: I'll just sign
0: it. I'll sign it anyway. Yeah, it's so cute.
1: I love Dua Lipa. Hey, Swanee, if anyone missed our catch up with Gretel Colleen today, make sure you jump on the Nova Player app and stream it.
0: And
1: she was magnificent.
0: She is magnificent. And truly, we endorse the Traders. It is on tonight at 7:30. I mean, you can watch it beforehand. You can stream it or whatever. But it's a good thing to watch with the kids. I'm going to watch it with mine.
1: Fun.
0: Get into it. Yeah, yeah.
1: Also, I just want to talk sort of pinpoint Gretel's entrance alone is worth the watch.
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3: There's a crash on Centenary Highway southbound. Vehicles are on the left shoulder and right shoulder after Money Road exit at Darra with delays from the Western Freeway, Mount Cutha behind it. And lights out at Sunnybank Hills, Callum Road, Bow Desert Road, Compton Road and Kamaruka Street due to a local power outage in the area. Very heavy run for traffic with a car broken down at Heathwood, Logan Motorway eastbound and delays from Carroll Park. There's congestion for the Gateway northbound at Deakin Deviation from Boondall. A lot can happen to the people you care about in a year, a month, a week. So ask, are you okay? Any day, because a conversation could change a life. Dropping overnight to 11 degrees, expected top tomorrow is 25 and mostly sunny on Nova 106.9.
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4: Now, Michelle Stevenson. The opposition maintains it'll form a position on the federal government's gambling laws at the end of a parliamentary inquiry. A Senate committee is probing Labor's bill to restrict wagering ads. The Greens are calling on the coalition to help strengthen the proposed legislation. But Deputy Liberal Leader Jane Hume says a decision won't be made at this time.
5: We should let that inquiry play out because there's more evidence to be heard. I'm really looking forward to seeing what the recommendations of that inquiry are.
4: The Treasurer is reportedly preparing to backtrack on part of the property tax changes unveiled in the May budget. It follows concerns widows and domestic violence survivors could be unfairly stripped of tax concessions after a death or relationship breakdown. One Nation is trailing behind the Coalition and Labor in Victoria, according to the latest opinion poll. Just 4 months out from the state election and the Liberals and Nationals have jumped up 3 points to 30%. The Freshwater poll has Labor on 25, while support for One Nation has dipped 3 points to 22. A last-minute reprieve for barbecues galore with the Aussie company surviving an all-out collapse. The outdoor furniture retailer will still be shutting its stores, though, as the new ownership moves to an online and wholesale model. And Ariana Grande has shared a message with fans after announcing her plans to step away from public life.
6: The announcement that was made yesterday was not a reactive or impulsive thing. It is something that I had decided. It's a plan that I had quietly made a long time ago.
4: Now let's see what's happening on Nine News tonight.
7: Thanks, Michelle. I'm Melissa Downs. Tonight, video inside a Brisbane bus showing the moment a hatchback slams straight through it. On board with police, chasing down a bandit weaving through a southeast car park. Queensland's new governor taking over from Jeanette Young. Plus, the breast milk breakthrough that could improve baby formula. Nine News, your news on Nine and Nine Now, live at 6.
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0: Worldwide, Pitbull. Perfect for your Tuesday afternoon. Hotel room service. How good is that? Let's talk about this. Fair bit of pressure when you become a pet owner. Guys, I don't know if you've heard, I bought a dog recently. Albert. Yeah. Do you know what? He actually did well last night. He didn't wee or poo on the floor. Well, not even a spew.
1: Where did you do it? On the bed?
0: No, he didn't. He didn't do a poo till after his brekkie this morning. So that we were really proud of him as a family.
2: Well, wow. How long has it been now? How old?
0: Albert's around 7 months old. Just looking at the footage of when he weed while walking up the hallway on the weekend. Yeah, extraordinary effort.
1: That has to be 10 metres long.
2: Yeah, that's tough to do.
0: That's really good stuff.
2: Especially here at Nova because there's not much room around the hallways.
1: No, and it's carpeted, Fitzy, so it does.
0: You end up bouncing off the walls, Tommy. What's interesting here, they've come out and said, what is included in your dog's perfect walk?
1: I love this.
0: Now, there's a lot of pressure around too where people go, I feel it. Like now that I've been exposed to doggy groups at the park, I'm obviously the new member, but I get down to the park and they run around and they go, oh, it's your dog. Oh, that's cool. Oh, gotcha. Oh, yeah, it's going to be a big boy. He's got big paws. Yeah, kind of like a Rottweiler size. Yeah. We do all this chat.
1: It's all the dog small talk, isn't it?
0: Yeah, it's great small talk. God, how's the toilet training going? You know, all this sort of gear. Your dog for a walk, the perfect amount of time is 67 minutes. Now, during that walk, that needs to include 16 sniffs. Three friendly canine companion opportunities to meet.
2: Okay.
0: So bumping into three for a solid sniff up to around 3 minutes with that dog, almost like speed dating.
2: Yep.
0: And in a perfect world, a splash in water somewhere. So you're really sort of surrounding yourself and engorging in the outdoors.
1: Touching grass.
2: Depends on the dog as well. I mean, we've got a Spoodle. He's a Springer Spaniel, though, and they love the water. Like, he'll run straight into the water. I do love dogs that just go straight for the water. There's other dogs that just absolutely...
0: Yeah, they're scared of the water.
2: They freak out.
0: I mean, the perfect idea is to take it through the fields or the woodlands or the park where they can explore and run freely.
1: Well, look, I think I presented a story last week about that dogs should be taken out three times a day. These studies, I mean, it's all in an ideal world.
0: Yeah.
1: People have this much time up their sleeve to cater for
0: their dog. Kate, about halfway through the 67 minutes, it'd be great if your pet could include rolling in the grass, possibly some mud and finding sticks.
2: Yeah, that's...
0: mate, it's a dog.
2: You've got to clean it. Dog smell, it's amazing its sense of smell. We were talking about the senses at the start of the show.
0: Yeah, but it's...
2: Like, I mean, my dog can smell a bush turkey or a kangaroo from way off and gone. He's gone, Kate. I'll lose him for 10 minutes. So I just keep... What do? I just keep walking and whistling.
1: Yeah.
2: So I'll just go...
1: Well, that's lovely.
0: Cool. That's really
2: cool. Keep going and he finally comes back.
0: Right.
1: Yeah, he knows where you are at any given moment.
0: Any given moment, that's the power of it.
1: Even if he can't see you, he senses you, Fitzy. That's lovely.
0: We do a lot of training now, but part of it too is getting around. And it's like socially it feels a bit unacceptable and I'm the only one. It just feels a bit daggy. I have a rubber bum bag with like minced chicken in it that I have to go everywhere with it.
2: My
0: hands get filthy as as I'm walking the dog with a leash.
2: Especially when you're eating it half yourself.
1: Yeah, exactly. You know you need to cook it, mate.
0: And the dog's calling me back to stop sniffing.
3: One for you, one for me.
0: Yeah, you know what I mean? Let's work as a team here. A man's best friend. Give me some chicken.
2: What's Whipper sitting down for over in that park? Oh, he's feeding himself.
0: Albert's about to pick up my own poo. All right. Today, Theme Queen returns.
1: It does.
0: Yes, we're putting your music knowledge to the test. Get ready for that. And also, up next, disaster for a Tesla driver. We'll tell you what happened.
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4: 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There's a car broken down at Kingston. Logan Motorway eastbound. It's on the left shoulder before Kingston Road, causing some minor delays. Large piece of tyre to watch for on the Pacific Motorway inbound in the right lane before Juliet Street at Greenslopes. And it's still very heavy for traffic on Centenary Highway, Western Freeway from Mount Cutha to Crawl, after there was an earlier crash at Darra. This August, the Australian Ballet presents Romeo and Juliet at QPAC. 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Down to 11 tonight, a warm, sunny top of 25 tomorrow on Nova 106.9.
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11: 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Yes, his ANZ Falcon watches for fraud 24/7. 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
1: Fessy Whipper Kate, it's a Tuesday afternoon as we drive you home.
2: We were talking about a sandwich shop the other day with queues out the door.
1: Oh, that's right, the Italian one.
2: Oh, and the things that people want to get on board with. Well, look out, Brisbane.
1: Food trends.
2: No, because Panda Mart has arrived.
1: What's Panda Mart?
2: It's not where you buy your pandas. There are two already in Victoria, and it has opened in Rocklea, which is southwest Brizzy. That's been over the weekend, but the official launch was yesterday. It's enormous. It's in an old Bunnings site, so that kind of warehouse style.
1: What is it, like Pop Mart?
2: It's a mega store, and it's dubbed the Real Life Temu. So if you were there, 13 24 10, give us a call. This is a little bit of audio of the people hanging out outside the store yesterday. Just a bit of friendly banter.
3: So is it all damaged gear?
2: No,
3: is it?
2: That just looked damaged on the video, Pitsy, because people were kind of grabbing. Well, I guess like a lot of these big warehouse department stores, they're like the outdoor, what would you call that? The shelving.
1: Yeah.
2: The big industrial shelving of just stuff.
1: Yeah, but
2: and people are just going absolutely mad. That's the rug section of carpets.
1: They've ripped it all off the shelf and they're throwing it onto the ground trying to find a $9 rug. Who are these people?
3: That is crap.
1: Isn't it?
3: Like you said, they are leaving an absolute mess and there'll be some 16-year-old kid that's trying to go around and put it back onto the shelves.
1: Oh, my God.
3: So it's like a Costco of everything, is it?
2: Yeah,
3: like
2: there's about 30,000 items that can be bought. There's been a bit of controversy around these stores because, you know, maybe not everything is up to the standards.
1: Right.
2: So maybe be careful when you're buying there.
1: Yeah.
2: But you know, homewares, et cetera, et cetera. Or anything that you can probably get on the likes of a Temu. And I guess it's handy that you can actually go in store and cite something and you know the real size of it.
1: Have you been to Costco?
2: It home. No.
1: Anyone here been to Costco?
3: Yeah, of course I have.
2: I've got a friend that uses Costco a lot.
1: What do you get?
3: Well, I told you I went in there and my wife said, just brace yourself for this. It's going to be massive.
2: Mm.
3: And I went, look, honey, I think this is overhyped. I went in there and I was like, oh, my gosh. I left with a shredder and Metamucil.
1: Wow. Okay. And
2: you never know what you need until you get there.
1: And not easy to poo into a shredder. Julie, welcome to the show.
2: The garden.
1: Welcome to the show, Julie. You've heard of Panda Mart?
4: Oh, yeah, I have. I haven't been to it, but there was one opened in Melbourne, the first one out in Cranbourne Way, and the second one was down in Heidelberg, and people went absolutely insane. And I go past it all the time for work, and I reckon about 2 weeks, 4 weeks maybe later, you could drive into the car park, and that was also in an old Bunnings site. Once people got in there and saw that it was full of,
1: CRAP.
4: Rubbish, junk.
1: Yep.
4: They just don't go anymore, so it's lost its pizzazz. So good luck, Brisbane.
3: Okay. Stacey, you were there in Brisbane. Describe it for us.
5: Oh, it was absolute chaos.
2: Oh, okay.
1: Stacey, can you talk us through any of the prices? I mean, we saw the footage of the rugs being ripped off the shelves, but like, what were sort of the discounts and bargains you could buy?
5: There was so much stuff there. There was like makeup, a whole wide of tools, like if you're looking for tools, they were really cheap. The makeup was really cheap as well. A lot of it was just plastic stuff, though.
1: Junk.
5: Yeah.
1: Tommy, are they? Can you go onto the Panda Mart website?
3: Yeah.
1: Can
3: what would you like to buy?
1: Have a look. Can you just order anything as well, or do you have to turn up and physically buy it at the Panda Mart store?
3: Why do they call it Panda?
2: I don't know, and it's out of South Africa as well.
1: It's not Chinese.
2: No.
3: Pandas are notoriously, they find it very hard to breed.
1: Don't they?
3: There's only 1 or 2 days a year that they can breed. But I can tell you what, all the people that I saw at that Panda Mart, they're not having any problems breeding.
1: Well, that's
3: for sure.
1: I don't think they should have the right to breed.
2: It was going mad. I think if you need a storage box, I'm mad for a storage box, plastic container. Apparently, they are very good.
0: Yeah, really good handbags they've got. Huh? They've got handbags.
2: Do you need a handbag?
1: I do need a handbag, yeah. I need a brand new handbag.
0: And plastic chairs and a bed. You can get your bed at Pandama.
1: Oh, okay.
3: Beautiful.
1: Yeah. Sleep wonderfully.
2: Maybe leave it a couple of weeks, though, when you can actually get into the car park.
0: And sleep apnea masks, too.
1: Oh, really? No.
2: Very tiny one, though.
0: Sleeping Panda.
1: Okay, no one's urinated on the mattress.
3: Where'd you get your beautiful bed from? That's amazing. Oh, Pandama. Magnificent.
1: Exclusively for the very,
3: five stars.
1: Very French brand. Pandama. Okay, test your music knowledge. 20 minutes time with Theme Queen, guys. But now is the time. If you want to win $500 to spend at Woolies, 13 2014, give us a call right now.
6: 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Brisbane traffic.
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8: A single vehicle motorbike crash at Woolloongabba Logan Road. It's southbound. The left lane's blocked before O'Keefe Street and there are some minor delays. There's also a crash at Drewvale Boat Desert Road off-ramp. That's in the right lane westbound after the Logan motorway, also causing minor delays. And traffic lights still out with the local power outage. Callum Road, Boat Desert Road, Compton Road and Kamaruka Street. Earlier crash for Centenary Highway southbound at Darra has cleared, but there's still very slow traffic on the Western Freeway from Mount Cutha. It's travel Tuesday at Flight Centre. Save up to 68% on Vietnam with a five-night Hoi An stay from $219 per person today only. 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Dropping to a chilly 11 degrees tonight. Expected top tomorrow is 25 and sunny on Nova 106.9.
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0: coming into the Nova studio to perform live while Nick, Lutzy and Susie react in real time?
1: Oh, wow. Oh, no way.
0: Or are they actually watching Ben from Promotions balancing a stapler on his head? Is it an unbelievable Cirque du Soleil performer? Or just a very ordinary Nova staffer doing something ridiculous? Cooza by Cirque du Soleil is now playing in Brisbane. 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
15: There's debris to watch for at Stretton Gateway Motorway northbound lanes after the Logan Motorway, and the speed limit's been reduced to 40. A crash at Drewvale causing some minor delays. Boders Road off-ramp westbound, the right lane's blocked after the Logan Motorway. And a motorbike crash at Woolloongabba Logan Road southbound, left lane blocked for O'Keefe Street, and there are minor delays around that one. Still really heavy traffic for Ipswich Road outbound from Woolloongabba through to Annerley, and delays for Kessels Road, Logan Road through Upper Mount Gravatt. Ignite your child's ambition at John Paul College. Open day is Wednesday, August 12 at 9 a.m. Tour a campus where learning nurtures excellence and meet inspiring educators. Register today. Down to 11 tonight and a sunny 25 tomorrow on Nova 106.9.
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18: Good afternoon. afternoon. I'm Michelle Stevenson. A key Labor minister has stopped short of revealing how imminent changes are to the so-called widow's tax. Treasurer Jim Chalmers is reportedly set to announce further changes to negative gearing reforms amid fears it's already hitting divorced couples. Social Services Minister Tanya Plibersek has told News 24 the timing is up to the Treasurer.
19: He has been very clear that we know it's a problem and we're going to fix it. And when you've got big tax changes, it's very common to see legislation come through in multiple tranches, and we obviously want to fix it as quickly as possible.
18: Prominent wagering companies have admitted they're not sure how much of their revenue comes from proceeds of crime. Representatives from Sportsbet and Tabcorp are appearing before a Senate probe, which has already heard allegations one problem gambler stole $12 million to fund his betting addiction. Well, the chief exec of the Bureau of Meteorology has commissioned an independent review to guide its future strategy. It comes less than a year after their bungled new website rollout, which drew widespread criticism for its price tag and complex features. Victoria's penguin colonies are under threat as bird flu spreads, with fears the virus could devastate the state's iconic seabirds. Conservationists warn up to 40% of penguins at Phillip Island and St Kilda could be wiped out if the outbreak takes hold. And while there's controversy over this year's Met Gala theme, A-listers will walk the red carpet in 2027, reflecting John Galliano, the British designer who was cancelled in 2010 after he made a series of anti-Semitic and racist comments. Now let's see what's happening on Nine News.
10: Thanks, Michelle. I'm Melissa Downs. Tonight, video inside a Brisbane bus showing the moment a hatchback slams straight through it. On board with police, chasing down a bandit weaving through a southeast car park. Queensland's new governor taking over from Jeanette Young. Plus, the breast milk breakthrough that could improve baby formula. Nine News, your news on Nine and Nine Now, live at 6.

0: Upper Moon. What a great track. Shut Up and Dance. I'm Nova Fitzy Whipper. Kate, thanks to Chemist Warehouse.
1: Let's talk about landing your dream job. It's work, man. You know what? If you love it, it's not work, is it?
0: Well said. You'll never bloody work a day in your life, mate, if you love your job.
2: When did Chopper get here?
0: That's what they say. Uncle Chop Chop.
1: Okay, so this guy over in the States, not a bad idea. Now, because you know what? Your resume, you send it out to people that you want and half the time they don't see it. This is the thing. And these days we know, Kate, it's all about attention, the attention span. You've got to get their attention within the first 3 seconds. I want to open it up. If anyone can help us out here, did you do anything? Is there any hacks to get a job interview for the job of your dreams? Did you get a boss's attention or a CEO's attention before you went for the job interview? Because a bloke over in the States has been emailing all the companies that he wants to work with the headline, or it pops up on their email feed as, "Your name is in the Epstein files."
0: Oh, God.
1: They click on it and it says, "Hi, David, apologies for the subject line, but in a sea of mails, this was the only way to grab your attention. I'm looking for a marketing role. My resume is attached. Please let me know if you are hiring."
0: Fine line. Would it win? Would it win?
2: Well, it might get your attention, but then what happens after that?
0: The nature of
2: the nature of trust and kind of...
0: Is there something you could do without it being Epstein-related that kind of still impact but didn't have the controversy? Oh, I don't know.
1: I think that would make... Yeah, it's quite controversial. Alec Brownstein was another guy. He spent $6 in Google ads. Now, listen to this. Instead of sending his resume to advertising agencies, he bought Google ads targeting the names of 5 creative directors he wanted to work for. When they Googled themselves, which many of them do in that industry, do you know what popped up? "Hey, Googling yourself is fun. Hiring me is fun too."
0: Not
1: the
0: bad.
1: Ad was linked to his portfolio. Result, cost him $6 to take those ads out. He got 4 interviews, 2 job offers, and he was hired by Young and Rubicam in New York. The campaign later won advertising awards.
2: Yeah.
1: That's not bad.
2: I guess when you're in that kind of industry, that stuff does work. It tells them, I get it.
0: Yeah, nothing. Go on, Fitz.
1: This is an even better one. Software engineer Lucas Yilar disguised himself as a delivery driver to get into a tech conference, and then when he was in there, he handed out donuts to the people in the tech conference with his resume hidden inside the donut.
0: Oh, so you're halfway through your donut, you start choking on something. It's an A4 piece of paper that says, "Hire me, it's Trevor."
1: Multiple interview requests. He got a job in the tech industry straight away.
2: Wow. I like it.
0: Okay.
1: It's not bad.
0: Brendan, welcome to the show. What did you do, buddy?
3: Well, back in the day, I used to work for a call centre and we were hiring a bunch of people. So they used to give us a stack of CVs and you just grab a few and that's who you had to interview. Yeah. But I walked up to the stack and saw a photo of a girl on the front, and it was Ruby Rose before she was Ruby Rose. She was still Ruby Langenheim. So I grabbed that one because that looked like an interesting interview.
1: Wow. And did you give her the job, Brendan? Did she get it?
3: Sure did. I worked with her for about a year before she made it big.
2: That
1: can work. Story. I mean, was there anything, did she do anything different? I mean, we all know that she's quite attractive, Brendan. Is that why you picked her?
0: Yeah.
3: And I was in my mid-20s and there's a photo of an attractive lady on the front of a CV. I'm grabbing that one to meet with.
0: Brendan, what was her real last name, Brendo?
3: Langenheim.
0: Ruby Langenheim. What a great name. Tommy, Nova played a bit of a shifty here one time, didn't they? There was a new breakfast show launching at one of the other networks and they ran ads about a milk company. And they were quite clever ads in that you wanted to go to the website, and when you went to the website, it directed you and said back. It directed you back to Nova. It was a Nova
4: site. To the Nova, the new Nova Brekkie show.
0: So the other radio station didn't know what the milk ads were about until they had a bit of a look. Got you a beauty, and I think that year we had more listeners to this show in the history of radio than any other show.
1: What?
0: Yeah, in the history of broadcasting.
2: Oh, you're talking about this show. Oh, I thought you were being so sneaky. I didn't know which breakfast show you were.
1: I can't even remember doing that. Yeah, it must have been that successful.
5: It was huge. Absolutely huge. It was us, wasn't it, Tom?
4: I don't think
5: it was.
4: Or
5: Nova. It was Nova.
4: Yeah, it was Nova. It was Nova in general. Yeah, but a great idea. And obviously people do that one of the foot in the door, you know.
0: Yeah. They send you the shoe.
4: Yeah. You send one shoe.
0: Yeah.
4: And then the boss at their desk opens it up and says, now I've got one foot in the door.
2: I hate all this stuff. You know?
0: If you want the other shoe, give me 5 minutes of your time. And by the way, Google this milk ad.
1: Are you working at Betts and Betts? Where do you want to work?
5: Yeah, and if you don't get the interview, the guy's just getting around with one shoe on.
1: Hey, Mum, I've got a job at Hush Puppies. Kitsy, Whipper and Kate on Nova.
6: 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Traffic is still pretty heavy if you're getting through Brisbane City both directions for the Riverside Expressway. Congestion for the Gateway Motorway northbound at Deakin Deviation and delays on the Western Freeway through Indooroopilly to Fig Tree Pocket continue. There is a single vehicle motorbike crash for Logan Road southbound for O'Keefe Street at Woolloongabba. Tonight on Channel 10, join 22 infamous Aussies to play a wickedly good game of lies and deception. The Traitors start 7:30 tonight on Channel 10. Dropping to 11 degrees at tonight. Expected top tomorrow is a warm and sunny 25 on Nova 106.9.
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10: 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Yeah. 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

0: In 7 News, how a hero bus driver helped a woman whose Yaris had just smashed straight through the bus. Wild new vision of the crash. Who is Queensland's new governor? And get ready to duck the worst Brisbane suburbs for swooping birds. 7 News at 6.
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7: 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You are still so massive.
4: And do I get an extra Australia Gaga for working with Kevin Parker from Tame Impala?

0: We love her, Lady Gaga. Abracadabra, it is Fitzy Whipper. Kate, let's talk about this divorce party that's been getting around. The footage is extraordinary. She's a content creator, Abby Wellman. And Abby's organised the divorce party. But what's interesting about this is she's put a board at the pub where she's invited everyone to come down. And the board is a list of 10 things that the now ex did in the relationship. And the footage is just of everybody looking at it and gasping, oh, my God, I can't believe you're telling everybody
1: is
0: that.
1: Is the ex there or
0: no?
2: I don't think he gets long gone to the divorce party.
0: It'd be funny if he snuck in as a waiter or something, wouldn't it, just to see what was going on. Anyway,
2: no,
0: it wouldn't be funny at all. Ashley's divorce party, celebrating freedom, self-love, and never settling for less again.
3: Do you know what some of them were or no? Is it
0: top
3: sort
0: of the
3: blurred
0: list.
3: Out?
0: No. We've got them here for you, Fitz. He told me I was too emotional every time I had feelings. Okay. Number two, he forgot our anniversary twice.
1: Oh, okay.
0: Can happen.
2: Oh, I thought they were going to be more
0: can.
2: Sorted.
0: You want a juice, did you?
3: Well, that's, I did that one year.
0: I
3: think with BJ or was it with my other?
0: BJ.
3: It was my Indonesian wife.
0: That's right. He spent more time on his fantasy football team than with me.
2: Yeah. Okay. These are the building blocks.
0: Yeah.
2: Because in the end, it's not just one thing, is it? It's all these things.
0: It is the little things. And tell me.
2: Well, they are not little things.
0: Well, yeah. From little things, big things grow, Kate Ritchie.
3: Well said,
0: 13, 24, 10, if you'd like to tell us what would be on your list, we'd love to know.
3: Oh, well, that's juicy and salacious, and we'd love to hear your calls. 13, 24, 10.
0: He left his dirty clothes everywhere. Always. Oh, yeah, okay.
3: Oh, come on. They've got to be better juicy than this, don't they?
2: Yeah, I know. We should just put up with all those. Well, that's not worth a divorce.
3: When did he cheat? Is there a cheating one coming?
0: I'm going through this trying to work out why. Maybe there's better ears out of there. He expected a home-cooked meal but never lifted a finger. Okay, well, there's no crime there. He made me feel guilty for wanting more out of life. Okay, so different paths.
2: He sounds like a catch.
0: He put a swing in the bedroom and forced me to wear leather. No, that didn't happen.
2: You made that up, that one.
3: You're making these up.
0: One off Tom's list. He compared me to his ex often.
3: Oh, compare the pair, right.
0: Compare the pair. he said,
3: "What's there, a meerkat?"
0: He said, "We'll talk later," but they never did. Man, this is boring. How did this get such a big reaction?
3: It is.
2: You brought it to the show.
3: I think it's
2: cute because when I first saw the headline, Fitz, I thought it was going to be her, putting all the dirty laundry out. Yep. But this is kind of fun and quirky and cute.
0: You know, he had a little pecker and he sat down to do a wee. Do you know what I mean? That sort of stuff.
3: Oh, whoa.
0: This is just a suggestion of what I assumed would be on the list.
2: What's wrong with sitting down to do a wee when you're a man?
0: Well, what are you doing that for?
3: Well, sometimes.
2: Some people do.
0: Do they?
3: Yeah, and you don't cause a mess. Beck, your divorce is about to be finalised. Will you be having a party, Beck?
4: Oh, I'm so excited. I cannot wait. I don't know what I'm doing, but I'm going straight to the pub at lunchtime next Thursday.
2: It comes through.
0: Okay.
2: Is there anything you can share with us that if you had a list of things of why you ended up divorced that you would feel comfortable sharing with us?
4: Oh, well, I had a delightful husband who gambled our house away, forged my signature, set up $45,000 worth of debt in my name and emptied out his children's bank account.
0: Oh, Beck, I'm
4: sorry. I'm not really sure why I would be leaving him, but,
2: That's very...
3: Obviously, this has gone on for a while.
4: I'm about to start all over again, and I am so excited.
3: Deserve it.
4: I've got no idea what I'm doing.
3: Yeah.
2: Well, you don't need to know. That's the beauty of it.
0: You've got to take a punt, don't you?
3: Would you jump into love again, Beck, or would you give it a break for a while?
4: I've been with him since I was 18 and I'm nearly 50, so I've got to work out who I am again.
0: Beck, is he trying to get back with you? Does he want to get back with you, Beck?
4: Oh, yeah, he's realised he's lost the best thing that ever happened to him.
0: Yeah, I bet.
3: Yeah, well said. Beck, you sound chirpy.
2: There are going to be moments of non-chirpiness, but that's part of it.
4: No, so we went to marriage counselling, right?
2: Okay, I love this. Yeah.
4: The marriage counsellor, we only went to one session, that was all the marriage counsellor needed. And he said, this was back in 2018, is your wife telling the truth or is she lying? And he said, she's telling the truth. And he's, the marriage counsellor said, okay, so turn to your wife, tell her why you love her and yeah. why should she stay with you after everything you've done. He turned to the marriage counsellor and said, I'm not a salesman.
2: Oh, yeah, okay. That's 10 for effort, isn't it?
4: So Beck, there is no grieving. That's been and gone. That's done.
0: I'm sorry that happened, Beck.
4: You can't come back from that.
3: You can, though, because I've got an NBA 2K26 latest NBA basketball video game to give away. It's all yours,
0: Do you want that or the Spider-Man tickets, Beck? What do you feel like?
4: Anything. Where am I going to meet someone? Is Spider-Man or playing
2: you
4: NBA?
2: You don't need to meet anyone, Beck. You have a rest.
4: No, I absolutely don't, Kate. I totally agree.
2: Yep.
0: Tommy, if we threw a singles party, Beck, would you be interested to come along to our singles party if we had one?
4: No, I don't think I'm quite close.
2: You know what, Beck? If you and I are both single in 10 years, why don't you and I get together?
0: Huh?
4: Oh, that'd be lovely, Kate.
2: Okay.
4: We could have chickens and eat what we want.
2: It's taking a weird and twist. Do you know what I mean?
4: Make our own decisions.
2: Go, girl.
3: 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That's quite an iconic franchise.
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7: Traffic is still pretty heavy through Brisbane City, getting out of it in particular through towards Green Slopes. There is a broken down car, Gateway Bridge northbound. It's before Southern Crossway at Eagle Farm, causing some minor delays. The speed limit's been dropped to 40. It's also a breakdown for the Gateway southbound near Port of Brisbane Motorway on ramp at Murarrie, and the speed limit at that one down to 60. Traffic is still heavy on the Western Freeway through Indooroopilly, Fig Tree Pocket as you're heading to the west. 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Dropping overnight to 11, top of 25 tomorrow and mostly sunny on Nova 106.9.
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0: guys vomited or had Susan. An issue. Was it Susan,
1: no,
0: was it?
1: Susan in our family.
0: Yeah, it was Kate in ours. There's always a spew bag in the back while John Farnham's playing.
2: Now, the vomiting story.
3: Yeah, also. Back to back. Any still knocks on that roach?
2: Back to back. It's unbelievable. Are you feeling crook yourself, mate? There's a fair bit going around at the moment.
0: A bit off. Yeah, I don't know what it is.
1: You should have tomorrow off.
0: Do you think so?
1: Yeah, on behalf of the team.
0: Oh, let's go. I'll do it Thursday. All right, tomorrow, guys, you can win $1,000. And some Sennheiser headphones. How good's that? Just tell us what you've only just realised. Simple, guys. 13, 24, 10. You can get in early and give us a call right now if you'd like. What have you only just realised? Never too early. More Ushi cash as well. More Ushi's cash too. Tommy, how much can they win? 500 to spend?
3: Yeah, for your weekly shop, say, 500 bucks at Woolies.
0: Any idea what the Ushi is tomorrow, to guess?
3: Oh, I'll give you a clue.
0: Do I need to register at the Nova Player?
3: Well, you can or you can call. Either or. We'll
0: I love that. Thank you for having so many options to contact the show.
3: I'm going home to my rare Ushi tonight.
0: Really?
1: Yeah, why? What do you call it?
3: There's
1: only one of our
0: that's
1: the
0: old Buzz
1: Lightyear, yes. Tom,
0: what are you doing with that?
1: I don't know what's going on. Are you being rude?
2: Why don't you unwrap this tushy, if you know what I mean?
0: Bring your Buzz Lightyear over here.
1: Fancy, you stay out of it as well.
2: Oh, I feel like I'm about to vomit now. Enjoy your Tuesday.
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7: Yes, but also Mel C from the Spice Girls joins us.
8: Yes. Sporty Spice. Married, she married an Aussie,
7: Susie. I know, she met on a dating app.
6: Stop it.
8: Cool. Was I that date? Perfect.
6: You were next in line. You just missed out.
7: It's a male model she married.
6: Oh, damn.
8: 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Yeah. That's what's happening.
6: We'll see you tomorrow morning. Nova.
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28: The broken down car at Eagle Farm, Gateway Bridge northbound. It's before Southern Crossway with minor delays and the speed limit's been reduced to 40. There's also debris at Stratton for the Gateway Motorway northbound lanes after the Logan Motorway. The speed limit there down to 40. Broken down car for Gympie Arterial Road inbound in the left lane before Beams Road through Castledine. And a breakdown at Pimpama, the M1 southbound in the left lane as you're coming from your Yawalpa Road. Still got congestion for the Western Freeway through Indooroopilly, Fig Tree Pocket. Looking for a hands-on high school? The Industry School prepares students for vocational careers through practical learning, apprenticeships and traineeships. Enrolling years 10 and 11 now for 2027. Dropping tonight to 11, expected top tomorrow is a mostly sunny 25 on Nova 106.9.
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31: Good evening, I'm Michelle Stevenson. The federal government is reportedly preparing to scrap the so-called widow tax loophole. It follows concerns widows and DV survivors could be unfairly stripped of tax concessions after a death or relationship breakdown. Capital gains, tax and negative gearing reforms don't take effect until July next year, but some women say the changes are already stopping them from refinancing loans. The federal government, meantime, has refused to answer if it will strengthen its gambling advertising laws. A parliamentary inquiry is examining the legislation which seeks to restrict wagering ads on TV, radio and online. Advocates argue the bill should include a ban on inducements, but Acting PM Richard Miles says this is not currently being considered.
32: We've looked at this issue in detail over a long period of time. There is a balance that has to be struck here and we intend to reach that balance, but in the process we've engaged in the toughest set of reforms in respect of gambling and gambling advertising that we have seen.
31: Budget pressures have prompted households to take a closer look at how institutions are handling their money. A record 119,000 complaints have been lodged with a financial watchdog. Superannuation and investments have seen the largest surge in concerns. And conservation groups are calling for a national wetland restoration plan to prevent a mass H5 bird flu mortality event in water bird populations. While Bradley Cooper and Gigi Hadid have sparked fresh marriage rumours, after the couple were spotted wearing matching rings, the actor and his supermodel girlfriend of nearly 3 years stepping out in Paris, both with gold bands on their left hands. Here's what's leading Nine News tonight.
33: Thanks, Michelle. I'm Melissa Downs. Tonight, video inside a Brisbane bus showing the moment a hatchback slams straight through it. On board with police, chasing down a bandit weaving through a southeast car park. Queensland's new governor taking over from Jeanette Young. Plus, the breast milk breakthrough that could improve baby formula. Nine News, your news on Nine and Nine Now, live at 6.
34: 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Ricky Lee and Tim.
0: It's just good to be part of it.
1: Today I feel...
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31: Oh my goodness!
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4: Welcome to Tuesday night. It's us, your mates, Ricky Lee and Tim.
31: Your old mates. Hey guys, it's your old mates.
4: I told you on the show yesterday, I had a decapitated possum in my yard over the weekend.
31: And it didn't just show up like that. There was a stray neighbourhood cat that ate the dead possum's head off.
4: Left the body. Apparently cats do that.
31: If you're game enough
4: to Google it. But cats go in for the head.
31: Cats can't be trusted. Like, I know your cat's cute, but I wouldn't trust it.
4: Oh, no, I trust Walter. He's fine.
31: Walter would eat you in a second.
4: Yeah, we want to get a bit bigger. Okay, a possum update for you. A decapitated possum update for you in a second.
31: the update you've all been waiting for.
4: But from decapitated possums to new family members.
31: Where'd you go?
4: It's not all dead bodies at my house.

0: Baby here on Nova. It is Ricky Lee and Tim tonight. Very soon, we're going to talk about a lady in Sydney that really decided to just chuck all her ex's stuff off a 12th floor balcony.
1: Yeah. It would feel so good. Like, I know in my bones how good that would feel, but I also know how dangerous it is, so I never would, you know?
0: Yeah, and we'll ask you what you've done maybe in acts of just pure just
1: rage,
0: mad rage, coming up in a sec. But right now, I do have a new personality.
1: Yeah, because you've changed a little bit. You've changed a lot, actually. So we went out on Saturday night. We had some drinks. Me and Rich went and had dinner. You came and met us. Mm-hmm. We were sitting around having a good time. And then your new personality showed up.
0: Mm-hmm.
1: And then we started talking. We're at a lovely, fun bar. There was a live band playing. But then here's my mate talking about a Robovac.
0: Checking the app.
1: You're checking the app, and he was showing me that it had mapped out his house. He's showing me the map and showing me where the furniture is in the house.
0: It's mopping and vacuuming at the same time. I did have to move some furniture away. Look how spotless that room is. Now, your sister had one. We actually did this on air. I can't remember who it was.
1: One of our lovely listeners suggested one to you.
0: Because we were asking the question, what's worth the money? What are you spending that's worth the money? Because these things aren't cheap. I will say that. They're not cheap.
1: No, and then I said that my sister has been like raving about them. She'd sent me one. Then I sent the one that she sent me to you. And then you spoke to your brother.
0: My brother's got the one I bought because my brother's like half German and he's living in Germany. And German people really just... research and get it.
1: So really I'm
0: like,
1: lock in, don't
0: sorry,
1: they?
0: Jodes, but I went with Dylan.
1: Okay.
0: And then if you see the next screen, Jermaine, it's got a camera on it, right?
1: Oh my God.
0: And it's also got like your pet watch so you can like you check on your pet and it finds your pet for you and checks on your pet while you're out. And the floors, I didn't believe it because I'm a good cleaner. I vac and stuff like that. The floors have never been cleaner.
1: And
0: you're meant to do it when you're not at home. But I'm doing it when I am at home.
1: Of course, you're addicted.
0: Feet up.
1: You're addicted to it.
0: Here it comes.
1: Here it comes.
0: I love it.
1: So now you're...
0: I'm not going to be that guy forever, but
1: I just... No, but you're selling it to me now. Now I'm going to have to get one.
0: It's going
1: to
0: be... You know what? The first thing I said when I got it is this would be perfect for Ricky's house.
1: Yes.
0: Because it does carpets.
1: Well, it also means I don't have to mop or vacuum the floors.
0: And
1: it just does it.
0: And you zone it. So you realise, oh, the kids made a bit more of a mess in the lounge room, so I'm just going to zone it, and I just zoned the lounge room because I was doing some stuff in the kitchen.
1: Is your little mate Walter, is your little cat, like, fighting it or...
0: He's obsessed with
1: it. Or is it jumping on top of it? Figured it out?
0: Weirdly not scared.
1: Okay.
0: Donna, was it you that suggested it to me?
2: It was me.
1: There she is.
0: Thank you. A million thank yous, Donna.
2: I'm driving along going, oh my gosh, that was me. I suggested that. I'm so glad you love it.
0: I love it so much.
1: So
0: I'm obsessed
1: much.
0: With like, the app.
1: It's
0: the
1: all
0: app
1: we
0: is...
1: talked about on Saturday night, Donna.
2: Oh my gosh, this is amazing.
0: That's not all we talked about.
1: Okay, we did do
2: a, it would be. What else would you talk about?
1: We did do a little bit of bitching, like whatever, I guess.
0: No, thank you so much, Donna. I really appreciate it because now it is my new personality and I will say, because they're not cheap, but it is really worth the money. I think dollar per use, eventually it'll be worth
1: okay,
0: it.
1: Okay, you've sold me.
2: 1,000%. It's so good. Oh my gosh, this is hilarious. I love it. And the app is amazing. You zone it. You sell it when you go out.
0: I know. Isn't
2: I'm
0: that
2: so
0: great?
2: Happy for you.
1: This is a huge step.
0: Get the one that mops because that's silly to just get the back one. The
1: I know.
0: Mop bit.
1: Two
0: and it
1: one.
0: Cleans the mop thing. So it cleans the mop head straight away
1: and
0: empties the dirty water.
1: The water, where does the water go?
0: Into a dirty water tank. You tip that out into the garden, perfect for the garden.
1: Awesome.
0: And then all you have to do is fill up the clean water tank. It cleans itself. It takes itself back to the dock and cleans itself.
1: Hang on, I thought you said you were going to stop talking about it.
0: I am because Beck is hanging on. I forgot I was on the radio for a second. What is your new personality, Beck?
3: My entire personality is run club.
1: Oh my! So when did you start this whole run club journey?
3: I started it last week, but I have to have my posse now. And if you didn't log it on Strava at the run club, it didn't happen.
1: Oh no!
0: You know what you can do while you're running? You can have your mop, vac, robo vac clean your house.
1: Oh, I love it. See, that's a healthy obsession, Beck.
0: Mine is too. Clean house. Hey, what a catch.
1: What a catch.
0: What a catch. Come over to my joint. It's spotless.
1: Yeah, you easy, you bam in the, easy off, bam.
0: Easy off, bam
1: in the bathroom.
0: And now I'm
1: you got your breath in the toilet.
0: It's
1: clean
0: so
1: floors.
0: Clean. Naomi, thank you for hanging on, Naomi. What's your new personality?
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1: You're a silver fern. I love it.
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7: 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Traffic is still quite heavy getting into Brisbane City for the Riverside Expressway from Woolloongabba heading through towards Hale Street. Western Freeway remains a slow run from Toowong to Fig Tree Pocket. Gateway Motorway is not quite back up to speed at Deakin Deviation. 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Ends Thursday at Harris Farm. Down to 11 tonight with a mostly sunny 25 tomorrow as a top on Nova 106.9.
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0: Tampa City, that is awesome. Self-Aware. I love that song here on Nova. Happy Tuesday nights, Ricky, Lee and Tim.
1: Okay, so yesterday you told us about this possum situation at your house.
0: Yeah.
1: What is going on? Because you have an update.
0: I told you yesterday I worked out that I'm obviously a city guy, right?
1: You're a city slicker.
0: I love going to the country and spending time out there, but
1: it's because everything else is done for you. All of the like the outdoorsy stuff. You just get to rock up with your business.
0: So Saturday, I saw a possum with no head. The stray cat had eaten the possum's head, and it was disgusting. And I thought I'll just leave it and let nature take care of itself, hoping that the cat would finish it when I went out with you or magpies or something. Anyway, mm-hmm. I came back Sunday. It was still there, so I disposed of it. Now I did something. I put it in the green bin.
1: Okay.
0: Because that's where I put food waste, right?
1: Okay.
0: So in your green bin. And then I thought to myself, green bin was being collected on Sunday night, Monday morning, so problem solved. Got home yesterday, green bin was still out the front of the house. I went, let me just open that up.
1: Oh, my God.
0: Still full and the possum was sitting on top. So I told a little white lie to the council. I said to the council, hi, I've just seen that my green bin wasn't collected and someone has put a possum in there.
1: I know you're saying it on and the radio, now they're going to hear you.
0: You can't do that. You can't put animal carcasses or dead animals in your green bin. That's just for food waste only. So anyway, someone from the council very helpfully...
1: What was food waste for the cat?
0: Someone from the council very helpfully is going to sort it out for me in 2 to 3 business days.
1: Oh my gosh. So where is it?
0: It's just in the bin out the front of my house. Blech. Anyway, I just remembered then we were talking about side hustles. And remember, Dave, you called and you told us about your side hustle. What is it again?
2: I just drag people's bins out weekly and then I give them once a month a wash.
0: So I'll need
1: I'm
0: going to need a bin wash.
2: But Tim, the only problem is, mate, I remember you laughing at me and saying, they're bins, who needs to wash a bin? They're the smell.
0: No, I really know now that a certain bin out the front of my house with a certain thing inside it that somebody else popped in there needs.
2: So for you, special price, $500, all right?
1: Yes, Dave, rinse him, Dave.
0: I will pay anything to get this sorted.
2: Supply and demand, baby, supply and demand.
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5: 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Traffic is still quite heavy getting into Brisbane City for the Riverside Expressway from Woolloongabba heading through towards Hale Street. Western Freeway remains a slow run from Toowong to Fig Tree Pocket. Gateway Motorway is not quite back up to speed at Deakin Deviation. 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That's a bargain. Ends Thursday at Harris Farm. Down to 11 tonight with a mostly sunny 25 tomorrow as a top on Nova 106.9.
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0: Use my powers for good and put a question mark on the end of every single statement. Oh, is that hole meant to be there? Or were you intending on falling through the roof? You know, like those kind of things.
2: We've run out of time for singing.
0: No.
2: We have. That's okay.
0: But I'm ready.
2: But okay, we're going to give you. I'm going to give you one song because you are playing for Sam. Just one song of Sing.
0: That's the only reason I'm here.
2: Great. Well,
1: for Sing.
2: We've got tickets to Robbie Williams. I play part of the song. You need to sing the next line. No points for spoken words. We thought we'd do a little song that is kind of traitor-esque.
1: Okay.
2: A little bit deceptive. A little bit lying, a little bit cheating.
1: Okay.
0: Has it started yet?
2: No.
0: Oh,
2: are
0: good.
2: You ready? Sam, say hi to Gretel.
3: Hey, Gretel.
0: Hi, Sam. Sam, I'm so sorry that you won't be getting the tickets because I haven't listened to many cultural songs lately.
2: Cultural song?
1: Cultural.
0: I know.
1: This is Nova. By cultural, do you mean pop culture?
0: I don't know.
2: Here's
0: what
2: a
0: I
2: pop
0: meant.
2: Song for you, Gretel. Some other guy. Do you know this?
0: Love this.
2: Okay.
0: I love this whole album. Yeah.
2: Okay, well, that's good because Lauren, Ricky's playing for you. Let's see how Ricky goes.
4: And now it's your turn.
0: Show off.
5: Cry me a river.
2: Done.
0: That is just. Well, I know that. What's her name? Johansson. What's her first name? Not Sigrid.
1: Scarlett Johansson.
0: Oh, Scarlett. In that video, and I love her, and I love
2: was
0: that whole
2: that
0: album.
2: Video?
1: She's
2: oh,
1: in the
2: go.
1: Music
0: Hello?
1: Video.
0: Hello? Nobody's asking that question, are
2: just
0: they?
2: Just not really
0: person?
2: A lyrics lady, are you?
0: I'm a visuals, as you can tell by my outfits.
2: Lauren, congratulations. You're going to Robbie Williams. Well done, Lauren.
0: Yeah, sorry, Sam. You didn't stand a chance.
2: So good to see you.
0: You too.
2: Good luck with the show. Traders is back.
0: Yeah, you got to watch it.
1: We
0: Everybody
1: love you.
0: Will be.
1: Thank
0: Thanks,
1: you so
0: guys.
1: Much.
6: Susie O'Neill. I was out and about in the wild yesterday and I saw someone wearing the Susie Social Battery badge.
7: Really?
6: Yeah, it was a nurse at Greenslopes Hospital.
7: What level was she at?
8: Oh, yeah.
6: She was in the Cyril Gilbert Centre.
7: No, I mean, not level 3. I mean, what level was her social battery?
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3: Good evening. We've got a multi-vehicle crash. Logan River Road, Homeview at Tays Road westbound. A breakdown, Logan Motorway, Kingston westbound, blocking the left lane. Some debris on the Gateway Motorway, the northbound lanes after the Logan Motorway in Stretton. Speed limit dropped to 40 k's an hour. There's a breakdown on the Western Freeway, Indooroopilly heading outbound. A breakdown, Sandgate Road, Nunda at Wood Street. And a breakdown, Gympie Arterial Road in Castle Line, that's southbound before Beams Road, just in the left shoulder. Want 100% Aussie fresh meat for less? 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For Brisbane tonight, down to 11 degrees, then a mostly sunny Wednesday with a top of 25. Right now it's 16 degrees on Nova 106.9.
4: 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Like, why am I here? What is my purpose? And does God even exist? The Book of Mormon might not have the answers to life's great questions, but it is unquestionably funny, unquestionably shocking, and unquestionably the best time you can have watching musical theater. The Mormons are back in Brisbane at the Glasshouse Theater. It's the biggest hit to have played Brisbane since The Book of Mormon. Now play. Book today.
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1: There's a multi-vehicle crash in Homeview on Logan River Road at Tays Road westbound. A breakdown at Kingston on Logan Motorway westbound, blocking up the left lane. Debris in Stretton on the Gateway Motorway northbound after Logan Motorway. Speed there reduced down to 40k per hour. Breakdown to an Indooroopilly on the Western Freeway outbound. Another breakdown, this time in Nunda on Sandgate Road at Wood Street. And a breakdown to in Castledine on Gympie Artero Road southbound before Beams Road. Be mindful on the approach. It's Travel Tuesday at Flight Centre. 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Down to 11 overnight, tomorrow mostly sunny and a top of 25. And right now it's 16 degrees on Nova 106.9.
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0: Ah, yes. Sounds like some Queenslanders who heard a noise, said what the noise was, and won a family pass to the Ekka.
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1: Back tomorrow morning when you wake up. Geez, a jam-packed show. All the usual suspects, Suze.
2: Yes, but also Mel C from the Spice Girls joins us.
3: Yes.
1: What? Sporty Spice.
3: She married an Aussie, Susie.
2: I know. She met on a dating app.
1: Stop it.
3: Where was I that day?
1: You were next in line. You just missed out.
2: It's a male model she married.
1: Oh, damn.
3: Okay. Yeah. That's what's happened there.
1: We'll see you tomorrow morning. Nova.
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2: 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All the details after 9. And Aussie artist Ben Lee has remade or remixed the Eastern Rosellas song. Doing festivals now. What's that about?
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4: G'day, I'm Dean Hook from Hook Modular Homes. 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
7: 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While Gavin blissfully sleeps, this vigilant bird, the ANZ Falcon, is on high alert. Yes, his ANZ Falcon watches for fraud 24/7. 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
1: 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We've already burned JT's laugh. Bluey's gone.
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2: 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She has finally put out a song that's been a fan favourite for 4 years. 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

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Hello, Tuesday night. It is Maddie Rowe. Sonny Federa, one of the greats in Australian dance music. He plays a set at 3 a.m. on a Monday night in Ibiza every single week. Then he's off to France, Switzerland and Spain all in the 1 week. Crazy. Let me be in your arms. Sonny Federa after Eminem and Sopha now. Love music.

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5: Hey, midnight friends. Oh, welcome to the midnight.
0: Good evening. What just happened to my voice? I just sounded like an actual frog.
5: Go again.
0: No, it's fine now.
5: No, but just say good evening again.
0: Good evening.
5: Good evening, good morning.
0: Good evening.
5: Whatever it is you call this time
0: good
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0: Good morning and good night.
5: Please text us if you'd like. The last text we got was about a bloke spewing up at the Guinness factory in Dublin, 0497 969 969. G'day.

0: listening to Ricky Lee and Tim right here on Nova. Very soon, we're going to talk about a lady in Sydney that really decided to just chuck all her ex's stuff off a 12th floor balcony.
1: Yeah. It would feel so good. Like, I know in my bones how good that would feel, but I also know how dangerous it is, so I never would, you know?
0: Yeah, and we'll ask you what you've done maybe in acts of just pure just
1: rage.
0: Mad rage coming up in a sec. But right now, I do have a new personality.
1: Yeah, because you've changed a little bit. You've changed a lot, actually. So we went out on Saturday night. We had some drinks. Me and Rich went and had dinner. You came and met us. Mm-hmm. We were sitting around having a good time. And then your new personality showed up.
0: Mm-hmm.
1: And then we started talking. We're at a lovely, fun bar. There was a live band playing. But then here's my mate talking about a RoboVac.
0: Checking the app.
1: You're checking the app, and he was showing me that it had mapped out his house. He's showing me the map and showing me where the furniture is in the house.
0: It's mopping and vacuuming at the same time. I did have to move some furniture. Look how spotless that room is. Now, your sister had one. We actually did this on air. I can't remember who it was.
1: One of our lovely listeners suggested one to you.
0: Because we were asking the question, what's worth the money? What are you spending that's worth the money? Because these things aren't cheap. I will say that. They're not cheap.
1: No, and then I said that my sister has been like raving about them. She'd sent me one. Then I sent the one that she sent me to you. And then you spoke to your brother.
0: My brother's got the one I bought because my brother's like half German and he's living in Germany. And German people really just... research and get it. So
1: really
0: I'm like,
1: lock in, don't
0: sorry,
1: they?
0: Jodes, but I went with Dylan.
1: Okay.
0: And then if you see the next screen, Jermaine, it's got a camera on it, right?
1: Oh my God.
0: And it's also got like your pet watch so you can like you check on your pet and it finds your pet for you and checks on your pet while you're out. And the floors, I didn't believe it because I'm a good cleaner. I vac and stuff like that. The floors have never been cleaner.
1: And
0: you're meant to do it when you're not at home. But I'm doing it when I am at home.
1: Of course, you're addicted.
0: Feet up.
1: You're addicted to it.
0: Here
1: it comes.
0: I love it.
1: So now you're...
0: I'm not going to be that guy forever, but
1: I just... No, but you're selling it to me now. Now I'm going to have to get one.
0: It's going
1: to
0: be... You know what? The first thing I said when I got it is this would be perfect for Ricky's house.
1: Yes.
0: Because it does carpets.
1: Well, it also means I don't have to mop or vacuum the floors.
0: And
1: it just
0: you zone it. So you realise, oh, the kids made a bit more of a mess in the lounge room, so I'm just going to zone it, and I just zoned the lounge room because I was doing some stuff in the kitchen.
1: Is your little mate Walter, is your little cat, like, fighting it or...
0: He's obsessed with
1: it. Or is it jumping on top of it?
0: He's
1: figured it out?
0: Weirdly not scared.
1: Okay.
0: Donna, was it you that suggested it to me?
2: It was me.
1: There she is.
0: Thank you. A million thank yous, Donna.
2: I'm driving along going, oh my gosh, that was me. I suggested that. I'm so glad you love it.
0: I love it so much.
1: So
0: I'm obsessed
1: much.
0: With the app.
1: It's
0: the
1: all
0: app
1: we
0: is...
1: talked about on Saturday night, Donna.
2: Oh my gosh, this is amazing.
0: That's not all we talked about.
1: Okay, we did do a
2: little
1: bit. We did do a little bit of bitching, like whatever, I guess.
0: No, thank you so much, Donna. I really appreciate it because now it is my new personality. And I will say, because they're not cheap, but it is really worth the money. I think dollar per use, eventually it'll be worth
1: it. Okay, you've sold me.
2: 1,000%. It's so good. Oh my gosh, this is hilarious. I love it. And the app is amazing. You zone it. You sell it when you go out.
0: I know. Isn't
2: I'm
0: that
2: so
0: great?
2: Happy for you. This is
0: Donna!
1: It is a huge step.
0: Get the one that mops because that's silly to just get the back one. The
1: I know.
0: Mop bit.
1: Two
0: and it cleans
1: one.
0: The mop thing. So it cleans the mop head straight away
1: and
0: empties the dirty water.
1: The water, where does the water go?
0: Into a dirty water tank. You tip that out into the garden, perfect for the garden.
1: Awesome.
0: And then all you have to do is fill up the clean water tank. It cleans itself. It takes itself back to the dock and cleans itself.
1: Hang on, I thought you said you were going to stop talking about it.
0: I am because Beck is hanging on. I forgot I was on the radio for a second. What is your new personality, Beck?
3: My entire personality is run clubs.
1: Oh my! So when did you start this whole run club journey?
3: I started it last week, but I have to have my posse now. And if you didn't log it on Strava it's at the run club, it didn't happen.
1: Oh no!
0: You know what you can do while you're running? You can have your mop vac robo vac clean your house.
1: Oh, I love it. See, that's a healthy obsession, Beck.
0: Mine is too. Clean house. Hey, what a catch.
1: What a catch.
0: What a catch. Come over to my joint. It's spotless.
1: Yeah, you easy off, bam, in the bathroom.
0: And now I'm
1: robo. You got your breath in the toilet. And you got clean
0: so
1: floors.
0: Clean. Naomi, thank you for hanging on, Naomi. What's your new personality?
4: Oh, guys, honestly, after watching the Comm Games, I'm now New Zealander and a professional netball player.
1: You're a silver fern. love it.
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0: On Nova, this is Ricky Lee and Tim.
1: Okay, so yesterday you told us about this possum situation at your house.
0: Yeah.
1: What is going on? Because you have an update.
0: I told you yesterday I worked out that I'm obviously a city guy, right?
1: Yeah, you're a city slicker.
0: I love going to the country and spending time out there, but
1: it's because everything else is done for you, all of the like the outdoorsy stuff. You just get to rock up with your business.
0: So Saturday I saw a possum with no head. The stray cat had eaten the possum's head and it was disgusting, and I thought I'll just leave it and let nature take care of itself, hoping that the cat would finish it when I went out with you or magpies or something. Anyway, mm-hmm. I came back Sunday. It was still there, so I disposed of it. Now, I did something. I put it in the green bin.
1: Okay.
0: Because that's where I put food waste, right?
1: Okay.
0: So in your green bin. And then I thought to myself, green bin was being collected on Sunday night, Monday morning, so problem solved. Got home yesterday, green bin was still out the front of the house. I went, let me just open that up.
1: Oh, my God.
0: Still full, and the possum was sitting on top. So I told a little white lie to the council. I said to the council, hi, I've just seen that my green bin wasn't collected and someone has put a possum in there.
1: I know you're saying it on the radio, now they're going to hear you.
0: You can't do that. You can't put animal carcasses or dead animals in your green bin. That's just for food waste only. So anyway, someone from the council someone from the council very helpfully is going to sort it out for me in 2 to 3 business days.
1: Oh, my gosh. So where is it?
0: It's just in the bin out the front of my house. Blech. Anyway, I just remembered then we were talking about side hustles. And remember, Dave, you called and you told us about your side hustle. What is it again?
2: I just drag people's bins out weekly and then I give them once a month a wash.
0: So I'll need I'm
1: going
0: to need a bin wash.
2: But Tim, the only problem is, mate, I remember you laughing at me and saying, they're bins. Who needs to wash a bin? They're the smell.
0: No, I really know now that a certain bin out the front of my house with a certain thing inside it that somebody else popped in there needs.
2: That's the used special price, $500, all right?
1: Yes, Dave, rinse him, Dave.
0: I will pay anything to get this sorted.
2: Supply and demand, baby, supply and demand.
3: 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Ricky Lee and Tim.
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12: Let's go. This is Ricky Lee and Tim.

0: done.
1: That is just... Well, I know that... what's her name? Johansson. What's her first name? Not Sigrid.
2: Scarlett Johansson.
1: Was in that video, and I love her, and I love that whole album.
2: She's in the music video.
1: Hello? Nobody's asking that question, are they?
0: Just not really a lyrics lady, are you?
1: I'm a visuals, as you can tell by my outfits.
0: Lauren, congratulations. You're going to Robbie Williams. Well done, Lauren.
1: Yeah, sorry, Sam, you didn't stand a chance.
0: So good to see you.
1: You too.
0: Good luck with the show. Traders is back.
1: Yeah, you got to watch it. Everybody will be.
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3: $750 up for grabs this morning. That's a nice way to kick off your Tuesday.
4: It's not bad, is it? All right. I'm playing along is Ben from Nan. Hey, Ben.
5: Good morning, guys. How are we?
4: Good. Have you played before, Ben?
5: No, first time.
4: Ooh.
6: Okay. Who sang the song, Ben? Was it Michael Jackson and Paul McCartney?
3: Isn't everybody's rat?
4: Is it?
5: I hope that's not a question.
3: Yeah.
6: No.
4: it's Michael Jackson. Out. 1972, MJ.
3: Isn't that about his pet rat?
6: Is it really? I think he had Bubbles as well, the chimp.
3: Yeah, the chimp.
6: That used to live at Neverland.
4: Yes, yes, it's about a young boy's deep friendship with a pet rat.
3: Yes.
4: Oh,
3: it's not going to have the most cut through when you sing about rats.
4: Do you want to know a fun fact, Fitzy, about your good friend, Andrew Hayes? He had pet rats and he used to sleep with them in his bed on the farm.
6: With Rory Atkins, the rat.
3: I sang a song about the rat.
6: You slept with the rat, did you?
3: Rory Atkins. First headliner, he ditched me for the Gold Coast.
4: Oh, dear. Wow.
6: Okay, come on, Benny, here we go.
4: All
6: good
4: right,
6: luck.
4: Benny.
6: 60 seconds.
4: Okay, let's do it.
3: Let's roll in.
4: In which Australian state or territory will you find Uluru?
5: Northern Territory.
4: Yes, Banh Mi originated in which country?
5: Vietnam.
4: Yes, which Roman numeral signifies 100?
5: Pass.
4: Okay, it's C. Over to you, Fitz. What type of bird is often associated with delivering babies?
6: Stork.
4: Yes, the Tottenham Hotspurs play which sport?
6: Soccer.
4: Yeah. What is the singular of spaghetti?
6: Spaghetti?
3: No, close. No.
6: Actually, close.
4: It was spaghetto. Okay. Back to you, Benny. What is the seventh letter of the alphabet?
5: G.
4: Yes. What is the name of a baby horse?
5: A foal.
4: Yes. The rumoured home for the Loch Ness Monster is in which country?
5: Loch Ness Monster, Scotland.
4: Yes, what colour is a polar bear's skin?
3: Go!
6: Well done. $750, Ben. Good get. Well done.
5: Oh, thank you very much.
4: Spaghetti.
3: Spaghetto.
5: I'm glad you had that question.
6: What spaghettos are. You know when you had those as a kid?
3: Spaghetti-O.
6: Spaghetti-O, yeah.
4: Yeah, and they came in a tin and they were truly awful.
3: And it was a really
6: horrible. And you'd heat them up when you'd go camping and your old man make you eat them. They were horrible.
3: Wow. Oh. And then mum would serve it up at home. You're like, wow, mum's going through something.
4: Mum's going through menopause.
3: Mum's dealing with
6: mum's starting to lose it. She's eating baked beans out of the can.
3: Oh, good on your bed. Big congrats, mate. $750 coming your way.
5: Cheers, guys. Thanks, guys.
4: Well done,
6: right on, buddy.
3: All right, $250 up for grabs. Thanks to Automasters. Let's play Gone in 50 Seconds again.
2: Jodie and Hazy.
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3: All right. I think we're ready.
1: Benson Boone.
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0: just gorgeous. And I was like, what was that? What just happened to our ears? And then she said this. On to the All-Star Game, let's go.
1: So when you Google Fergie National Anthem and how Google gives you the predicted questions,
2: yes.
1: The first predicted question is, did Fergie apologise for that performance? And
3: did she
1: had to put out a statement saying, I'm very risky artistically and sorry that it didn't land with some of you.
0: I take some risks. That always come off.
2: Have you ever seen, and this is probably, and I feel so sorry for this young girl, it's probably the funniest anthem moment I've ever seen in my life, though. It was a girl who was doing it at the NHL, at the finals, and she tried... She tried to walk out and she fell over on the ice. She fell backwards.
0: The ice will get you.
2: I think ice got her. The ice got her bad. So that was fine. She recovered. Great group got up and then fell over.
0: She fell over again. What was she wearing?
2: Shoes.
0: Jeez.
1: Dinner skates.
0: No, some spikes or something.
1: Yeah, needs spikes.
2: I'll show you that in the break and you'll enjoy it. And you can put it on your website.
0: Oh, thank you so much, Joan. So nice little addition. Website's boomy too, by the way.
4: Jodie and Hazy. Let's review the tape from week one.
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4: 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Sounds like some Queenslanders who heard a noise, said what the noise was, and won a family pass to the Ekka.
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6: 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Come on, boys,
7: 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Morning, friends.
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7: On today's show, we catch up with Sonia Kruger, and she tells us about her favourite joke that Joel has ever made about her.
9: I know, it's quite an old joke.
7: I know.
10: She loves
7: it. Hanging on to it, though.
9: Left an impression. Well, it's I'm a Celebrity related. Maybe is that a hint? I was thinking after, because it's now at Channel 7.
7: Oh.
9: Mr. Krug's hosting.
7: Oh. What about the host always has a co-host, Joel?
9: Oh my gosh, Robert Earl.
7: The Krugs and the Creasy.
10: Hey, that works.
9: Because we look very similar.
7: You
9: do
7: look like you were separated at birth.
9: Oh, I wish. Thank you, Nat.
7: Raised by different parents, obviously.
9: Oh, for sure.
7: We catch up with the WA contestants from the block.
11: We certainly do. And we talk about something else that I've written down.
7: Sliding into DMs, Sean.
11: Just my handwriting's appalling.
7: Yeah, that's why you type. That's why you type what you type on Instagram. Right? Filthy boy.

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4: 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While Gavin blissfully sleeps, this vigilant bird, the ANZ Falcon, is on high alert. Yes, his ANZ Falcon watches for fraud 24/7. So should a fraudster use Gavin's card details while he snores, his ANZ Falcon will swoop in. 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

0: Dion.
1: Dog Creasy's in the house as well, of course, wearing his fur coat at the moment. Faux fur.
2: Loving it.
1: Yeah.
2: Fur.
1: Nothing died for that.
3: I wouldn't mess with him.
2: But no. Don't come near me with an open flame.
1: Great point.
2: Go up.
4: Well, speaking about not coming near you, that's what Annie Knight, the OnlyFans...
2: Very well done.
4: Star? Is she a star?
1: Super segue. I think she's a content creator.
4: Has said to a couple of well-known people out there in the sporting world, Natalie, that have dived into her DMs or sent her one, actually.
1: Yes.
4: Slid in.
1: So they've slid into her DMs and she has named names. So the most prominent one, should we have listened to her?
4: I think we should.
1: Okay. Here we go.
5: Some of the AFL players and cricket players that have slid into my DMs. Sorry, boys. First up, we have Clayton Oliver.
4: Whoa!
5: Clayton Oliver is a repeat offender. It's happened a few times now. I've met Clayton. He's a great guy. Sorry, Clayton. Here's another one from him. He tends to do this and then... unsends. Here's one more from Clayton Oliver.
4: Oh.
5: Now we have our man of the moment, Bailey Smith.
4: He has slid
5: in a few times. Also asked me about my friend Lily Phillips, but she's taken, so am I, Baz. Sorry. Now finally we're finishing off with a cricket player. We have Cooper Connolly.
1: Oh.
5: I don't really know who this is. Henry does. Sorry, Cooper, I guess.
4: What? She's smacking sixes all over the countryside.
1: Yeah. Henry is her fiancé. That's what she's. That's the Henry she's referring to. Yes.
4: Henry's a Brayshaw.
1: Yes, he is. Yeah.
4: He knows a lot about cricket.
2: Do these? I know Bailey doesn't, but do the others have partners?
4: No. They're all single, ready to mingle, Joel.
1: There's no really. I mean, yeah, they're not cheating on anyone.
4: No.
1: But she is taken and she's not cheating on her partner. She said, no, thank you, fellas.
2: It's work.
1: They're just giving it a red hot go, I suppose, you know.
2: Yeah.
1: Also, she added somebody, Bo McCreary's dad.
4: Yes, and he's Collingwood player.
1: That's awkward, isn't it?
4: I don't want to be dragged into this.
2: I don't want to know. They are meant to be private. I do think with Bailey, people are just jumping on the bandwagon at the moment.
1: Well, she
4: I agree with that.
1: She did preface her what she just said with saying, I thought I'd do this because Bailey's been in the news a bit of late. So, yeah, she's not pretending that's not the case.
2: Oh, for sure. And she gets the engagement and monetizes the clicks, no doubt, like everyone.
1: As someone who's an OnlyFans creator, half the battle is getting your name out there so people know who to look for when they go onto OnlyFans for the first time. Go, I don't know who to follow. If you know the names, then that's who you follow. So she's doing a very good job of self-promotion.
2: Oh, she's very good. She's making bank, she'll say.
1: Yeah, she's doing very well for herself.
4: Oh my God.
1: Yeah. She's a businesswoman.
4: It's a little bit, when you hear it, you're like, she can't be saying people's name. Like, you know, you led into it before, Nat. There's a lot of teasing when I should have seen who jumped in my
1: beer. Yes, normally they don't really tell you. They'll say a prominent actor or something like that. But no, she named names. My favourite case of somebody sliding into DMs was the Erling Haaland one. So Erling Haaland, of course, the Norwegian soccer player who took the World Cup by storm and everybody fell in love with him because he's such a massive green flag, right? So he it emerged from the person that slid into his DMs said, yes, I slid into Erling's DMs and he did not respond at all. And it was Tom Holland.
2: So that's right.
1: Spider-Man slid into Erling Haaland's DMs before the World Cup. So this is a while back.
4: Yep.
1: But obviously he's a very prominent player for Man City.
4: Oh, he's unbelievable.
1: So, yeah, and Tom Holland's apparently a Man City fan and they happened to be in the same city. And so Tom Holland sent him a message saying, oh, do you want to catch up for dinner? And Erling just ignored it because he didn't know who Tom was.
2: Oh my gosh, true. So you'd lose your mind if Spider-Man slid into your
1: DMs.
2: Can
1: you imagine? Funny. So look, we want to know. I mean, you don't have to name names because you can just say, oh no, my friend's dad slid into my DMs. Or maybe sliding into DMs is how you met your partner and now you're together and getting married and it's beautiful.
4: Yeah, met him at the coffee shop, chased him down.
2: I'd followed Jack on Instagram like every other, you know, human with eyes for years and had commented on loads of things, but he didn't realise.
1: Is that right?
2: And I played dumb. I was like, oh, and your name is Jack Smith. But I pretended like I didn't know and then pretended like I had to follow him even though I had been following him for years.
4: Right. Well, that's what we're talking about. Hookup stories. We're talking about the ones that you've gone, he should be contacting me.
1: Either, sliding into someone's DMs and whether it's good or a really bad thing. Because it's, I don't know, your boss or Sean McManus or...
2: I would love if someone slid into mine. I won't announce it. I won't out you. No, I'm always sliding into everyone else's. When you come
4: you got questions.
2: Do an interview. Yeah.
1: Yeah.
2: You want to be interviewed on the Dog Creasy Show? No,
6: This is Nathan, Nat and Sean on Nova. Brisbane,
0: miss it. We're running low. We've already burned JT's laugh. Bluey's gone.
3: Thank you so much.
0: Alfie's been used.
3: Yay!
0: And I'm pretty sure Ben from Promotions hasn't gone home. There's a sleeping bag under his desk. It's quite the scene.
6: Nick, Lutzy and Susie O'Neill's Queensland's Not-So-Secret Sound. Ekka, proudly presented by Bank of Queensland, supporting all kinds of Queenslanders for 150 years.
0: So please, listen to Nick, Lutzy and Susie O'Neill every morning to win your family tickets to the Ekka on Nova 106.9.
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1: We're calling all spoilt pet parents. Like, spoilt pets. Mm. What do you do for them? Mm. How spoilt are they? We just revealed my dog, Pam, who I was also saying, by the way, is a big girl, 30 kilos. We'll get into that in a second. But she has, like, a raw organic diet. She has oats for breakfast. She has coconut, banana,
2: Greek yogurt,
1: honey and olive oil.
3: She eats clean.
1: She's very lean and clean.
3: She's clean.
1: An athlete, though. I run her 17Ks.
2: Expensive.
1: Yeah, it is expensive. Well, Sam messaged in on the text line. You can always get involved.
0: 0457 611 069.
1: See, 30 kilos is not big. My girl is 75 kilos.
3: What?
1: I spend more money on food for my dog than me in a week. Her food bill is larger than mine, and she gets dog spa visits as well.
3: God, imagine the poos that a big dog like that does.
2: That's a big bitch. What?
1: You can. Hunter also said, my dog has a $300 jacket. His name's Bentley. He's 8 years old and he wears his $300 jacket regularly.
2: Of course it's called Bentley.
1: Rich dog.
3: That's kind of cute.
1: Yeah. Kelly out of Homeview on 13, 24, 10. What have you got? Spoilt pets.
4: Hi, I've got a 30-kilo Marima / Border Collie. Yeah. And she is the apple of our eye. She is the princess of our house. She slept on my bed on my kids' beds everywhere until recently because she's nearly 13. She can't jump up on the bed anymore. She used to love going in the car. I remember at one point she would go up to the car and just stand there and look at it, and that was her telling me that she wanted to go for a drive. So I would actually take her for a drive.
3: Where?
4: What am I meant to do? She only has organic food.
1: Yeah.
4: Yeah, but she just loved going in the car, Lutzy. It was just her head out the window, you know, wind in her hair.
1: Yeah.
2: I will say my only experience when I had sort of the pet thing going on where we'd take them for a, you know, down to Nudgee Beach or whatever, they did understand at one point when we made a turn off Nudgee Road that I think they knew they were going to the beach. I'll give them credit for that.
1: Yeah, they do. They understand where they're going.
2: Losing it.
1: Yeah, they do remember where they're going. They get very excited.
2: Mm. Yeah.
4: Well, Missy is spot on. Like, everyone that comes to our house, she, like, just stands there, looks at them and looks for treats, and everyone gives her treats. She only has dried chicken breast for treats, except for when visitors come. She's the boss. Yeah.
1: She's the boss.
2: She sounds very popular.
3: It does sound good to have a pet.
1: It's so good. You know what's good? Coming home and someone is always excited to see you.
3: That would be fun.
2: That's a good point.
1: It's the best.
3: And the companion.
2: Unlike Morgan.
1: Oh, yeah. She comes up. She's not wagging her tail at me. It's like, oh.
3: Running up to you. Jumping on you.
1: Keely. Keely's called in out of Burp and Gary. Who have you got, Keely? What pet?
5: I've got a little schmoodle, Frankie, who at the moment, while I'm on the phone, she's still under our funnelette sheet in bed. But I've got to disappoint her this morning because she's going to get her teeth done at the dentist.
1: Hey, that's expensive, isn't it? And they put them under.
5: Yes, it's anywhere between $500 and
2: $650. Oh, my God.
5: So maybe it's all that steak and veggies that she has at night, or it might be when we go through Hungry Jack's drive-thru and she frets for a ice cream.
3: Really? She has ice cream?
1: some cafes do dog ice cream.
3: Do
1: so
3: they?
1: you can get like pumpkin-flavoured ice cream for your dog, so when you're eating, you can give it to them as well. And one more. We'll go Bruce. Bruce out of West End. Who you got for us, Bruce?
6: Boston, our dog, my daughter's dog, Boston, only eats cooked steak at night.
3: Any particular cut?
6: it's generally rib fillet. Yeah, they're very, very spoiled.
1: Yeah.
6: How's
2: he have it? Just a good little medium?
1: Oh, yeah.
6: Yeah, exactly, yeah. About 2 minutes each side.
1: A bit of mushroom sauce.
6: Try and put anything else out there, and he won't touch it.
1: Yeah, turns his nose up at it. Yeah, they know when they start living the high life, they can't go back.
6: Yeah,
2: that's it.
6: Yeah, exactly.
3: If they could talk, pets, that'd be perfect.
1: Oh God. Anyway.
0: Nick, Lutzy, and Susie O'Neill. 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

0: Nancy and Susie O'Neill.
1: We're going to do something else here, but Susie's fascinated by her step count.
2: I knew because, and then you looked at me like I'm a boomer, because I've just discovered, because we're talking about how many steps you do a day to be healthy, and I've really just I've taken up walking as an exercise, which blows my mind.
1: Yeah, that's...
2: And when I was in the soundproof booth about to come in here for the quiz, Cliff sent me this Instagram thing with this Indian doctor saying that if you walk more than 7,000 steps a day, especially when you... It doesn't matter about that.
3: What was he mean?
2: What did he put that just pitching in?
1: It doesn't matter.
2: That point, just a doctor. Just a healthcare professional. It doesn't matter.
1: Yeah.
2: He was from overseas. Okay, he was from overseas.
1: Okay.
2: He wasn't Australian.
3: Still doesn't matter.
1: Well, you're saying it's not as good as our health.
2: Like, and you just, no, I'm not saying that.
1: Ooh. All right,
2: I did not say that. Well, why did you draw the blind to that?
3: I didn't say that.
1: I'm retracting from this conversation.
2: Okay, I'll take it over. But basically, this Instagram thing I got, it said if you walk over 7,000 steps a day, you'll die later. You'll live longer. Because you know that everyone says 10,000 steps a day is what you're meant to do? And I've heard this before, and the doctor said it on this Instagram post. That was just a marketing ploy back in 1965 in Japan. A Japanese, and not that it matters, but Japan. They were developing a barometer that they were selling, and one of the selling things they were saying is you've got to do 10,000 steps a day. But
3: how far is that?
1: 10,000 steps.
3: 5K or something.
1: It'd always be 10K, wouldn't it? 10,000 steps.
2: I'm not sure.
3: Saying I'm averaging 2.7 kilometres per day.
2: Oh, okay. We'll have to get that.
1: So I do 15,520 steps a day.
2: Yes, and how you can find it out, Jesus. Which is the bit that I was excited about, which is why I wanted to come on and talk about it, because if you're a potential almost boomer like me and you don't understand all the technology that's going on around you, well, your phone is actually tracking you. Your phone is tracking you. So if you go to your Apple, if you've got an Apple phone, and you go to the Health app, why do you keep tinkling? Why are you making that noise?
1: What do you mean?
2: If you go to the Health, it's called a Health app, and you click on it, and then you can find somehow your walking thing. But now I've lost where my walking thing is. Steps.
1: Can I just want me to do it? This is...
2: Yes, can you please explain this?
1: So you're going...
3: Apparently a guy from Thailand invented this app, by the way.
2: It doesn't matter.
1: So take that with what you will. Yeah, you're walking less than you do on a typical day, Suze. Today, that doesn't really matter.
3: Where's the steps, though? All I've got is kilometres.
1: If you go...
2: Well, change your...
1: God, your screen is cracked. Your font is so large.
2: What do you mean? Don't age me.
1: It's so hectic to see anything on this. Here we go, steps.
3: There you go.
1: Yep.
3: No,
1: yeah, you're doing an average of 10,500 a day, Suze.
2: Yeah, but what...
3: It's pretty good.
1: Yeah, that's
2: so
1: great.
2: People want to check how many steps they're doing.
1: There you go.
2: But how do you... I think producer Ash is telling me how to change kilometres into steps. Is that what you're trying to tell me?
3: Yes, I can't do that.
4: No, there's another thing called walking steadiness, and it can tell you if you're walking, like, properly or if you're getting a bit wiggly in your old age.
2: Am I going to have a fall soon?
1: Well, it also helps with that.
4: Hey, at risk.
1: Sam's called in out of Coomera. Hello, Sam.
5: Hi, guys. How are you?
2: Great.
1: Good.
2: How are you going?
1: Talking steps.
5: Good, thank you.
1: Yep.
5: Yeah, so my daughter, she obviously tries to get lots of steps every day because if you get over 10,000, you get a free Yochi.
1: Oh, what? Is that on iPhone, though?
5: Yes, she's on the iPhone. Ooh.
2: So you take your iPhone into Yochi and you get this health app up and you show it to them and they give you free Yochi.
5: Yes.
2: That's pretty cool. Any Yochi?
5: Very cool.
3: Very cool.
1: All that hard work you've done, you've just undone it with your
5: Yochi.
1: Yeah, you put it all back on.
2: Isn't it yogurt?
1: Yeah. Really healthy. Oh,
3: usually the line's about 200 metres long at the Yochi, so, you know.
1: Because you can cover it in Nutella.
3: That contributes it.
1: Frozen yogurt. There was those companies overseas, we talked about this a while ago, I think it was in Japan, where they were rewarding their employees for doing a set amount of steps a day.
3: And
1: you got, like, either days off or bonuses if you could get over certain amounts of steps.
2: Really? I wonder if there's someone like can hack it, hack your phone and actually walk and actually get it to walk.
1: Could you just shake it?
2: Yeah, you just shake it.
3: Shake it.
1: We'll just see Suze in her soundproof booth just shaking.
3: Strap it to the treadmill or something.
2: Just get go around.
3: Well, you can just do the steps, you lazy.
0: Nick Lutzy and Susie O'Neill on Nova.
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7: Woo!
6: Thank you so much.
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7: Ah, yes. Sounds like some Queenslanders who heard a noise, said what the noise was, and won a family pass to the Ekka.
0: Nick, Lutzy and Susie O'Neill's Queensland's Not-So-Secret Sound.
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8: You are listening to Nova. It is Jace, Lauren and Clint. Yesterday
9: was about one of my faves, Kimmy K.
8: Yeah, this Kimmy came Kardashian. Up in conversation.
9: Kim Kardashian and Lewis Hamilton. Do you know he dated Kendall first?
8: What?
9: Yesterday, Kendall. They got photographed all over town together years ago. Years
8: oh, he dated
9: ago.
8: The sister.
10: Oh, that'd be fun around Christmas time.
8: Oh, yeah. Who are you here they with? Care.
10: Well, it depends how intimate they got, I guess.
8: Imagine what the other sisters are thinking. I'm next.
10: You don't reckon? Well, not in that world. I don't care.
9: No. Have a look on the screen. There should be photos of...
8: Oh.
9: There they are. I mean, that's them at an event, but they got papped out and about together.
8: Oh, they really were full
9: Kendall
8: couple.
9: And Lewis. Well, I don't know if they were full couple. They were never really holding hands, but they were hanging out a lot.
8: How long ago was this?
9: Quite a few years ago. Lewis looks much younger. But yeah, they were... canoodling, apparently.
10: Isn't Lewis Hamilton a stylish man?
8: Isn't he?
10: Hey?
9: I mean, sometimes.
8: Imagine if you and I grew our hair out and tried to do the little treats down the side.
10: I've got a bit of growing to do at the moment.
8: He'll get there, boy.
9: Yeah, there were lots of pat pics of Kendall and Lewis together, taking selfies together, out and about in restaurants together.
8: Here's a question.
9: And now he's dating Kim and they're fine with it.
10: They look very happy together. Now, you are confident, Lauren Phillips, this might be it.
9: Oh, Kim and Lewis. Yeah, I think they're great together.
10: Do you think?
9: They're perfectly. They look good together.
10: Yeah.
9: They're so cute. Have you seen them on the back of the jet ski together?
8: Do we
9: He's
8: think?
9: He's hanging out with the kids.
8: Yeah. Question, would this be common? People dating two people from the same family?
9: No.
8: 13, 24.
10: I mean, I'm sure it's happened before.
8: Yeah, oh, absolutely.
10: Common, no. Has it happened before? Yes.
9: Like, I don't have sisters, but if I did and one of them dated one of my exes, I would be like, that is...
10: What about if you dated...
8: But, but if you,
9: a billion people in this what world.
8: About I know, a, but if you think about it... Sorry, Clint. Obviously, they liked something about...
9: Yeah,
8: you
9: but
8: know,
9: then obviously I didn't like something about them because we broke up.
8: I know, but they might be better suited to your make-believe sister.
9: Right. So have you... I mean, you don't have a brother.
8: No.
9: So, you, yeah.
8: 13, 24.
9: What about your sisters? If one of them, if Michelle started dating Letitia's ex, that would not go down well.
8: I don't know. Tisha would be happy she got rid of him. Suppose you don't want to see him at Christmas time
10: okay.
8: for a bad breakup.
10: I mean, if we're going there, what about mother and daughter or father and
8: Good call.
10: Sons? I mean, does that happen?
9: Say that again.
10: Like, would someone have dated a mother and a daughter? Or a, you know, if you're a female, a father and a son.
8: 13, 20,
9: no.
8: 14.
10: Well, you don't know.
8: Don't. This is, I love your naivety, but this is happening.
9: I disagree. No one's dating someone and then dating their daughter. Or
8: 13, okay. 13, 24, 10 is our number.
9: And if they are.

0: This is Nova. You got Jace, Lauren and Clint. We were just talking about Lewis Hamilton and Kim Kardashian. It was news to Clint and I that he used to date Kendall.
1: Well, that's how the story
0: Kim's
1: goes.
0: Sister.
1: There's lots of photos of them out and about together and taking selfies and looking quite close.
0: So we asked the question, do you know someone who has dated two in the same family? Mm-hmm. And my God, the phone lines have lit up.
2: Yeah, sisters, brothers,
0: mums.
2: Yeah, mums, dads.
1: Mums and dads, come on.
2: Well, who knows, Lauren?
0: We're not here to judge.
1: I'll be judging.
2: Let's kick things off in Langwarrin with Bianca. Good morning to you.
3: Good morning. How are we?
0: We're good.
2: We're great. Now, shed some light on this situation. You dated who?
3: Two brothers. So I dated the younger one when I was from like 18 to, you know, freshly turned 20.
0: Right.
3: Mm. And we had a really bad breakup. And I knew his brother like always had like a thing for me. So to get back at him, at the younger brother, I got with the older brother. And we ended up being together for 2 years.
2: Wow.
1: Why do you have to date his brother?
3: Because I knew he would hate it.
1: Oh, you did it for revenge.
2: And did he hate it?
3: Oh, yeah, 100%.
1: Of course he hated it.
0: And hang on, did you say you were with the new brother for 2 years or was it just one night?
3: No, it was like, ended up being 2 years. Like, so, I ended up, you know. But I felt bad because I originally got with him for like revenge. So I'm like, I can't do that.
0: So you stuck around for 2 years because you felt bad.
1: So yeah. Did the brothers
3: and
1: then have
3: really
1: a big...
3: annoyed the brother.
1: Did you cause a huge falling out between the brothers?
3: I mean, the younger brother moved out.
0: Yeah, right.
1: Are they friends now?
3: I mean, I don't really talk to them, but I assume so.
0: You're right.
3: They have family pictures together and I have the mum on Facebook still. So they have like Christmas pictures together.
1: Nice. Okay, good on you, Bianca.
2: Well, that's, yeah,
1: How would you feel if your brother Ryan, if his ex started dating you, how would Ryan feel?
2: Yeah, I mean, I he'd probably say, go for your life.
0: She'd be a brother.
2: Brother what?
0: You know. A brother. Like, yeah, you get the idea. Anonymous.
2: Anonymous, here we go. What's happened, Anonymous? That chuckle is telling me something.
4: Okay, so my sister dated a guy for about 9 months.
0: Right.
4: And then they had an amicable breakup. That's fine. And then, like, 9 months to a year later, she started dating the dad.
1: No.
0: We've got one. We've got one. Okay.
1: Okay. How long was she with dad for?
4: Oh, well, she married dad.
0: Oh, my God.
4: Now,
0: she's now his mummy.
2: Okay.
0: The ex's mummy.
1: She's her ex-boyfriend's stepmom.
2: Yeah. So, how was the wedding day?
4: Well, it was going to be awkward because originally he had actually asked the son to be the best man.
1: No! What's wrong with these people?
0: Of course he did. You don't want that. Sorry. She's walking down the aisle. You're not sure which one she's going to go to.
1: So does she sit like in between the two ages or is she the same age as the son?
4: No, she was a little bit older than the son, like only like a couple of years.
1: Yeah.
4: But dad is like 25 years older.
0: I love this. Are they still together?
4: Yeah, they're still together.
1: Did the son and father speak to each other?
4: They didn't for a little bit. Like, it definitely caused a rift in the family for about 6 months. And then it kind of just was like, well, they're not breaking up. They're getting married. So let's all just push it under the carpet.
2: I told you we'd get one.
0: We got more. 13, 24, 10 is our number. Libby, welcome to the show. Good morning.
5: Good morning.
1: Libby,
5: It wasn't me. My sister was dating a guy. They had a baby together. Mm-hmm. And then when my nephew was two, it came out at a 21st birthday party that the partner had left my sister for her mother.
1: Which is also your mother?
5: No, my stepmother.
1: A couple have a baby together and then he leaves her with a two-year-old for her mother.
5: Yep, so now my nephew's dad is also his step-granddad.
1: Merry Christmas!
6: Jace, Lauren and Clint.
7: Jace, Lauren and Clint.
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1: Yes, darling?
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0: Thanks for joining us. 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It is Jace, Lauren and Clint with you.
1: Back by popular demand. They're the words I'm using this morning.
2: Don't you call this Australia's most popular best ever segment?
1: Most talked about segment.
2: Yeah,
0: here it is, Australia's most best ever talked about
3: Roll
0: segment.
3: Roll the opener. Clint Stanaway's fad.
4: It's a fad.
3: Or fab.
5: I feel fabulous.
1: Yes, it's making a return. Get excited. I know Jace and Lauren are both jumping out of their skins this morning.
0: Well, there's been some good ones and bad.
1: Yeah, there have been.
0: The Biscoff in the yogurt.
1: Oh, fat. Yeah, the cheesecakey type. Yeah, yeah.
0: The one you made me de-robe and lay on that nail mat.
2: Oh, I like that. Shiitake. What's it called?
1: Yeah.
0: Shiitake mushroom.
2: No, that's
0: shiitake.
2: A mushroom. What's the mat called?
0: Charcuterie.
2: Shakti.
1: Yeah, Shakti mat.
2: Shakti mat.
0: Shakti mat.
1: Yeah. They're very good for you, actually. Mm. Nice relaxation, especially before bed.
2: Okay. Gives
1: you
2: a
1: night's sleep.
0: Focus on today's.
1: Okay, sorry. So, Jason, I think this one's right up your alley. They're called nasal strips. Now, they're not the pore, you know, when you can clear your pores with the nasal strips and rip out the blackheads.
2: Oh, I know what you mean.
0: Oh, with the things that go up there, the wax.
2: No,
0: the wax.
2: No, that's different.
1: No, the black.
0: They're great, though, but when you pull them out, oh.
2: No, that's not what he meant.
1: No. I mean, these look like the blackhead removal strips that you put on your nose and you pull them off, but they're not that.
2: Do they have magnets in them, these?
1: These have magnets in them.
0: These are in my algorithm where people put them on.
1: They've been in my algorithm too, Jace.
0: And then all of a sudden people go, oh, my God, I can breathe.
1: Exactly.
2: They open up your sinuses. But there's like people doing the Tour de France racing with them because they're getting more oxygen.
1: And invented in country Victoria.
2: Were they?
0: Really?
1: Yeah.
0: Southern. I went looking for these at the chemist.
1: Okay, so they're basically pieces of a fabric, adhesive side that sticks to the bridge of the nose. But there's also magnets in it, so it basically opens your airwaves.
2: But it's magnets that pushes apart.
1: That's right.
2: Not sucks
1: That's
2: together.
1: Right. Now here you go.
0: So
1: here's yours.
0: Have you tried it?
1: I have.
2: No, my brother
1: That's
2: does
1: why
2: it.
0: And
1: there you go, Lauren.
2: I'm not interested.
0: Come on.
2: Okay.
0: He's supposed to sleep with it on.
2: I don't want to put it on my skin.
1: What's wrong?
2: I don't want to put it on my skin.
1: But it's a fab or fad. You need to test it.
0: You got
1: to
0: lean in, Loss. Be above the line.
1: Okay, so and it's been
0: so it's
1: now Brody's our executive producer Brody's a big. He's like a connoisseur. He loves
2: I've
1: it.
2: I've seen the black one. The ones I've seen were black.
1: Yeah, so these are more on the affordable end. These are disposable, these ones.
2: From? Oh, the other one's not disposable.
1: No, they're like you can hang on to them and use them again and again.
0: Oh, yeah, the black ones I've seen are the ones on Instagram. That's it, so I get it like that?
1: Yep.
0: And then over
1: stick
0: the end
1: it to
0: of the nose.
1: Nose yep.
0: The end of the nose?
2: No, higher.
1: The bridge of the nose.
2: A bit higher.
0: So
2: no,
0: like basically.
2: Yeah, about there.
0: About there, Loss?
2: In the middle.
1: Here we go, you ready?
2: Yeah.
0: Right, so stick it on, push it down.
1: Oh, it just feels so good. How are you going?
2: Maybe you've gone too high. Do you want to double it now?
0: Okay, hang on.
1: Oh, now you're going to lose your stick. Do you want another one?
0: No, that's all right. I'll go
2: down. So where do you buy these?
1: Okay, you can buy these, Brody. You can buy them at the chemist.
6: Any good chemist or our friends at Amazon, any of those proprietors have wonderful nasal strips.
1: They also help you
6: stop snoring.
1: Okay,
2: so Jace is the one that's got bad breathing. Go.
0: I don't think I can tell the difference.
1: No, don't.
2: So it's a fad.
0: So hang
2: not
0: on.
2: Fab for you.
0: Instagram talked up a big game. When I saw those people doing it, it was like.
2: Yeah, no, a lot of people. So you can get different levels.
1: You can
2: start
1: three
2: on
1: levels.
2: Like a soft level and then you get higher and higher. So what level are these?
1: These are beginner. These
2: you look
1: are beginner
2: like you've
1: level.
2: Got a broken nose with
1: Do
2: that.
1: I?
2: Yeah.
1: Now, Brody, have they helped you with your snoring?
6: Oh, so much so.
0: Really?
6: Oh, yes, you do it. And I can wear mine in the water, so I wear it where I'm swimming as well.
1: Do you? What, like a synchronized swimmer?
0: Driving?
2: No, it's the opposite of a synchronized swimmer. You get all the water up your nose.
1: Oh, yeah, that's right.
6: But when you turn, you get so much air in.
1: Okay.
2: Wow. And it's not considered cheating in sport.
6: I'm not cheating when I'm doing my 25-metre laps at the pool,
2: no. I know you're not at the Olympics. But
1: in the Tour de France, there's a cyclist who is Pogacar.
0: I can feel it.
1: Can you?
0: Yeah.
1: You happy with it?
0: I would.
2: You two look like you've walked straight out of a nose job.
0: I mean, to be fair, I do without the sticker. Yeah, it is.
1: Yeah. So this is just the beginner model. If you go
2: so
1: advanced, your life's going
2: to
1: be change forever.
2: So he needs to wear it every day. How come I can now not see it on you? It's like I can now not see it on you where his is like so obvious.
1: Yeah, I don't know.
2: You're just blended in.
1: Yeah, it's a fab.
0: I'm saying fab.
1: It's a fab. Yeah.
0: That's good.
2: Do you snore?
0: Yeah.
6: bad.
2: Oh, you should try that.
0: Yeah, I don't know. I'm asleep. I wouldn't know.
2: Your wife would know. Try it and see if she's.
0: Yeah, I'll wear it tonight.
1: Has your wife reported more enjoyable nights?
6: Yeah, she's come back to the bed.
0: Maybe I'll get my wife back to the bed.
2: What a win.
1: Oh, they're not miracle workers. They work hard, but not that hard.
0: They're also not the most attractive thing. Like, hey, babe, let me put my sticker on.
1: Yeah.
0: Want to come back to the bedroom?
2: I told you about my girlfriend who had a fling with this bloke, and it was a bit of a one-night stand, and then as they started to fall asleep, he rolled over and put his mouth tape on.
0: Oh, no.
2: And in the middle of the night, he went to kiss her.
1: Oh, no.
2: He was like, oh, no. And he had to, like, rip it off. Would you do that? You wouldn't use that
1: I've
2: in a one-night
1: stand.
2: I've
1: got the mouth tape.
0: No way.
2: No way.
0: Imagine wearing the full machine. Thanks coming back to my place from Electric. Yeah. Let me just put on the...
2: mouth tape.
0: Want to go another round? I'm good.
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2: Turn it up.
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0: 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We've already burned JT's laugh. Bluey's gone.
1: Thank you so much.
0: Alfie's been used.
1: Yay!
0: And I'm pretty sure Ben from Promotions hasn't gone home. There's a sleeping bag under his desk. It's quite the scene.
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3: I'm Marianne Harris. Good morning. Jetstar passengers will have to fork out money to store carry-on luggage in a bold new move. Under the changes from next year, passengers can take a bag that fits under the seat for free, but will need to pay at least $25 or on some routes over $50 to bring a bigger bag for the overhead lockers. While the 7 kilos carry-on weight is being scrapped, all bags brought on board cannot be heavier than 10 kilos. Aussies heading to Samoa are being warned to exercise caution after a dangerous dengue fever outbreak hit the country. Visitors are being told to exercise normal safety precautions, check local media and other sources for updates and watch for changes to health concerns. Aussies are also being encouraged to ensure their vaccinations are up to date before visiting the country. We're being urged to roll up our sleeves for a good cause. This comes as Lifeblood is appealing for blood and plasma donors, particularly those who are type O, to come forward as peak winter illness keeps donors away. And a major bank is predicting capital city house prices will fall by around 5% this year before stabilising in 2027. Nova Sport is next.
2: Nova Sport.
3: To Sport, and Matt King has described the New South Wales State of Origin team as the love of his life after being named as Laurie Daly's permanent replacement as the new Blues head coach. In tennis, James Duckworth will face fellow Aussie Alex de Minaur later this morning, and team lists are in for round 23 of the NRL, with Lindsay Collins named on the bench for the Roosters on Friday night against the Bulldogs after an extended break due to concussion issues. Skipper James Tedesco will also play despite sitting out the second half of last week's match with his ankle on ice. You're up to date on Nova.
1: Nova! Nick Lutzy and Susie O'Neill. Nick Lutzy and Susie O'Neill.
4: Hey, welcome to what is Wednesday morning, team?
5: Good morning, everyone. It's great to be here on Wednesday morning.
4: Woo!
5: Yay!
4: You sound fired up today, Suze.
5: Yeah. Trying to be.
4: Yeah.
5: No, I feel good. Wednesday's good. It just tips you. You know, you're going up the mountain.
4: Yep.
5: And as you said, Tuesday, and I agree with you now, Nick, Tuesday is a bad day.
4: Worst day of the week.
5: And then Wednesday, you get to the top and you're just like, everything is downhill.
4: Yeah.
5: To the weekend.
4: Oh, yeah, because Thursday's Throwback Thursday and Friday Eve, and then Friday's Friday. Wednesday, you're on that. Like you said, you're on that. You're getting up to the tip. But Tuesday just sits there in no man's land.
5: Yeah, but Wednesday, you're on the seesaw and you're standing in the middle.
4: Yep, you're balancing.
5: And then you just
4: you
5: tip
4: start
5: it
4: to
5: over.
4: Tip over. Yeah, we start that process again. But it's good to be here, as always. And then on the show proper from 6, Cirque du Soleil tickets. You are doing a great job describing passionately the circus acts that are happening with things like this.
5: That is so talented. Oh, my God. Can you really do that? Am I eating at the same time?
4: Yeah, I think you were. I think you were.
5: I had some oats in my mouth. No, you know what else we've got today?
4: Mm-hmm.
5: Stick around. Mel C from the Spice Girls.
4: Sporty.
5: Sporty Spice.
4: Yeah, stop it. What's she doing on the show?
5: The Voice.
4: Oh, yeah, The Voice,
5: which just started.
4: And she just married an Aussie, I believe.
5: Yes.
4: Yeah,
5: I don't know, I feel like, can we ask her about that?
4: Yeah, I think, why not?
5: I don't know, it feels rude.
4: Yeah. But we'll ask her and then we'll just see how it goes. You'll hear it live on air and we'll just...
5: I'm not going to ask her.
4: Follow that journey. It's Smarter Than Sue's and... What else do we have? Cirque du Soleil tickets.
5: You just said that.
4: Did I? Eka tickets. Wednesday.
5: It's going to be a good day anyway. Look, we'll play around with some things. We'll work it out. We've got a meeting coming up in the next 5 minutes
4: we'll sort some things out. Let's get Rihanna on now though, and I'll give you the one note, one to tease next on Nova.

0: Lady Gaga, Abracadabra, it's Nova 106.9. Nick and Sue's in nice and early. Hey, text line always goes off. This was from yesterday's show. 0457-611-069. Jacob texted in and said, Nick, I'd take you overseas with me. That must have been from the end of yesterday's show, Sue's.
1: Really?
0: We're talking about doing a show trip together.
1: Okay.
0: And, you know, it just went on to territories of you and Lutzy going on your own and me not, you know.
1: That's nice of him. Well, he can take you. We'll give him the dates and you go over with him and we'll go to our things.
0: What a team we're looking like.
1: What's a top text that someone's...
0: You don't want to know that.
1: It could be a bad one.
0: Yeah. No, it's a sad one about a passing of a loved one. Yeah. You asked, man. These texts all roll in. I filter them. I'm the text gatekeeper.
1: Oh, my God.
0: Yeah. It's a passing of a dog.
1: Well, that's sad.
0: Yeah, well, we're talking lots of pets on the show yesterday. We were doing How Sports Your Pets. Yeah.
1: Rest in peace.
0: Oh, I wasn't going to take it there, but you did. I'm just being honest. Hey, the One Note Wonder, your chance to go see the one and only Robbie Williams, today's song. Did you hear it?
1: Yeah, and I recognise it. I just didn't think it would go for that long, so I took my headphones off.
0: You've packed up. Susie's off.
1: Hello. Oh, yeah. I know that. It's a throwback song.
0: It's very much a throwback. Good song, too. Anyway, we got that. Plenty coming up on the show. More to come next.
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0: 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Delays M1 northbound Slacks Creek, Bruce Highway southbound North Lakes and Mango Hill. Gympie Road inbound at Beams Road through Castle Line. Mount Lindsay Highway through Boronia Heights and Queen Street slowing up through Goodna. Roadworks continue again today for the Warrego Highway both ways through Carolee and through Riverview. 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Register today. To the weather, mostly sunny, heading for a top of 25. Right now, 12 degrees on Nova 106.9.

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1: It's kind of hot. 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Nick and Susie in with the 5am club.
2: Talking about kind of hot.
1: Yeah, who's kind of hot? Yeah.
2: I was just staying off air. I'm going to hot yoga tonight.
1: Yes.
2: I'm looking forward to that.
1: Is it Bikram yoga? Bikram hot yoga?
2: Well, this one isn't Bikram, so I'm not sure.
1: Okay.
2: If it's,
1: Bikram's a type of yoga.
2: I think it's a brand or something.
1: Right.
2: But this is just hot yoga in a hot room.
1: Yeah.
2: I've done it before.
1: Sweating up.
2: Yeah.
1: Loosen up the limbs.
2: Yeah, I can't wait.
1: It's nice, isn't it?
2: Just to get really... I have this feeling that I'm going to be really like a slinky snake after, but I won't.
1: Right.
2: I'll barely be able to balance on one leg.
1: You'll be dehydrated as all hell. You'll look like a prune.
2: Yeah.
1: You'll be rolling out of there. Is there ever any like weird people at the back where you're like, ugh? Where do you go in the class? Do you know what
2: I've only been a couple of times, yeah. And I find that the couple of times I've been, I've got there late, so I've had to be up the front.
1: Oh, you don't want to be at the front
2: no.
1: of hot yoga. You want to be at the
2: back. No, because I'll be all sweaty.
1: Yeah.
2: I'll have to wear tights and I'll be all sweaty.
1: Yeah.
2: But I think, yeah, I'm looking forward to it. That's at 5:30 to 6:30.
1: It's a late exercise class, though, for someone who does breakfast radio.
2: Yeah.
1: You know?
2: True.
1: You'll have to get yourself up for that. And then you'll be buzzing after it. You probably won't be able to sleep.
2: Well, that's all right. It's worth it.
1: It's worth it for the hot yoga. It's worth it for the flexibility.
2: Have you done yoga?
1: I've done yoga. I've done hot yoga once before as well.
2: Yeah?
1: Yeah, it is very hot.
2: Yeah, it's really hot, hey?
1: Yeah, it's really,
2: like, I went with another friend once, and she had to leave. She got too overwhelmed by the heat.
1: You can get a bit overwhelmed.
2: Yeah, it's really hot.
1: Yeah. You bring some electrolytes in there or just... It's just
2: I think
1: water.
2: I'll bring water.
1: Yeah,
2: you get thirsty, don't you?
1: Yeah, you get thirsty in that hot yoga.
2: After it, they've got these showers that are outside, sort of outside, and the little plants around. So I'm looking forward to that.
1: Would
2: too.
1: You wouldn't shower that with that in your tights, would you?
2: No, I'd have to get changed.
1: Because you'd be so sweaty anyway. You could just, you're already wet.
2: No, I have to get. I'm going for a wine after.
1: Hot yoga and a wine.
2: Doesn't that sound fun?
1: Dehydrated, then dehydrate some more.
2: Is it Wednesday? That's all right. Then I've only got Thursday and Friday.
1: Well, clock tomorrow morning show. Susie's going to be very slow.
2: I might be really good.
1: Yeah. Well, we've got to get going because we've got Melanie, I should say, C, joining us this morning.
2: Spice Girl.
1: Spotty Spice.
2: It's been 30 years, I'm pretty sure, since that Tell You What You Want.
3: Yeah.
1: What you really, really want?
2: Want to be.
1: Tell you what
2: 30
1: what you
2: years,
1: really
2: 1996.
1: Want.
2: Doesn't that blow your mind?
1: It's a long time
2: ago.
1: And
2: they're all still friends.
1: Yeah, it's nice, isn't it?
2: It's nice.
1: Because One Direction, are they all still friends?
2: Yeah. Yeah, they're still friends.
1: Thank you. Thank you, Ash. Our producer not being helpful from the corner of the room. We got Melanie C and we got Cirque du Soleil. What else we got, Suze?
2: Can we turn around?
1: Ekka tickets. Hey, you could be listening early for your Ekka tickets as well. Like, have them nice and early.
2: I've got a bone to pick with our nighttime announcer, Maddie Rowe.
1: You love Maddie Rowe?
2: Yes, I love her and I... have something to discuss with her.
1: Okay, bone to pick with Maddie. Plus the One Note Wonder. We'll do it on the show next.
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0: 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Nick, Lutzy and Susie O'Neill's Throwback Thursday. 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
8: 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While Gavin blissfully sleeps, this vigilant bird, the ANZ Falcon, is on high alert. 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
5: 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There's a car broken down at Deception Bay, Bruce Highway southbound. It's on the shoulder after Deception Bay Road on ramp. Single vehicle crash. A car has run into a parked truck. Freeman Road is closed in between Archerfield Road and Deodar Street at Richlands. There are crews on scene. 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Heading for a top of 25 today and mostly sunny on Nova 106.9.
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6: Good morning, it's Mike Humphrey with you. Energy Minister Chris Bowen to address the National Press Club today with solar power front of mind. The federal government set to offer a 20% discount for the installation of bigger solar panels on businesses, schools and community organisations. Australia is racing to get aerial firefighting assets to teams in France as wildfires continue to wreak havoc across Europe. We're sending a Chinook helicopter along with reconnaissance aircraft in addition to 24 aerial and ground crew. An arson attack on a Victorian defence manufacturer is now being investigated as an act of terror. Three vehicles set alight outside of Lovett Industries in Melbourne's northeast last year. The perpetrators possibly motivated by far-left ideology, according to police. That facility supplying parts for a fighter jet program of which Israel is a part of. A man arrested following a gun scare in Sydney's Moore Park on Monday claims he was going to a dress-up party. The man promptly arrested after being seen with a fake gun while wearing a bulletproof vest and American flag. He's been denied bail and will face court at a later date. And a bundle of joy out of Buckingham Palace, Princess Eugenie and husband Jack Brooksbank announcing the arrival of their third child with photos shared online. The King's niece and daughter to Andrew Mountbatten Windsor giving birth in Portugal. Nova Sport is up next.
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6: Sharks back rower Teague Wilton now $6,600 out of pocket following last night's NRL judiciary. The 26-year-old hit with three charges following Sunday's win over the Souths, pleading guilty to all. Knights back rower Jermaine McEwen and Broncos fullback Reece Walsh both fined $1,000 for a melee during Saturday's game.

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2: Hey, 601 Wednesday team. Good morning.
8: Morning.
2: Morning.
9: Hello.
2: Hello. Hello, Susan.
9: How's how's US? Lutzy.
8: Good. I just posted on my Instagram some photos. I went out, it's like the day before the World Under 20 Athletics Champ starts, and I just took some pretty boring shots of the stadium.
2: The track.
8: But it'll show you all the there's so many athletes here. It was packed. Like, everyone's just trying to get a feel for the track and everything. There was athletes everywhere this morning.
2: And then
8: so
2: you cool. on the track, feeling like an athlete as well. Like, everyone thought you were competing.
8: Yeah, I just wanted to get some, sort of the synthetic under me.
2: Yeah,
8: you know what I'm saying.
2: Mm-hmm. Was he just well, again. Under 18 as well? Like, how old is that guy? What's he doing here?
8: Lost his birth certificate somewhere in his journey to Eugene.
2: I did. I thought of you yesterday, actually, Lutzy, because you told us, I think it was in the podcast, you were going for a run yesterday. It was your first run in a while. How'd you go? Yes. Did you survive?
8: Well, it was me and James Templeton, my mate, and we said we went fartlecking. You know what fartlek is? That's that's speed play.
2: Yeah.
8: And by speed play, we went very slow jog to walk. So we fartleked. We fartleked for an hour. Yeah. I tell you, I got my steps up after our conversation yesterday. We were talking about steps somewhere.
9: Oh yeah.
8: Was it on the pod yesterday?
9: No, it was in the show. If you go to your
2: believe it or not, it was in the show.
9: If you go to your health app on your Apple phone, it tells you how many steps that you did, and
2: we're comparing steps.
8: I got up to a normal sort of level yesterday, so it's inspired me.
9: What's normal? About 8? We said
8: 10,000, 8,000, 9,000.
2: Yeah, something like that. Good.
9: I reckon you should aim for that every day. I reckon that'd be a good goal for you and me.
2: Yeah. Well, you were around there, weren't you? You were 9.
9: Only because I've just taken up walking as an exercise.
2: Well, there you go. That'll tick the box.
8: You should try some fartlek.
9: That's a somewhat new invention, fartlek. Isn't that funny?
8: I know the word fartlek from school.
2: Yeah.
9: Really? I thought Shane.
2: I've been doing it in PE. Fartlek, learn about it.
9: I thought Shane Gould in the 70s started doing it in swimming. Fartlecking.
8: She would have. Yeah.
9: That's not that long ago. She was the first fartlecker.
8: 60 bloody years ago.
2: Yeah, it's a while ago.
8: What are you talking about?
2: We were just talking to 5M how we've got Melanie C on today, Susan. Even that's 30 years ago, and that's a while ago.
9: True, time goes
2: quickly. So the 70s is. Oh, the 70s is yesterday.
9: It feels like it. To me.
2: But yeah, we do have Melanie C on.
9: Yes, good segue.
2: From the Spice Girls. Yes, thank you. We've got Eka tickets as well, listening out for the Not So Secret Sound. What else? We've got Smarter Than Sue, Cirque du Soleil tickets.
9: Nick's fantasies written up there. What do you reckon
2: that's going to be? So disappointing. Yeah, I'm going to tell you guys about my fantasy.
9: Nick's fantasies. Yeah. I wonder what that is.
2: Yeah, I'll stick around. That's happening before 7 as well.
9: Oh, so it's that type of fantasy.
2: It's Taylor now.

0: Alex Warren, it is Fever Dream on Nova. Nick Lutzy and Susie O'Neill, 10 minutes past 6. As I said, Mel C, Spice Girl, joining us after 6.30 this morning.
1: You know the Tour de France has just been on for men, and now it's the Tour de France for women.
0: I totally missed the Tour de France this year.
1: Did you? It goes for like 3 weeks.
0: I know.
1: Over in France, mostly.
2: It sort of coincided with the Com Games a bit, which is complicated things.
1: Mm. Mm. But I was reading about the girls' event. It's on at the moment, I think. It's called the Tour de France Femmes. There's a controversy with their clothing. People are bra maxing. So what they're doing is the girls are wearing big bras in the when they're in the time trial position, you know, for time trial where you bend down so your elbows are on the handlebars and you're down in that sort of, your back's flat.
0: Yeah.
1: And apparently they've worked out that if you have bigger boobs...
0: Like heavier?
1: The shape.
0: Yeah.
1: The aerodynamic is better. And so they're putting fake bras on, bra maxing.
0: This was like the penis thing Winter Olympics. The Winter Olympics with aerial skiing.
2: Ski jump.
0: Ski jump. Yeah.
1: I think they might have taken ski jump out of the Olympics. Let me double check that.
0: Because they were making their crotch bigger in the suit, so it was more aerodynamic.
1: That's right. Yeah.
2: Like a winged keel.
0: Exactly. It's the same thing.
1: Yeah. A good memory. Now in the girls, how can they...
2: Is it like one of those Wonder Bras where the aero would be the air going between the buzzies? Or is it just...
0: Great question.
1: It doesn't go into specifics. It actually says... I personally don't think it would go between because...
2: It's got to end up somewhere, doesn't it?
0: A bit of drag.
1: An artificially inflated chest can create an aero fairing. So a small but significant aerodynamic advantage.
0: Right.
1: I just find it funny because most sports...
0: You want small buzzies.
1: It's better to have no boobs, especially in swimming.
0: Yeah.
1: But now they want... And how do they go and check if someone's got real boobs or not as well?
0: Because they're just getting bigger bras? Is that what they're doing?
1: They're just putting bigger bras
2: Padded bras.
1: Padded bras under their bike suits, which are obviously skin tight.
2: You would think, though, that if that's the case in an aero position for cycling, that there'd be some benefit in swimming, given that it's the same kind of forward aerodynamic movement.
1: I think the difference...
2: That's a generalisation, but
1: I think the difference is swimming is water and cycling's air, but I'm not
0: positive. Water has a bit more drag.
1: Yeah.
0: So it's...
1: But all the sports do that testing in it. Have you seen that? Like... They can do aerodynamic testing with cycling in a wind tunnel. And they can do it in swimming in a flume, a water flume. check. But I suppose they could check if...
0: They could check if the bigger the boob, the better it is.
1: Most, I would say, this is a very generalisation statement.
0: Yes.
1: Most swimmers that have big boobs turn into backstrokers. I don't know about your ex-friend.
2: Buoyancy.
1: Except for your friend.
0: They're keeping them up. They're floating a bit more.
1: No, just because they're not under the water.
0: All the swimming coaches look and they go, you're going to be great at backstroke.
1: Because that's a generalisation.
0: Yeah, I see what you're saying.
1: From personal...
2: Kind of makes sense.
0: Because a lot of other swimmers are very flat-chested.
1: Yeah.
0: Mm.
1: But I just think that was funny in the cycling. How did they even discover that?
0: But then if they were cycling, it's a question. Yeah. If they're down right in that aerodynamic position, it helps. When they're up, though... Surely that's worse if they're bigger.
1: Yeah, but I think it's just in that TT position.
0: TT.
2: Sorry.
0: That TT double D position, David.
1: It is TTDD. One note
0: wonder. Speaking of a man who likes a double D, Robbie Williams. We've got tickets to see Robbie Williams.
1: How do you know he likes a double D?
0: I feel like Robbie would, you know? Yeah, absolutely. Surely. Anyway, you want to go see Robbie Williams?
2: That aero in the at the Masters game, Susan. Like people have got a couple of parachutes floating out the back. You know what I'm saying?
1: Yeah, we've got to worry it doesn't hit the chain. We laugh.
0: Really hanging low. Today's One Note Wonder. Here it is.
1: Oh. Did we do that in the 5 o'clock hour?
0: We did, and we played more. We played more of it. And you still...
2: How can you forget that?
0: She thought the 70s was just yesterday.

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2: A single vehicle crash. Freeman Road is closed in between Archerfield Road and Deodar Street at Richlands. There are local diversions in place. It's going to be there for a while. There's a crash at Logan Reserve, Chambers Flat Road and School Road. Add a broken down car for Deception Bay. Bruce Highway southbound. It is on the shoulder after Deception Bay Road on ramp. Don't tax yourself. 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Heading for a top of 25 today and mostly sunny on Nova 106.9.
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16: 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Big show. But just tell us what this song is and you're there.
2: No idea. Do you know Jane from Logan Reserve?
7: I think it might be Nothing Breaks Like a Heart by Miley Cyrus.
8: Oh, that's a good get.
16: Nothing Breaks Like a Heart. It's not it. Sorry, Jane.
8: It does sound like that.
16: Yes.
17: Is that a cover, that song?
16: Don't know.
17: No.
16: Jane, do you know?
8: I know of.
17: It's gone.
16: No, Jane. She actually has hung up. Max. Max out of Fernie Hills. Good morning.
18: Hey, guys. How are we?
16: Good. How's Max today? What's he up to?
18: Just working.
16: Yeah, just grinding.
18: Usual.
17: Why do people start work early?
8: Yeah, I know. Roads are packed.
16: What do you do with yourself?
18: Cabinet maker.
16: Oh, nice.
8: Oh, yeah.
16: Okay. Well, Max, what's this song?
18: Is it Dance the Night by Dua Lipa?
16: Can also hear that.
8: Oh, it's not that?
16: It's not that. Ah, sorry,
18: that's all good.
16: Sorry, brother.
17: Is that what you thought it was? That's a word?
8: Oh, yeah, kind of. Only when he said it, I thought, yeah, surely that's it. You know what I mean? I don't know.
17: Sorry.
16: He's in Oregon.
17: You seem really surprised. Oh, I was surprised that you were so surprised.
16: Every call.
8: I've had the chewing gum.
17: Okay, now I realise you're just
16: because he's doing the show, like, what time is it over there right now?
8: It's 1:20 in the afternoon. Yes. I've been up for bloody hours.
16: Oh, yeah, his brain is firing.
17: Yeah. Okay.
8: I've fart-legged.
16: Donna. Donna out of Wyndham West. Hello.
19: Hello. Hi.
17: Hello.
16: What do you think it is, Donna?
19: It is Good Luck by Basement Jack.
16: There it is.
8: Okay.
16: Bit of Basement Jacks. No, I don't think I could have got that. Well, Donna, you're going to Robbie Williams. Enjoy.
19: Thank you.
17: Well
19: Thank
17: done.
19: You. I'm excited about G-Flip too. Thank
17: yeah.
19: you.
17: Yes. Yeah, I love G-Flip. Just so everyone, fartlek was invented in 1937 by a Swedish track and field coach.
16: Ah.
8: I knew it was Sweden.
17: Gostahoma. Gostahoma.
8: I think it's literally the Swedish word for speed play.
17: It is. Did you say that before?
8: Is it?
17: Yeah, the word means speed play in Swedish.
16: There you go.
17: Oh, God.
16: There you go. So it's just the other day it was invented. Let's get along. Basement Jackson's the one-note wonder. Wednesday morning. Good luck. Nova 106.

0: Wonder, wonder. Good luck. Nova 106.9, Nick Lutze and Susie O'Neill, 6:25, all thanks to Shell Ready Express for your Wednesday morning. We still have Eka tickets as well. You're listening out for the Not So Secret Sound. Plays anytime.
1: Melanie C's up next.
0: Yes.
1: From the Spice Girls. And
2: that's big. Now, other than getting married, what else has she got going on in her life, Susan?
1: Well, remember how you brought it up last time that she's a solo artist now and she's touring. And remember you were talking to her about her music and then her solo music?
0: You had a five-minute chat just you and her with her music.
1: I thought it was DJ-esque, but I don't know. But she's actually touring.
2: Oh, yes.
1: Yeah, remember? She's touring with her the person that she mentored on The Voice last year.
0: Oh.
1: Cassie Henderson.
0: Right. Because The Voice continues on Monday.
2: Cassie Henderson. I believe she's a New Zealander. Let me confirm that. But there's a wonderful story, I think, about Cassie Henderson. This could be completely wrong. We're going to check before we get Melanie C on. That she's from Christchurch.
0: Yes.
1: Yeah.
2: And she had this dream of having to travel the world to play a stadium. And they built that magnificent Christchurch stadium, One New Zealand. And they asked her to play that. So she was able to play in her home city at a stadium quite recently. Oh. That could be the wrong person.
0: Like, did she do a show there, or did she do like the anthem or something?
2: No, she did an entire stadium show at One New Zealand.
0: Okay.
2: It was a dream come true for her.
1: Oh, that's good.
0: Don't Google it. Don't research it. Just ask Mel C.
2: No,
0: let's just see what happens.
2: It's too dangerous.
0: Let's just see what happens.
2: She's not from Christchurch.
0: What?
2: She's from Logan.
0: Anyway, we've got Melanie C joining us next.
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7: 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Single vehicle crash into a parked truck. Freeman Road is closed in between Archerfield Road and Deodar Street at Richlands with local diversions in place. Emergency roadworks at the Gap, Waterworks Road inbound and outbound. The right lanes are blocked at Cooinda Street. They'll be ongoing going across peak this morning. Looking for a hands-on high school? The Industry School prepares students for vocational careers through practical learning, apprenticeships and traineeships. Enrolling years 10 and 11 now for 2027. Heading for a top of 25 today and mostly sunny on Nova 106.9.
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9: Good morning, it's Mike Humphrey with you. Chris Bowen to reveal plans to incentivise businesses, schools and farms to go solar. He's at the National Press Club later with the government to offer a 20% discount on the installation of new solar panels. The Albanese government chasing down an 82% renewables target by 2030. Arsonists who attacked a Victorian defence manufacturer last year could be looking at life in prison. Authorities now investigating the incident as an act of far-left terror. Three vehicles set alight at Lovett Industries in Melbourne's northeast after it was revealed the facility makes parts for Israeli fighter jets. Jetstar passengers will soon have to pay to stash their carry-on bags in overhead lockers in a move that has failed to fly with travellers. A priority carry-on fee between $25 and $39 on domestic flights and up to $52 for international flights will be brought in from February. The airline says the fee aligns with other budget carriers around the world. Overseas, and US Secretary of State Marco Rubio says there's been progress made in talks between Iran and Oman on the Strait of Hormuz. He says that while the ultimate deal between Tehran and Washington will be on Iran's nuclear program, the immediate deal being discussed is on the critical oil and gas shipping route. And King Charles has become a great uncle again. Princess Eugenie, the daughter of Andrew Mountbatten-Windsor, announcing the arrival of her third child with husband Jack Brooksbank. The couple yet to name the royal baby bub with photos shared online. 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
9: Sharks back rower Teague Wilton has avoided suspension following three separate charges brought before the NRL judiciary. The Broncos' Reece Walsh and Knights back rower Jermaine McEwen both with fines following Saturday night's first half melee at Suncorp Stadium. And former English Test captain Ben Stokes has revealed ambitions to coach England. He's ruling out a playing return for the Ashes next year, but he says that he still loves the game and is doing a coaching course. Now you're up to date, Don Nova.
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0: Cyril, Mary Jo, it is still into you on Nova 106.9. Nick Lutzy and Susie O'Neill with you at 6:36, and we are joined by our favourite Spice Girl and our favourite voice judge, because we know the voice continues 7:30 Monday and Tuesday on 7 and 7 Plus. It is Melanie C.
1: Yay! Good morning!
2: Oh, it's so good to have you on. We're just, Lutzy and I were looking at your photo of your tour. Oh, your tour photo. Can you explain that, Lutzy, or someone else? I can't put it into words.
3: Hot. Hot. Like, just like athletic, like muscles in all the right places. Incredible. You look fantastic. And I know you've got to be fit for a world tour. Was that part of the inspiration, or what? Where's that coming from?
1: You know, being Sporty Spice, it's always been a big part of my life.
3: True.
1: And do you know what? I actually did that photo shoot when I was in Australia last year. I was doing all of the artwork for my album. And you know, when you've got a big thing coming like that, because the album is actually really inspired by my love of fitness. There's some, you know, little fun, little references in there for like fitness and working out and being sporty. So, yeah, I wanted to look the part. And I love it. I love staying fit.
2: There's a bit of pressure, isn't there? I thought of that. You're Sporty Spice. You can't exactly turn into Fatty Spice, can you? You've got to be, like, really fit.
1: It's fortunate that I enjoy it, you know? And I think also, because I'm such a physical performer as well, I want to be able to run around on stage. I want to be able to sing and, you know, not be compromised by my fitness. So that's what, you know, inspires me to carry on being fit.
0: How do you keep, because you have a hectic schedule, you're on The Voice, you're touring, you're just getting married. How do you keep your fitness schedules up when you're in and out of hotels, various weird gyms or no gym?
1: Yeah, you know what? It is tough. I'm quite disciplined, really. I think especially if I've got a show, it's a good time for me to focus. It's like part of the ritual of feeling like physically ready, mentally ready. So, yeah, it's a bit of a non-negotiable when I'm working. But after getting married 2 weeks ago and having like a kind of family, friend, honeymoon, I was in Ibiza for 2 weeks and I didn't train. 2 weeks straight, and that's a long time for me. So she went back to the gym today, and it was glorious. It hurt, but I loved it.
2: Can we talk about your husband? Because he's Australian, or is that a private thing?
1: Yes.
2: Okay.
1: So I'm happy to talk about him. He's the best.
2: And you met on a dating app? I feel like really rude asking you these questions. Okay. But he's Australian.
1: He's Australian. Yeah, okay. It's out there. So I was single, you know, I'd been in a long-term relationship, and you know what it's like. You're like, oh, I never want to date ever again. And then you're on a night out with your girlfriends and you have a few drinks and they're like, oh, let's set you up a dating app, you know, profile. So we did that, and he is a very handsome man. And I thought, nothing's going to come of this. He lives in Sydney. I live in London. You know, what's the point? But I did have an upcoming DJ tour when I was going to be in Australia. So I thought, he's good looking. I should go for dinner with him, you know, just for, just for one night. He can take me out for dinner. And look, fast forward 2.5 years and here we are married.
0: Wow.
3: Melanie, I dabble in the dating sites myself, but I mean, if your picture came up, I think I would just presume that it's someone being silly. Like, I wouldn't think Melanie C is like, I'd swipe right, obviously, but I wouldn't think for a second that that's the reality of that. And surely he thought that as well.
1: Well, you know, the particular one it was, the app, it is. Raya.
0: It's
1: a lot of people in the public eye on it. It's called Raya.
0: Yes.
1: So it's like, it's creative.
0: Yeah.
1: So it's really good fun, actually, because you see loads of famous people on it. That
3: it's
1: was
3: actually
1: like, me and my friends. It is.
3: You
1: never get so sad today.
3: When I went to the Olympic Games, I was working at the Olympic Games last year in Paris, and I had a flick through Raya. There's like world long jump champions rocking up on it. Like, it's actually crazy, the people that are just dabbling in it while they're in Paris.
1: But what's great about it is you have to be who you say you are. You know, there's all kind of background checks and everything, because it would be quite daunting, I think, being in the public eye and going on a site where you're going to get catfished potentially. I mean, I wasn't being that adventurous.
2: I'm going to recommend it. I've got a famous friend who's a cricket player.
0: Oh, yeah?
2: Elise Perry. And she says it's really hard to date people. I've got to talk to her about it because people know who she is. She's tried dating apps, she gets to the date and people have Googled her. And,
0: they know everything about her.
2: Everyone knows everything about her. And she said it's so bad.
3: Yeah.
1: Yeah, Raya could be a good place for her.
2: Okay, I'll let her know.
0: Jump on Raya, pay the subscription and do
3: enough
0: it.
3: Plug.
1: I mean, yeah, I should be getting like some commission
3: yeah.
1: here.
3: Exactly.
0: Yeah. let's talk The Voice. It continues 7:30 Monday and Tuesday on 7 and 7 Plus.
3: Yeah.
0: You felt like you were the rookie judge last year. How are you feeling this year? How did it all go?
1: Oh, I come in all guns blazing. I was very confident. I knew what I was doing. And then, of course, there was a massive curveball. So, we had a big old reset. But it was brilliant. And I think it's made the show even more exciting this year. And it was lovely getting to work with Tones because I'd never met her before. So that was really fun.
2: Well, that was the curveball, as it turns and I. Tones and I coming in as a judge?
1: Yeah, because we didn't know.
2: Oh, no,
1: we didn't know. We absolutely did not know. It was a surprise. Yeah. And it's like, it's not one of those TV surprises where you pretend you don't know. We did not know. We were gobsmacked. Yeah.
0: Right.
1: Yeah. It was brilliant. It was, I was like, I hate surprises, but this was a good one.
2: And what was she like as a judge? Is she as competitive as you guys? Like, everyone seems really competitive on it.
1: Yeah, so she plays a slightly different role. Obviously, I don't want to give too much away because people are just enjoying and getting into the new season. But it was really wonderful to have input. Obviously, she's a younger artist than the rest of us on the panel. And, you know, she has experience in different areas. So she was kind of listening out for different things. And, she's a great addition to the team.
3: Melanie, I see that. I hope this is still correct. I see Melbourne was sold out. Your concert there, Brisbane. I believe there's still limited seats available, so get on that. I'm really looking forward, and I hope she comes to Brisbane. Cassie Henderson, the young New Zealand singer, who I was only last week saw an amazing story about her growing up in Christchurch and thinking she's going to have to go to America or the UK to play a stadium one day, and then they built this great stadium called One New Zealand in her hometown, which is completely redefined Christchurch after the earthquakes and everything, and she got to play that stadium. I'm getting goosebumps thinking about her trajectory, which obviously was helped by you through the TV show as well.
1: She is incredible. What a talent. I mean, I truly believed I had the winner last year. I was very, very disappointed that she didn't become the winner, but she is a winner regardless, and that's exactly what I said to her. Her career is flying, and she will be with me in Brisbane because she's my support act for the Australian dates.
0: Okay, make sure you check out Mel, of course, on The Voice, and when she tours here in Brizzy. Melanie C, it is always it's always great to have you on.
3: Jeez,
0: I get choked up around you, Mel. I can't help it.
1: It's so lovely to speak to you, and I can't wait to be back. I love Brisbane, so I'll see you guys in November
3: 14.
2: Thanks, Melanie.
0: See you, Melanie.
1: Thank
4: 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What's been going on in my world? 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
9: There's a multi-vehicle crash at Slacks Creek, the M1 northbound. It's on the left shoulder after Loganley Road with delays from Tanimura. A single vehicle crash, a parked truck and a single car ran into it. Freeman Road's closed in between Archerfield Road and Deardar Street at Richlands. There are local diversions on scene and crews are going to be at that one for a while. Emergency roadworks for Waterworks Road, inbound and outbound. The right lanes are blocked at Cooinda Street through the gap. Power up Android at Telstra. 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Visit Telstra today. Heading for a top of 25 and mostly sunny on Nova 106.9.
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0: in by now. Nova 106.9, Nick Lutzy and Susie O'Neill, 6:53. Before we quickly move on, we did get a text on the text line. 0457611069. We were just chatting about, to Melanie C, Spice Girl, former Spice Girl, about dating apps, etc. And someone said, Lutzy, please go back on the dating apps. I want to match with you. Victoria from Woolowin.
1: Really?
0: Yeah, that's it. She put her name to it. I'm just reading the text.
1: That's pretty cool.
0: There you go, lads.
2: I think I'd still be up there, but I just don't look at them. I didn't, I'm still on Raya, I think. That one that...
0: celeb one.
2: The one that Melanie C got her husband on.
0: Yeah.
2: Maybe I'll have a quick look back.
0: Just have a quick look for Victoria from Woolowin. She's hunting for you.
2: Right. I'm writing that down. Victoria from
1: There was another one that slipped into your DMs the other day and wanted to go on a date with you. I didn't even answer her. Anyway.
2: I'm very busy. It's huge.
1: He's very busy.
0: He's got so much on.
2: Busy, guys.
0: Hey, speaking of busy, we've got a busy day in here today, Lutzy, Missy, because obviously you're over in the States. We've got a camera crew rolling in at 8:30. They're doing a little filming stuff with me. We're doing like, I won't say the client just yet, but it's a day in the life of stuff for some social aspects.
1: For Nick. Yeah. Nick-centric.
2: Oh, right.
0: And I told Suze, hey, Suze, we're going to get filmed today. They're just going to come in. They're filming, the last 20 minutes of the show. And, Suze's like, hey,
2: is she getting paid for this?
0: Well,
1: I did want to say out loud, Lutzy, that can I not be in any of the footage? But I thought I'd sound like a douche if I said that.
2: By the way, why are you wearing matching clothes?
0: Well, this is what we wanted to get to. So I think Suze...
2: I just realised. You weren't before, were you?
0: No, so Suze has worn something nice, I think, because she knows she's getting filmed. Yes. So she's got her Calexico green...
1: Yes, it's Calexico.
2: She's wearing lime green.
0: And then this company that is filming me for my day in the life of have given me a lime green short sleeve button up to wear.
2: Is that where you were going with it?
0: Yeah, yes. as something that Nick would normally wear, which I probably wouldn't.
1: And if it was yours.
0: And Suze rocks up, and Suze is in the same... She's in a short sleeve green button up, and I'm in a short sleeve green button up, and we look like we're couple dressing. We're matching.
1: We're matching. I specifically wore something nicer because I knew I might be on camera.
0: Yeah.
1: Not my face, obviously, just my just
2: I guarantee what she's wearing is more expensive than what you're wearing.
0: This is Uniqlo.
2: That's a $7,000 t-shirt.
1: I reckon you could buy at least 10 of those for the price of this one.
0: That's actually spot on, I think.
2: To make that shirt she's wearing, they actually make Olympic silkworms hate each other.
0: To come together and do it. 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We look a bit ridiculous. And now in the footage, we're both going to be wearing the same shirt.
2: You look like it's the Green Wiggle audition.
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21: 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A crash at Logan Reserve for Chambers Flat Road around School Road. Broken down car, Deception Bay, Bruce Highway southbound. It's on the shoulder after Deception Bay Road on ramp. Emergency works for Waterworks Road inbound and outbound. The right lanes are blocked at Coowinder Street through the gap. 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A crash at Logan Reserve for Chambers Flat Road around School Road. Broken down car, Deception Bay, Bruce Highway southbound. It's on the shoulder after Deception Bay Road on ramp. Emergency works for Waterworks Road inbound and outbound. The right lanes are blocked at Coowinder Street

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3: Good morning, it's Mike Humphrey with you. Aussie businesses will soon be handed a 20% discount on solar panel installation. Energy Minister Chris Bowen announcing the plan today as the government chases down its 82% renewables target set for 2030. The solar discount extending to farms, schools and community organisations. An independent review will examine the Bureau of Meteorology's rollout of its troubled website upgrade as part of a broader review into the organisation. The $96 million project faced heavy scrutiny in Queensland, with the state's premier claiming it left residents unprepared for weather events. An Australian first study of twins will look at why people respond differently to diseases and treatments. 100 identical and non-identical twins have been sought by the Snow Centre. They'll be studied using a model to track how immune cells behave. Overseas, and three lions in a Japanese zoo have died of heat stroke as the country swelters through an unprecedented heat wave. And over 150 migrants have been rescued from a burning ship stranded in the English Channel. And the royal family has just welcomed its newest member, with Princess Eugenie and husband Jack Brooksbank unveiling their new baby on socials. The royal bub is the couple's third. Nova Sport up next.
0: Australia's biggest drag racing and car culture festival is this weekend at Willowbank Raceway. Get tickets to the Garrett Brisbane Jamboree now at jamboree.com.au.
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3: Cowboys coach Todd Payton has resisted making any changes to his side for tomorrow night's clash with the Titans, despite last week's 70-point drubbing. The Roosters naming skipper James Tedesco to play against the Bulldogs on Friday night, even though he sat out the second half of last week's match with his ankle on ice. Meanwhile, Broncos NRLW star Ali Brigginshaw has been handed a 3-match ban for a dangerous tackle on Bulldogs playmaker Taylor Preston. It's the third longest ban in the competition's history. And now you're up to date, Don Nova.
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0: Nick Lutzy and Susie O'Neill.
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8: 7:04 Wednesday morning. All thanks to Shell Ready Express, but exciting times because Cirque du Soleil is in town.
9: Yeah, we've got that competition coming up next. It's Cirque du Soleil or Cirque Soleil, something like that.
10: Something very similar.
11: Own it, Suze. 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
9: Well,
11: come on,
9: I always have trouble saying Cirque du Soleil or Cirque du Soleil.
10: That's it.
9: Boom.
11: Boom.
9: We need two callers.
8: We do. 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
1: Coosa by Cirque du Soleil is now playing in Brisbane. Experience the spectacle, hailed by critics as jaw-dropping and one of the best yet, booked today. Nick, Lutzy and Susie O'Neill's See It to Believe It.
2: Yeah, so I'm going to react to what I see, and the two cool callers will be on the line. And the first one, Morgan from Springwood, good morning.
3: Hello, how are you?
2: Good, I'm really good. You get the chance first.
0: Yeah, to guess.
2: To guess.
0: Now, if you guess correctly, Morgan, you get 4 VIP tickets to Coosa and $500. However, if you don't get it, we go to Jim from Capella Bar. G'day, Jim.
4: Hey, how are you?
0: Good. That means you just swoop in and get the tickets to the show, but no cash, but you still get to go see it, okay?
4: That'd be amazing.
2: I know we can't go off piste here, but I'm really interested in Morgan from Springwood. Has just came back from the worst camping trip ever. <'Cause I've...
3: laughs> If I don't laugh, I'll cry.
0: Right. Why was it so bad?
3: Oh, worst. It was my first time going as well, and probably my last.
2: Just don't like it?
0: Not a camper?
3: No, I just forgot everything. Yeah, I took the camper. I forgot the gas to cook the dinner, so we ate croquettes last night for dinner. We're packing up, we're leaving. 6 o'clock, we're gone.
2: Yeah. I don't want to do it.
0: Forgot the gas to cook the dinner.
2: Like you're still there.
0: No, she left last night, packed up, was meant to be there.
3: I did.
0: Instead playing this with us.
3: It was a 3-day trip. It was not even 24 hours. Gone.
2: We might be sending you to another type of camping, a tent.
0: Yes.
2: Oh, my God, your laugh is next level.
0: It's good, isn't it? Yeah. All right, Coosa by Cirque du Soleil now playing in Brizzy. Make sure you book today. It's incredible. But here we go. So Suze just does this one, okay?
2: All right. So you say whether it's lame or the proper thing. Okay, here we go. Oh, okay. I'm getting excited. It's really amazing what you're doing there. Oh, that is actually amazing. That is actually amazing. That is. I'm very surprised at what this person can...
5: Who is it? Oh,
2: well,
5: tell.
2: I can't say, but it's it's a surprise. They're very flexible. You probably should be in the circus.
0: Oh, okay. Oh, Morgan.
3: Is that a hint?
0: Oh,
3: come on.
0: It's up to you, Morgan.
5: Leave it at that.
2: Oh, really?
0: You
2: oh, God.
0: Okay.
2: Yeah. Was I excited enough?
0: Do you think it was a Cirque du Soleil?
3: Backflip or something?
0: Yeah. Do you think it was Cirque du Soleil or Cirque du Soleil?
3: I'm going to go with Cirque du Soleil.
0: Lame?
5: Lame.
3: Come on.
0: Yay! You got it.
3: Is it right?
2: Yeah.
3: Yeah.
4: Congratulations.
0: Oh, thanks, Jim. That's nice of you.
2: It was producer Ash Morgan.
3: Hello, I love her.
5: What did she do?
2: She actually had her arms like a double teapot
0: yeah.
2: handle, and she could join
0: she's,
2: them.
0: She's double jointed. Like
2: the elbows could join at the front.
0: Yeah, hyper flexible.
2: The elbows can join. Try and do that. So you do. I'm a little teapot on both arms.
0: Yeah, and my shoulders do not have that.
2: And
0: mobility.
2: It comes in her elbows touch at the front.
0: Can you do other weird things?
2: What can
0: things
2: you do
0: like
2: with
0: that?
2: Your legs?
0: very flexible. Pretzel-esque. Yeah.
2: That's amazing.
0: That's a real
2: double
0: party
2: jointed
0: time.
2: Shoulders. But yeah, anyway, Morgan, you're off to the Cirque du Soleil.
0: Well done, Morgan. We play that every day this week for Cirque du Soleil tickets and cashola.
2: Plus $500.
0: Yeah, you're $500. Enjoy that one.
5: Yeah, good.
0: Next, Suze, you're going to talk to us about what you're sharing with Cliffy.
2: I want to see if this is okay. It's like a where is the line thing.
0: Okay.
2: Is it? Can you share this with your partner?
0: Okay. We'll do it on the other side of this.
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7: 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A crash at Logan Reserve for Chambers Flat Road around School Road. Broken down car, Deception Bay, Bruce Highway southbound. It's on the shoulder after Deception Bay Road on ramp. Emergency works for Waterworks Road inbound and outbound. The right lanes are blocked at Coo Industry Street through the gap. 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Heading for a top of 25 and mostly sunny on Nova 106.9.
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0: Want Ekka tickets? You've come to the right place. Brisbane's Nick Lutzy and Susie O'Neill. Win

0: On my soul. Nova 106.9. It's Nick Lutzy and Susie O'Neill, 722. You can always get involved with this.
1: Where's the line, the line, the line?
2: I brought this up the other day, I think in a podcast, and I thought everyone did it. And there was people who were surprised. So I was talking about how I went to dinner to the Norman on Sunday night, and you asked what I ate. And I said, well, Cliff and I always order two meals and we divide it exactly in half. Like literally, when we get our meals, we cut it in half with a knife and we make it half on the plate and we eat half and we always switch it. Like every time we go out to dinner.
3: Oh, if it's two steaks to do this, or if you had the steak and he had the chicken parmy, which is also split it.
2: Yep, anything. It could be...
3: Pasta?
2: Yes.
0: Pasta's hard to split too.
2: You just cut it. You cut it in the centre and you just make it a little bit of a space on
0: precision.
2: Either side.
0: Precision, yeah.
2: If it's liquidy, it's hard to separate. So you have to be just honest with your...
3: Soup.
2: Imagine soup. But I just figured that everyone, if you're out with a... I don't usually do it with a friend though, actually. It's more of a...
0: It's a partner thing.
2: It's a partner thing.
3: I'm not a fan of it.
2: Although, you know who I did it with the other day, which I was a bit squeamish about? Cliff's dad. So we went out for...
0: That is weird. Sharing with the in-laws?
2: Yes, because Alex was there, our daughter. And so Cliff and Alex decided to share for some reason because they wanted something together.
0: Yeah.
2: And then, I said, I want to try these two things. And then Mal, who's my father-in-law, said, oh, I'll share that with you. and a small part of me thought...
0: This is intimate.
2: I don't think I can share my food with my father-in-law.
0: Yeah.
2: But I did it.
3: I find that strange. That does not sit comfortably with me at all. Not even the uncomfortableness. I just like, when I look at a menu and I order it, that's what I want. I don't want half what someone else has. I mean, I just don't get that.
0: I do do this. I do this with Morgan. Yeah. Like, I do it. But what I find the problem is sometimes... If she really wants to share something because she wants two different dishes but I want one, then mine comes out. And I'm like, now that I've had two bites of this, I don't want to give it away. You know?
3: The other classic is like, I'll just have a taste of yours. And then it arrives and they have like three quarters of it.
0: Yeah.
3: And then you're still hungry and you haven't had a proper one. Although you share your Greek yogurt with Pam.
0: That's true. My dog. Yeah, me and my dog share our Greek yogurt together. That's fine to share with Pammy.
2: Whenever we talk about sharing, I always bring the story up, which I find so funny, Lutzy. I hope you don't mind me telling it. When we went out for a work dinner in Sydney once and you ordered a jug of Aperol Spritz.
0: Yeah, yeah, yeah.
2: And the waiter said, Lutzy's like, I'll have this, this, and this, and a jug of Aperol Spritz.
0: Because we'd ordered a bottle of wine for you, me, and I think producer Ash, and then Lutzy orders a jug of Aperol.
2: Jug of Aperol Spritz, and the waiter goes, how many glasses would you like, sir? And Lutzy goes, just one. Or did you say just a straw?
0: Yeah, yeah. One of the two. But the waiter thought the whole time that Lutzy was joking. Like, he was like, no, seriously, how many glasses?
2: Just one.
0: You were
2: trying to my head off.
0: Trying to justify, like, yeah, but really, it's four drinks in there.
2: Oh, God. Anyway, I think it's fine to share with your
0: partner,
2: intimate partner, but not with your father-in-law.
0: Would you share toothbrush?
2: Not on purpose.
0: But you've done it before?
2: Accidentally.
0: Yeah.
2: Because we have the same colour toothbrush when we travel. Do you guys wouldn't share a toothbrush? Would you?
0: I've done it before. Morgan hates it.
3: Nick.
0: Yeah, me and Lutzy share toothbrushes when we go away.
3: If I have an electric one with extra heads, so I'd go, look, I've got some extra heads.
0: He always brings me extra heads on trip.
2: Do you?
3: Yeah, so if Nick wanted to brush his teeth, I would go, here's an extra head. So he's using the body of my toothbrush and I'm giving him an extra head.
0: It's really nice of him.
3: Anyway. It's a nice gesture.
0: It's a nice gesture.
2: I always wonder if same-sex partners share underpants.
0: I suppose you could.
3: Same sex.
0: I suppose you could.
3: I don't know if I've ever worn a pair of my girlfriend's.
0: I've had to before. When you got nothing left, or if you're at their house and you have to wear undies, it's not comfortable around the front.
3: I have, and I was tricking you then.
0: Oh right, neither have I.
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11: 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Emergency waterworks road works are happening inbound and outbound. The right lanes are blocked at Cooinda Street at the Gap. There are inbound delays nearly from Settlement Road. Jubilee Terrace traffic is built up at Cooper's Camp Road through Barden. Inner City bypasses heavy from Kelvin Grove through to Hale Street at Milton. Zarafa's Coffees Limited time creme brulee is the creme de la creme. Rich espresso, silky custard sweetness layered with toasted caramel and a sugar crunch finish. Now at Zarafa's Coffee. Heading for a top of 25 and mostly sunny on Nova 106.9.
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13: Good morning, it's Mike Humphrey with you. Jetstar have announced plans to charge for overhead locker space. Passengers to brace for a priority carry-on fee of up to $52 for small bags come February. The move aligning with other budget carriers around the world, according to the airline. An arson attack on a Victorian defence manufacturer is now being investigated as an act of terror. Three vehicles set alight outside of Lovett Industries in Melbourne's northeast last year. The perpetrators possibly motivated by far-left ideology, according to police. That facility supplying parts for a fighter jet program of which Israel is a part of. Overseas, and British PM Andy Burman says his government will be relentless in curbing boat arrivals. That comes after 150 migrants were rescued from a burning ship in the English Channel overnight. And Dua Lipa has walked the red carpet with her new husband, Callum Turner, the pair attending the premiere of his latest movie, One Night in New York. Nova Sport is up next.
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13: The Sydney Roosters have been given special permission by Adidas to change their colours of white stripes on their Indigenous round jersey. In an Australian sporting first, the club's playing strip to be worn against the Bulldogs on Friday will switch the iconic white stripes to red, yellow and black, the colours of the First Nations flag. Meanwhile, Cowboys coach Todd Payton naming an unchanged lineup for tomorrow's clash with the Titans despite last weekend's 70-point drubbing at the hands of the Roosters. And now you're up to date, Don Nova.
3: Left a bit.
14: Meet Louise.
3: Hi. 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
14: Her new lounge had coincided with replacing something else she'd been putting up with for years.
3: My savings account. 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
3: Too easy.
15: And sign here.
3: Oh, yeah, sure.
15: See ya.
3: Thank you.
14: Think all savings accounts are the same? Think again. It's time to say...
3: I bank with Macquarie.
14: Your savings game changer. 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T's and C's.

0: Smokers. Something just like this. Nova 106.9. Nick Lutzy and Susie O'Neill. Top of 24 in Brizzy today. Nice and sunny. But 13, 24, 10. Need three calls on the line right now. You'll all get good looking rooster vouchers.
1: How good.
0: Oh, yes. The home of the Lecoq Salt.
1: Famous.
0: We are going to play. We're going to play this.
2: It's simply a guess.
0: Jeez. They've outdone themselves there.
3: What do you mean? Is that the whole
1: thing?
3: That's
1: it.
0: That's
3: What's
0: it?
3: The rest of it?
0: Well done, Lockie, Dylan. Come on, guys.
3: Short notice in their defence.
0: Yeah, well, short notice.
4: It was simply the best.
0: Simply the best, but simply a guess.
1: Simply the guess.
3: Oh, get it.
0: So we get three calls on the line. We have three questions with each caller. We've got a guess today if they are above or below 6 foot, just from chatting to them without them telling us. Because a new article's come out, Suze, of apparently human beings are now taller than they ever were.
3: Yeah, we're 10 centimetres taller, most of us, than we were 150 years ago.
0: Who's done this study?
3: Due to better nutrition, improved healthcare and fewer childhood illnesses.
1: Really? Better nutrition?
3: Yeah, let's talk about this.
1: I thought we were shoveling more junk in.
0: Yeah, more sugar. Days,
1: that's,
0: yeah.
1: That's interesting. Mm. Are both your kids respectively higher than you and Cliff, Susan?
0: Oh, here we go. This is a touchy point.
3: Yes, of course they are. Yes, they are.
0: Are they?
1: They are, right?
3: Yeah. Right. I mean, I thought they'd be taller, both of them, for some reason. I always thought I'd have
0: you and Cliff are pretty tall.
3: Yeah, but they're normal height. I just, for some reason in my head when I imagined, well, first of all, when I imagined my husband, I imagined a blonde. And then I imagined he's brown head. And then I imagined really, really, really tall kids.
1: Yeah, right.
3: But just normal height. They're normal height.
0: And nothing's wrong with being short, Suze, is it?
3: They're not short. They're normal.
0: Okay, once again, nothing is wrong with being short. Hey, you don't know the tallest people in the world, though? Where they're from?
1: What's the latest?
0: The Dutch. China, the Dutch.
3: Oh, you're going to say Dutch.
0: Yeah, Dutch. The Netherlands are the tallest humans in the world, apparently.
1: There's always that one Chinese guy, though, that's 9'7".
3: Agree.
0: Yeah.
3: They play basketball.
1: Ripley's Believe It or Not.
0: Yeah. It's like, how did this happen?
3: I saw a female basketball the other day from China. It was super tall.
0: Super tall.
3: Against an Australian.
1: From where?
3: China.
1: Sorry, Nick. Come on.
3: China.
1: On the pots and pans.
3: China.
1: Did you see that basketball thing? He's down the AIS. He's in like some development squad, and he's 7 foot something or other. 7 foot eight. It's ridiculous how tall he is.
3: I think Lockie.
1: He can slam dunk from the standing position.
0: Yeah.
3: I think Lockie was talking about him the other day.
1: Yeah.
3: Is he Sudanese heritage?
1: I'm not sure exactly.
3: And he's got really, really long legs.
1: Long legs.
3: Like long legs.
1: He doesn't even... Eight, usually your legs are quite long.
0: Yeah. Well,
1: he's got really stumpy legs.
0: He's actually got these tiny legs and a massive torso.
1: Well, that's a 6 foot torso.
3: No, but his legs even look disproportionately tall.
1: No, it's crazy.
0: Well, Victor Wembanyama is the tallest NBA player. He's from France. He's 7 foot four, 2.24 metres tall.
3: Wow.
0: Yeah. This guy Lockie's just typed in is 7 foot six.
3: The Aussie.
1: That's ridiculous.
0: 229 centimetres.
3: That's crazy.
0: Yeah. Jeez. Anyway, let's go to Matt at Bellbird Park. Good morning, Matt.
5: Morning, guys. How are you?
3: Good. So do we ask...
0: We got three questions with Matt. We got to guess if he's above or below 6 foot.
3: Mm-hmm. I'll go first. Mm-hmm. What do you do for a job, Matt?
5: I'm an account manager.
3: Account manager.
5: Okay. Not a basketballer.
0: No. Okay.
1: Well, I was going to say, what was your favourite sport that you played at school?
0: Okay.
5: Cricket.
0: Because batters are short, but bowlers are tall.
1: Batters are short.
0: Well, then do we go, are you a batter or a bowler?
1: Go on.
5: All-rounder.
1: I'm saying he's 6'1" and a half, this bloke, every day of the week.
0: You reckon he's above it?
1: Account managers, they're always tall.
3: Yeah, I think he's tall too.
0: Okay. Matt, we are going, you're above 6 foot.
5: Nah.
0: Oh!
5: Pretty well bang on.
3: Bang on.
0: Oh.
3: That's a good height.
0: Yeah, that's a good height.
1: Bang on what?
0: 6 foot. Well, if you bang on 6 foot, I think that counts. Six or above.
5: Yeah, one.
1: He's 6 foot.
5: 180. 180. Yeah.
1: Oh, no, 182, 6 foot. So she's
3: Just a smidgen under.
0: Damn, well, you're still getting the rooster voucher anyway. Sam out of Regent's Park. Good morning.
6: Good morning. How are you going?
3: It's going to be hard for a female to be taller than 6 foot.
0: I would have thought so.
3: I'm going to say just from your voice that you're under 6 foot. But
0: what do you do with yourself, Sam?
6: I'm studying to be a park ranger at TAFE.
0: Outdoors.
6: Mum of two.
0: Yeah.
3: I can't think of a question. What's your favourite food?
6: I don't know, steak.
0: Ooh, steak. Growing. That's a growing food. Yeah, I'm getting really below 6 foot vibes already. Yeah. I don't know about you guys.
3: Below 6 foot.
0: Yeah.
1: Here we go. But let's go below 6 foot.
6: Yeah, you would be right.
0: Got it. Drilled it.
3: That's what house. Tall are
6: I'm 5'1". I'm 154 centimetres.
1: Oh, you're a pocket.
3: You sound little.
0: Dynamo.
3: You can tell by the voice.
6: Yeah.
1: What are you, Nick? Are you more than that?
0: I'm. What are you, Suze? I'm 5'8".
3: Well, I'm allegedly 5'7".
0: Oh, really? I'm 172 centimetres.
3: Yes, I am.
0: Yeah, she is. That's what. Hey, we're 1-1, guys.
1: Lying.
3: Not on the photos in the back of the cars.
0: My acting CV says I'm 6 foot. Yeah. Now, in our photos,
1: on a box.
0: In our photos, I'm on a box. Peter, out of Holland Park, we get this. We overall get a win, I think. Good morning to you, Pete.
4: Good morning. How are you going?
0: Ooh, deep.
1: Oh, he's got some apples, hasn't he?
0: What about this?
1: Deep plums.
0: Pete, when you're going to a pub, what is your go-to pub meal?
4: Chicken parmy.
0: Okay, that has told me nothing.
3: Oh, gosh, I can't think of anything. I like the question that Lutzy asked, the first one. I'm going to ask it as well, because I think it tells a lot about someone. What was your favourite sport growing up?
1: Yeah.
4: I've always been into pool, so eight ball.
0: Eight ball, pool.
1: It helps to have that good reach on those tight-sized tables, particularly when he was growing up. You need to be reaching right across,
0: yeah.
1: So you don't need that other special stick, whatever it's called. I'm saying with those apples, the way he sounds, this guy's like 6'2.5", 6'3".
0: I think above as well, yeah.
3: Above.
0: All right.
4: No, just under.
0: What the?
1: Damn it!
3: Jeez. I don't think society is getting taller.
0: I don't think so. I'm happy they're not. It just helps me. Suze, it says your Wikipedia page is 171 centimetres, 5'7". I'm 172, so.
3: I think Wikipedia's not always accurate.
1: That proved absolutely nothing.
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11: A broken down car at Murarrie Gateway Motorway northbound. It's on the Chevron at the Port of Brisbane Motorway on-ramp with delays back past Wynnum Road. There's also a car broken down at North Lakes Boundary Road exit southbound. That's on the shoulder from the Bruce Highway. And emergency roadworks continuing at the Gap Waterworks Road inbound and outbound. The right lanes are blocked. Inbound delays are nearly back to Settlement Road. Harris Scarf Friends exclusive winter sale ends today. 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Heading for a top of 25 today and mostly sunny on Nova 106.9.
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2: I've got a friend who's really into the Ekka competition, the food competitions, and she was up late last night making marmalade jam.
3: Stop it.
4: Cat Feeney.
0: Straight up.
4: Obviously. I've seen her do it before.
2: Yeah, it's a big thing, isn't it, the food entry?
0: You enter the marmalade jam and the judges will decide the best marmalade.
2: Yeah, but you enter like cakes and all sorts of stuff.
0: You going to do anything?
2: No, I don't like cooking that much.
0: Come on, so
4: what are you going to do?
2: Yeah, what am
0: scones?
2: I going to do?
0: You'd a beautiful scone.
2: Is there a swimming competition for over
4: 50s?
0: Oh, the marinara.
2: You can't enter a marinara.
0: She's the one of one entrant. She cooked it 2 days ago. Here's my seafood marinara.
2: They put it in a display for the whole of the Ekka.
0: Yeah.
2: Imagine it by the end. There'd be all maggots in it.
0: Well, the Ekka, all thanks to the legends of Bank of Queensland, proudly supporting and presenting the Ekka and helping Queenslanders for 150 years. You had your Queensland not-so-secret sound. Kira, out of Flagstone. Good morning. Kira.
5: Hi.
0: Oh, no, you're underneath a tunnel or something. You're in... Yeah.
2: It's very faint.
0: Kira? Kira? Oh, no.
2: Well, should we just say what you said?
4: What was the secret sound?
0: The not-so-secret sound. That's right!
4: Oh, yay! Yay!
0: Yeah! Yeah!
2: Is she underwater?
0: I don't know. She's definitely going through a bad reception. She's right. It was the succulent Chinese meal guy, this guy.
6: For what reason? What is the charge? Eating a meal? A succulent Chinese meal?
2: It was an arrest. I don't even know what that's about, but I remember it was a thing.
4: He was getting arrested for some fraud charge or something.
0: Yeah, some fraud that he didn't do or something. I don't know. Anyway, Kira's off to the Ekka. We got that all week. Smarter Than Suze happening next.
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22: 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There is a mattress to watch for at Upper Mount Gravatt Capalaba Road eastbound after Tryon Street. There's a crash on the Western Freeway outbound in the right lane after Fig Tree Pocket Road exit. That's got delays back past Mogul Road. And a car broken down at Murarrie Gateway Motorway northbound. It's on the Chevron at the Port of Brisbane Motorway on-ramp and delays back past Wynnum Road. 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Search Belong deals. A top of 25 today and mostly sunny on Nova 106.9.
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26: Good morning, it's Mike Humphrey with you. Energy Minister Chris Bowen to address the National Press Club today with solar power on the agenda. The government to offer a 20% discount for the installation of bigger, more efficient solar panels on the roofs of businesses, schools and community organisations. Free overhead luggage on Jetstar flights are soon to be the thing of the past. From next year, passengers wanting to put on carry-on bags in the overhead lockers will be slugged between $25 and $39 on domestic flights. International flights will cost even more. A Victorian arson attack is now being investigated as a possible act of far-left terrorism. In July last year, Lovett Industries to Melbourne's northeast was graffitied and three vehicles set alight after it was revealed the facility was making parts for Israeli fighter jets. Overseas, and ships are once more moving through the Strait of Hormuz as peace talks between the US and Iran gather pace. To outer space, one of Elon Musk's used SpaceX rockets is hurtling towards the moon at three times the speed of sound. The rogue rocket set to make contact this afternoon, and while the collision is unplanned, scientists are keen to study its effects. And Tom Holland could be Spider-Man for a while yet. We already know he's in the next movie, and now the bosses of Sony Pictures and Marvel Studios have said they believe there will be even more for him in the to outer space. One of Elon Musk's used SpaceX rockets is hurtling towards the moon at three times the speed of sound. The rogue rocket set yet to make contact this afternoon, and while the collision is unplanned, scientists are keen to study its effects. And Tom Holland could be Spider-Man for a while, yet we already know he's in the next movie.

0: 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Nova
1: Sport. The Sydney Roosters have named James Tedesco to play against the Bulldogs on Friday night, even though he sat out the second half of last week's match with a bung ankle. Meanwhile, Cowboys coach Todd Payton has named an unchanged lineup for tomorrow night's clash against the Titans. And former English Test captain Ben Stokes has revealed his ambitions to coach England. The 35-year-old telling the Love of Cricket podcast that he still loves the game and is doing a coaching course. He's recently retired and has ruled out playing in next year's Ashes series. And now you're up to date on Nova.
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0: Now. 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
1: Thanks to Shell Ready Express, 4 minutes past eight, it is Smarter Than Sue's time.
5: It is, and after Smarter Than Sue's, I want to get Maddie Rowe on the line. Maddie Rowe does nights here. Because she's done something to me that I'm not happy with.
6: Oh,
5: potentially.
6: Really?
1: Okay.
6: Oh, dear.
1: Oh, she's coming in the Susan Court of Law.
5: Mm-hmm.
1: All right.
5: I usually like Maddie too.
1: You always talk about
5: no.
1: it. Yeah.
5: No, yeah. I do like Maddie. It's a bit of fun.
1: We'll get that on after, but 13-24-10, Smarter Than Sue's. Let's go. We'll get you on after G Flip, who's here supporting Robbie Williams later in the year.

0: 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Nick Lutzy and Susie O'Neill. 8 minutes past eight.
1: I'm smarter than Sue. I'm smarter than Sue.
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0: 30 seconds, five questions. We're playing for $100. Simon out of Verunia Heights. Good morning.
3: G'day, guys. How are you?
4: Oh, good. You've got an exciting weekend planned. Do you want to tell us about it?
3: Taking the new girlfriend out to the candlelight concerts in the city at the cathedral there.
4: I really want to do that one. Mm. What is it, ABBA?
3: No, Coldplay and Imagine Dragons.
4: It looks good. It's in the cathedral, isn't it? And they have an orchestra.
0: Mm, and a bunch of candles, literally
4: candles.
0: Everywhere.
4: Candles. Yeah. Oh, that's nice.
5: Yeah. Have you been to one before, mate, or is this the first time?
3: No. I've wanted to go for a long time, but, couldn't trick anybody into coming with me until now. So, yeah, it's good.
5: Well, that's the problem. Like, can you go by yourself? Because I had a mate that wanted to go recently, and it was like,
3: I mean, it's been a long time since I've had a girlfriend, but I've never gotten that sad and lonely that I'd want to go by myself.
0: Just sitting by candles in a cathedral alone and listening to Coldplay.
5: Who's
3: the sad man in the corner crying?
0: Who's that guy?
4: You could take your mum and David.
0: No, I still think Mrs. Luttrell could.
4: Yeah. Mrs. Luttrell would love it. That's good. You've only been dating this girl for 4 weeks. I hope it goes well. How about a fun time?
3: Yeah, well, actually, we've known each other since we were kids, so...
0: Oh.
3: Just to make it weird.
4: Okay. And then you found her. You found each other.
3: Yeah.
0: Think about when this plays with the candles.
4: Oh. Holding hands?
0: You're going to be holding hands there, Simon?
3: Probably, mate, yes.
0: Yeah.
4: Maybe arm around the waist.
0: Oh, yeah, that's good.
4: And she puts her head on you. She puts her head on your shoulder.
0: If you can shed just a singular tear at this moment too, that would be ideal.
5: Just go straight to second base. That's what we're doing here, Peter.
4: What's second base?
0: I don't know.
3: Yeah. It's changed. You guys aren't making it any easier.
0: I hope she's listening. Let's send Susie to the BYD soundproof booth. You're in the chance now to win two BYD cars just for playing, Simon. Draw those ones at the end of the year, which is unreal.
3: That is awesome.
0: Okay, she's in.
5: Geez, old back of house is up to his old tricks today, mate. Some of the questions, but anyway, we'll have a go here. Right, let's have a go, Simon. Everyone's a winner on this one, mate. The cave is stacked, et cetera, et cetera. 30 seconds.
3: On the clock,
5: your time starts now. The Joker is the arch nemesis of which superhero?
3: Batman.
5: What does a clock have on its face but you have on your arms?
3: And pan.
5: Besides Christianity, name one other Abrahamic religion.
3: Islam.
5: Boeing is famous for building what type of vehicle?
3: Aircraft.
5: What is 6 times 4?
3: That will be 24.
5: Ooh. Stop it.
0: Wow.
5: I mean, that's impressive stuff.
3: That actually felt pretty good, fellas. I might need a moment.
0: Mate, you should take a moment. That was excellent. You going to say it, Lutzy, one hand on?
5: I'm saying one hand on here. Yeah. I mean, this is almost, surely.
3: I don't know.
5: Talking about what he's doing with his new girlfriend at that bloody concert, by the way.
3: I don't need to do that anymore. I've got a girlfriend.
5: Hand off, buddy.
0: Keep your hands to yourself.
5: Release the beast.

0: I'm asking Cliff if he wants to go to that candlelight thing. I want to go to the ABBA one, though.
1: Did I see there was a Hans Zimmer one? Is that?
0: Yes.
2: Yeah,
1: that's what I want to go
0: Someone
1: to.
0: Someone was going to that.
1: I'd love to go to Hans Zimmer.
0: That I'm around here.
1: Oh, that'd be good.
0: Oh, Nick. Know it all, Nick.
1: Has it been?
0: He went to the Hans Zimmer one. Hans Zimmer.
2: Yeah, I think they rotate.
0: Oh, do they?
2: I know that Coldplay's been there before.
0: Okay.
1: Anyway, enough of that.
2: Righto, let's concentrate. Susan, 30 seconds on the clock. Your time starts now. The Joker is the arch nemesis of which superhero?
0: Batman.
2: What does a clock have on its face, but you have on your arms?
0: Moles.
2: Besides Christianity, name one other Abrahamic religion.
0: Judaism.
2: Boeing is famous for building what type of vehicle?
0: Aeroplane.
2: What is 6 times 4?
0: 24.
2: Top o'clock. Wow.
0: Hair past a freckle and the moles catching up.
1: Oh,
0: remember?
1: That's where you've gone with the moles.
0: What's the time?
1: That's actually the same.
0: Hair past
2: a clock has a mole on its face.
0: Freckle and the moles catching up.
1: Does the clock have the mole?
2: I don't know. What's that noise I can hear?
1: Yeah,
2: in the
1: I think Simon, have you got the radio on? Or have you got us on?
2: Have you got the ABC on the background?
1: Yeah, just turn that radio
3: on. Sorry, guys.
1: Yeah.
3: I'm trying to help him. Listen.
1: He's got a friend in the background.
2: Right, he's got a mate in the background.
1: Right.
2: Let's start at the top. The Joker is the arch nemesis of which superhero? The answer is Batman. And you both got that right, 1-1. What does a clock have on its face, but you have on your arms? Oh. Susan, you said a mole.
0: I get it now.
2: Simon, you said hands. Hands is correct. 2-1 lead for Simon.
1: That is a back of house special, isn't it?
0: It's so obvious It's so obvious now.
1: In the moment.
2: Yeah, I know, but I'm still in the heat of the moment. Besides Christianity, name one other Abrahamic religion. The answers were Judaism or Islam. And Simon said Judaism, and Susan, you said Islam. So you're both correct. Who gets? 3-2 to Simon. Boeing is famous for building what type of vehicle? It's an airplane, of course. You both got that right. 4-3, Simon leads.
0: Oh.
2: And what is 6 times 4? You both said 24. So, Simon,
1: yes.
2: With 5 to Susan's 4, congratulations. You're smarter than Susan O'Neill.
3: Yes. You're a little beauty.
2: You've won
1: $100.
3: That's unreal.
1: How good is that?
0: Well done.
1: He's good on time, too.
2: Shooting the cave for Simon, or?
1: Yeah, you want to jump in the cave, Suze?
0: Hang on. Open the door.
1: Suze just needs help. Suze just needs help setting the cave up. Hold on. Let me just...
0: Okay.
1: There we go.
2: It's easy. You're going to press it at the same time.
0: Hello? Hello? Oh, it's nice in here, Simon.
2: What have they done?
0: I'm just like, they should put some candles in here and do the music.
2: Oh, imagine that. Imagine this.
0: Pretend I'm in here with my boyfriend.
1: Who's your boyfriend?
2: Who's your boyfriend?
1: Yeah.
0: we've been dating for a little more than 4 weeks. God, I wonder how many weeks. It's since the December 1994. Okay.
2: God,
0: I've got
2: God,
0: a...
2: Like it didn't exist.
0: Oh, this... It's a good one. Oh, $100. Oh, you could do this as well. $100 Milky Lane Gasworks voucher.
2: Ooh.
0: Do you like that, maybe? Go before or after. And a $100 Jetstar flight voucher. Maybe if the date goes well, you can go on a mystery date.
1: Nice.
3: Lovely, thank you.
0: No worries.
1: Well done.
0: Have a good day.
1: Enjoy that. Thank you, Susan.
0: Why are you laughing?
1: Hey, thanks, Simon.
0: Bye.
3: Thanks, guys. That's awesome. Thank you.
0: Good luck.
1: We
0: hope you get to kiss.
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6: A crash at Fig Tree Pocket, the Western Freeway outbound. It's blocking the right lane before Fig Tree Pocket Road exit with delays from Mount Cutha. There's a crash at Hendra, Southern Crossway southbound before Kingsford Smith Drive. Delays behind that from Airport Drive. Traffic lights on flash at Boondall, Sandgate Road and Zilmere Road. And a car broken down the Gateway Motorway southbound on the shoulder before Old Cleveland Road as you're coming through Belmont. There's also one broken down for Logan Motorway eastbound on the shoulder before Paradise Road through Larapinta. Cupra, Terramar, S and V now include the leather and sound pack with attractive finance offers until the 30th of September. 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Heading for a top of 25 today and mostly sunny on Nova 106.9.

0: Chocol temperature. Nova 106.9, Nick, Lutzy, and Susie O'Neill with you. 20 minutes past 8. Mel C, Spice Girl, joining us after 8:30. But we've got to get down to some serious business, Suze.
1: Oh, yeah, we've got Maddie Rowe on the phone. Good morning, Maddie.
2: Hello. What is happening? What's going on?
1: Maddie's on. First of all, I want to advertise you because I love you on the radio before I get into the angry part of me with you. But you're on the radio weeknights from 9 o'clock.
2: I am.
1: Doing
0: the Oz Music Show.
1: Yeah.
0: We love Maddie. Maddie does a great job.
1: Very good. Okay, we've got the
3: what is happening now? Because she's probably been to a late night gig. She's probably woken her up. It's wrecking her
2: old
3: circadian rhythm, whatever it is.
1: Well, you came up in our podcast the other day, Maddie. Well, I might just play the audio and then
0: you'd lost something.
1: Oh, does it not? Well, is it not obvious? Okay,
0: yeah, we'll play in the audio.
1: Yeah,
4: what's happened?
1: I had a newsreader here gave me her really good.
0: That little droplets.
1: It's gone. I leave all my stuff up there with my creatine, which someone
4: Who's
1: was having.
4: Who's taking stuff from our
0: Who
4: bloody
0: is taking
4: studio?
0: Stuff from our studio? We need to do a bit of a whodunit because this is getting out of hand.
4: No one's taking the drops. They've got to be there somewhere.
0: They said Maddie Rowan and old producer Alicia use this studio regularly.
4: Yeah, they're not nicking Susie's drops.
0: I wouldn't have thought so. I don't want to.
4: She's actually pissed off.
0: Yeah, she's angry. She was in a good mood, so now it's ruined.
1: Well, you just keep taking our stuff. Maddie. So we share studios. So we do the breakfast show here, and then at night Maddie and Alicia come in here and they come into our studio and I
3: pretty much insinuated it has to be Maddie or
0: who else could it be?
2: What the hell, guys?
1: Did you take my drugs?
2: I would never steal from an Australian icon. I could never. And doesn't it have your name on it? I saw that it says Susie on it. I wasn't ever going to take that, Susie.
1: Oh, no, there's another thing. The thing that my name's on still here. It was this small droplet container.
2: And what are the droplets for?
1: They're for old age, actually.
2: I don't need that yet.
1: No, true. You don't need it.
0: It was just like, who else uses these studios? Because you had some creatine in here that was also, that you didn't use and it was sort of disappearing.
1: Yeah, were you having the white powder that was in the glass jar?
2: I would pocket the creatine. Yeah, I'm in my gym girl era, but I wouldn't steal the old people drops.
1: Well, do you want to hear the rest of the audio?
0: What do you say, old people drops?
1: Yes.
0: Because as this continues, this is what happened.
1: Unless I put in my bag.
0: We have cameras in here.
1: I'll take my bag.
0: I'll imagine if this whole time, Sue's put them in
4: my brother. My brother does this. Brad does this all the time. So this is the same.
0: Oh, she found it!
4: Say.
1: Can I please,
3: never take it.
1: Can I please apologise, Maddie, to you
0: for
1: blaming you for stealing my drops when clearly it was in my handbag all along?
2: You need to use the old people drops to find the things for old people.
0: Yeah, it's for memory. It actually is.
1: It made me think.
3: God only knows what you did with the white powder.
0: Yeah.
1: Makes me think there's always someone in the house, isn't there, that accuses people of stealing things, because listening to that audio made me realise that my kids are always saying to me, "Mum, you always accuse us of stealing things. We just ignore you, because in 10 minutes later you'll go, don't worry, everyone, I found it."
0: Here they are. It's in my handbag. Yeah, there's always that in the house. And it's usually you now, Suze. Now we know. Now if you say anything in this studio has been taken or touched of yours, we can't believe you.
1: No.
0: Yeah.
1: I don't believe that Maddie would do that.
4: The girl that cried wolf.
0: Yeah. Anyway, Maddie Rowe, we woke you up
3: apology
0: early.
3: Apology accepted, Maddie, or what?
2: I accept her apology, I guess.
1: Is there something else you forgot, though, on Sunday? Is there something else you want to...
2: Oh, yes. Happy birthday, Susie. I'm sorry that I forgot. But I did text you yesterday, 2 days late, to say happy birthday. And wouldn't you like that more than me not ever saying happy birthday?
0: First she fake steals and then does wish you happy birthday.
1: No, I'm just joking. It's good to chat to you. Listen at 9 o'clock.
0: Poor Maddie, right? Thanks, Maddie.
1: Thanks,
2: Maddie. Love you.
1: Bye.
5: Brisbane, let's review the tape from week one.
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21: A crash at Fig Tree Pocket, the Western Freeway outbound. It's blocking the right lane before Fig Tree Pocket Road exit with delays from Mount Cutha. There's a crash at Hendra, Southern Crossway southbound before Kingsford Smith Drive. Delays behind that from Airport Drive. Traffic lights on flash at Boondall, Sandgate Road and Zilmia Road. And a car broken down the Gateway Motorway southbound on the shoulder before Old Cleveland Road as you're coming through Belmont. There's also one broken down for Logan Motorway eastbound on the shoulder before Paradise Road through Larapinta. Cupra Terramar S and V now include the leather and sound pack with attractive finance offers until the 30th of September. Visit cupra.com.au for terms and conditions. Heading for a top of 25 today and mostly sunny on Nova 106.9.
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4: Good morning, it's Mike Humphrey with you. Qantas could be shedding over 1,000 workers in Australia as part of a new deal with consulting giant Accenture. The Australian Financial Review says our national carrier is actively looking into cost-cutting amid ongoing adoption of AI technologies. One Nation leader Pauline Hanson has unveiled her team ahead of November's Victorian state election. Former soldier and one-time Senate candidate Warren Pickering chosen as state president. Hanson making the announcement in a Melbourne pub last night with over 200 protesters gathering outside. A $120 million overhaul of the Sydney Opera House is set to take place over the next 4 years. The New South Wales state government announcing the plan aimed at modernising the venue's technology. Donald Trump claims fresh negotiations over ending the war in Iran and opening the Strait of Hormuz will begin over the next few days. The news seeing global fuel prices drop overnight despite Tehran tabling that no such negotiations are taking place. The news coming one day after the Albanese government's hold on the national fuel excise ended, adding 16 cents per litre to the wholesale price of petrol. And Love Actually is returning to Australia this summer, this time in concert. Fans of the cult classic starring Hugh Grant and Emma Thompson can book their seats to the film in Sydney, Melbourne, Brisbane and Perth. The special screenings brought to life by a live orchestra performing the film's iconic soundtrack. Nova Sport is up next.
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4: Broncos NRLW star Ali Brigginshaw has been handed a three-match ban for a dangerous tackle on Bulldogs playmaker Taylor Preston. It's the third longest ban in the competition's history. And the Roosters are naming James Tedesco to play against the Bulldogs on Friday night. The Cowboys making an unchanged lineup for their clash against the Titans tomorrow. And now you're up to date on Nova.
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1: 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It is Melanie C.
2: Yay! Good morning!
3: Oh, it's so good to have you on. We'll just, Lutzi and I were looking at your photo of your tour.
4: Oh,
3: your tour photo. Can you explain that, Lutzi, or someone else? I can't put it into words.
4: Hot. Like, just like athletic, like muscles in all the right places. Incredible. You look fantastic. And I know you've got to be fit for a world tour. Was that part of the inspiration, or what? Where's that coming from?
2: You know, being Sporty Spice, it's always been a big part of my life.
4: True.
2: And do you know what? I actually did that photo shoot when I was in Australia last year. I was doing all of the artwork for my album. And you know, when you've got a big thing coming like that, because the album is actually really inspired by my love of fitness. There's some, you know, little fun little references in there for like fitness and working out and being sporty. So, yeah, I wanted to look the part. And I love it. I love staying fit.
3: There's a bit of pressure, isn't there? I thought of that. You're Sporty Spice. You can't exactly turn into Fatty Spice, can you? You've got to be like really fit.
2: It's fortunate that I enjoy it, you know? And I think also, because I'm such a physical performer as well, I want to be able to run around on stage. I want to be able to sing and, you know, not be compromised by my fitness. So that's what, you know, inspires me to carry on being fit.
1: How do you keep, because you have a hectic schedule, you're on The Voice, you're touring, you were just getting married. How do you keep your fitness schedules up when you're in and out of hotels, various weird gyms or no gym?
2: You know what, it is tough. I'm quite disciplined, really. I think especially if I've got a show, it's a good time for me to focus. It's like part of the ritual of feeling like physically ready, mentally ready. So yeah, it's a bit of a non-negotiable when I'm working. But after getting married 2 weeks ago and having like a kind of family friend honeymoon, I was in Ibiza for 2 weeks and I didn't train for 2 weeks straight.
3: Oh,
2: and that's a long time for me. So she went back to the gym today and it was glorious. It hurt, but I loved it.
3: Can we talk about your husband, because he's Australian, or is that a private thing? Okay.
2: So no, I'm happy to talk about him. He's the best.
3: And you met on a dating app? I feel like
2: we
3: really
2: did,
3: rude
2: yeah.
3: asking you these questions. Okay. But he's Australian.
2: He's
3: Australian.
2: Yeah, okay. It's out there. So I was single, you know, I'd been in a long-term relationship. And you know what it's like. You're like, oh, I never want to date ever again. And then you're on a night out with your girlfriends and you have a few drinks and they're like, oh, let's set you up a dating app, you know, profile. So we did that and he is a very handsome man. And I thought, nothing's going to come of this. He lives in Sydney. I live in London. You know, what's the point? But I did have an upcoming DJ tour when I was going to be in Australia. So I thought, he's good looking. I should go for dinner with him, you know, just for one night. He can take me out for dinner. And look, fast forward 2.5 years and here we are married.
1: Wow.
4: Melanie, I dabble in the dating sites myself, but I mean, if your picture came up, I think I would just presume that it's someone being silly. Like, I wouldn't think Melanie C is like, I'd swipe right, obviously, but I wouldn't think for a second that that's the reality of that. And surely he thought that as well.
2: Well, you know, the particular one it was, the app, it is.
1: Raya. It's that
2: a lot
1: one?
2: Of people in the public eye on it. It's called Raya.
1: Yes.
2: So it's like, it's creative.
1: Yeah.
2: So it's really good fun, actually, because you see loads of famous people on it. That
4: it's
2: was
4: actually
2: like, me and my friends. It is.
4: I
2: never get so sad today.
4: When I went to the Olympic Games, I was working at the Olympic Games last year in Paris and I had a flick through Raya. There's like world long jump champions rocking up on it. Like, it's actually crazy, the people that are just dabbling in it while they're in Paris.
2: But what's great about it is you have to be who you say you are. You know, there's all kind of background checks and everything, because it would be quite daunting, I think, being in the public eye and going on a site where you're going to get catfished potentially. I mean, I wasn't being that adventurous.
3: I'm going to recommend it. I've got a famous friend who's a cricket player.
1: Oh, yeah?
3: Elise Perry. And
4: and
3: she says it's really hard to date people. I've got to talk to her about it because people know who she is. She's tried dating apps, she gets to the date and people have Googled her. And,
1: they know everything
3: about
1: her.
3: Everyone knows everything about her. And she said it's so bad.
4: Yeah.
2: Yeah, Raya could be a good place for her.
3: Okay, I'll let her know.
1: Jump on Raya, pay the subscription and do
4: enough
1: it.
4: Plug.
2: I mean, I should be getting like some commission here.
4: Exactly.
1: Let's talk The Voice. It continues 7:30 Monday and Tuesday on 7 and 7 Plus.
4: Yeah,
1: you felt like you were the rookie judge last year. How are you feeling this year? How did it all go?
2: Oh, I come in all guns blazing. I was very confident. I knew what I was doing. And then, of course, there was a massive curveball. So, we had a big old reset. But it was brilliant. And I think it's made the show even more exciting this year. And it was lovely getting to work with Tones because I'd never met her before. So that was really fun.
3: Well, that was the curveball, as it turns and I. Tones and I coming in as a judge?
2: Yeah, because we didn't know.
3: Oh,
2: we absolutely did not know. It was a surprise. Yeah. Mm. And it's like, it's not one of those TV surprises where you pretend you don't know. We did not know. We were gobsmacked. Yeah.
1: Right.
2: Yeah, it was brilliant. It was, I hate surprises, but this was a good one.
3: And what was she like as a judge? Is she as competitive as you guys? Like, everyone seems really competitive on that.
2: Yeah, so she plays a slightly different role. Obviously, I don't want to give too much away because people are just enjoying and getting into the new season. But it was really wonderful to have input. Obviously, she's a younger artist than the rest of us on the panel. And, you know, she has experience in different areas. So she was kind of listening out for different things. And, she's a great addition to the team.
4: Melanie, I see that. I hope this is still correct. I see Melbourne was sold out. Your concert there, Brisbane. I believe there's still limited seats available, so get on that. I'm really looking forward, and I hope she comes to Brisbane. Cassie Henderson, the young New Zealand singer, who I was only last week to an amazing story about her growing up in Christchurch and thinking she's going to have to go to America or the UK to play a stadium one day, and then they built this great stadium called One New Zealand in her hometown, which is completely redefined Christchurch after the earthquakes and everything, and she got to play that stadium. I'm getting goosebumps thinking about her trajectory, which obviously was helped by you through the TV show as well.
2: She is incredible. What a talent. I mean, I truly believed I had the winner last year. I was very, very disappointed that she didn't become the winner, but she is a winner regardless, and that's exactly what I said to her. Her career is flying, and she will be with me in Brisbane.
1: Hey.
2: She's my support act for the Australian dates.
1: Okay, make sure you check out Mel, of course, on The Voice, and when she tours here in Brizzy. Melanie C, it is always it's always great to have you on.
4: Jeez,
1: I get choked up around you, Mel. I can't help it.
2: It's so lovely to speak to you, and I can't wait to be back. I love Brisbane, so I'll see you guys in November
4: 14.
3: Thanks, Melanie.
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2: Traffic lights on flash for Boondall, Sandgate Road and Zilmere Road, and there's a car broken down at Meadowbrook Logan Motorway westbound. That's on the left shoulder after Logan Lee Road exit. Earlier crash at Fig Tree Pocket for the Western Freeway outbound direction has added to peak congestion this morning in both directions. It's still bumper to bumper for Centenary Highway northbound from the Ipswich Motorway. Looking for a hands-on high school? The Industry School prepares students for vocational careers through practical learning, apprenticeships and traineeships, enrolling years 10 and 11 now for 2027. Heading for a top of 25 today and mostly sunny on Nova 106.9.
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0: Ugly Heart, Nova 106.9. Nick, Lutzy and Susie O'Neill, 8:52. Hey, Wednesday morning, going to be warm today too. Top of 24 and sunny in Bris Vegas.
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3: All right. Hey, settle down. We only have time for one question each, please.
4: Yes, Susie, Lachlan Sands here from Sharefacts Media. Earlier on the show, you revealed that you share so many things with your husband, Cliff. Meals, out at pubs, toothbrushes, but you don't share a bed. Please explain.
5: That's funny.
0: It's a good point.
5: You know, last two nights I've shared a bed with Cliff. I wasn't sharing a bed because I wasn't sleeping well. And I've been moving to the room next door on the floor. But I've realised what makes me sleep well is Cliff takes me for a walk every afternoon now from 8 to 10
0: makes
5: kilometres.
0: It sounds like he's taking
6: like a puppy.
0: It does, like a dog.
5: 8 to 10 kilometres, and he's cut down my drinking, and I don't haven't been sleeping during the day.
0: He's cut down your drinking,
5: and
0: you're having lots of water.
5: We had a glass of wine last night, a small one, yeah. And he goes, and I'd had a drink before it. Okay, I'd had a little gin and lemon lime bitters before it.
0: But you don't drink much.
5: And and he finished his glass, and I had half mine, and he said to me, he filled up his, and he goes, you could tell when he asked me that he didn't really want me to have any more. He said, would you like some more wine? And I was like, yes, please. And I could tell he did not want to give me that wine. But anyway, yeah.
0: He was hoping you'd say no.
5: Yeah. Anyway, the point is I'm trying to share a bed with him.
6: They're complicated.
5: But if he keeps grabbing my boobs, I'm not going to.
6: Whoa!
0: How do I top that?
7: Nick, Dylan here from the Carnies Chronicle.
0: Oh, my favourite.
7: Now, with the Eckers starting, we've heard some whispers that you have a little bit of an issue that majority of other people don't have, which is apparently you're not tall enough for all of the rides. How does that make you feel?
5: Oh, jeez.
0: You know what's funny, Dylan, there from the Carnie Chronicles, is the height stick used to haunt me in my dreams. Like, the height stick for the rides, genuinely as a kid, when you go to, like, Dream World or Movie World with your mates, and you're in primary school.
5: Oh, with your friends.
0: And you go there, and all your friends get on, and they go, oh, sorry, buddy. They whip out the stick, and they go, you're just under. And you have to watch your friends go on the roller coaster when I was like a year older than everyone anyway.
5: Oh, that's hard.
0: Oh, so the height stick haunts me.
6: Hilarious.
0: The height stick genuinely haunts me. I think about it's that metal pole and it comes out with a little T on top and they bring it out.
5: Oh, do you stay on your tippy toes?
0: Yeah, always. Yeah, yeah. But then you feel worried, like, if I'm actually under and I'm going with my tippy toes and I go on the ride, will I slip out?
5: True.
0: You know?
5: Not worth it.
0: Yeah, so anyway, it's real small people problems.
8: Ash from the Legs 11. Lutzy, someone recognised you from a long way away just from your legs. What is the weirdest place you've been recognised?
9: Oh, geez, that's a good question. Yeah, so Denny Williams today recognised me from 100 metres away. He's a young athlete at the under-20 World Champs, and he said, when he got up to me, he said, oh, I saw you smile, but then I saw the Australian shorts and your pasty white legs, and there's only one person that could be, and that's you. I thought, that's lovely. But where else have I been recognised?
5: I know one.
9: Mm-hmm. Where's one, Susan?
5: The really fancy restaurant we went to at, was that Beverly Hills?
0: Yeah, you guys, early this year.
5: What was that place called? Oh, I have a mental blank.
9: Oh, the Beverly Hills Hotel, with the restaurant there.
5: Like a really fancy thing.
9: And you're right, I got
5: walking out.
9: It was awesome.
5: In the really fancy foyer.
9: That's right. It was the Beverly Hills Hotel, wasn't it?
0: Yeah, I remember you telling that story on air.
5: Yeah.
0: Let's
5: see, they were yelling at.
9: Yeah, and I was like, oh, God, guys, give me my space. I'm here with...
0: Have you guys met Susie O'Neill?
9: Right. We were there with John Coates, the godfather of the Olympics, which was even better. So I just reaffirmed that, you know, obviously I'm a worldwide phenomenon.
5: Yeah, actually it was good for your rep.
0: Yeah.
9: it was good for my rep.
3: That's all. That concludes the press conference. We'll be taking no more questions.
0: Good news, guys. Mel Trusina, she's back in.
9: Yes.
5: How good. We're just chatting about her off air. She's doing the advertising for Garnier at the moment. She's doing
9: is she really?
5: Yeah, she's doing a TV campaign for it.
0: Really?
5: For their makeup remover. Yeah.
0: Oh, is that what that is? I was wondering what that was.
5: Yeah, Garnier.
0: Garnier Fructose.
5: Garnier.
9: Oh.
5: I'm not saying it the French way.
0: Garnier. I was like, is that a country? Where's Garnier?
5: Oh, Garnier. Garnier.
0: Garnier.
9: I know what you mean.
5: Garnier.
9: So she should be.
0: Yeah. Well, she's also got your chance to see Noah Kahan live in San Fran. You and a few mates, Fitzy and Whipper and Kate, will draw that win on this Friday. So only a couple more chances to get involved. Make sure you do that.
9: Get on it.
0: Get on it. We're out of here. We'll be back. 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Until then, we'll see you tomorrow for Throwback Thursday.
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2: curious about uni? Explore the University of Southern Queensland Springfield and Ipswich campuses at open day on Saturday, 8 August. Register online today. There's a car broken down Ipswich motorway westbound. It's on the shoulder after the Warraga Highway off-ramp, and one broken down at Upper Macrobat Pacific motorway on-ramp northbound. That's on the left shoulder from University Road. Lights are on flash at Boondall, Sandgate Road and Zilmere Road. 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Heading for a sunny top of 25 today on Nova 106.9.
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0: Last year, after it was revealed the facility was making parts for fighter jets. Jetstar is overhauling its baggage charges to implement a fee for anything stored in an overhead compartment. Next year, customers can take a bag that sits under the seat for free, but will need to pay at least $25 to bring a bigger bag for an overhead locker. Overseas, and the royal family just welcomed its newest member, with Princess Eugenie and husband Jack Brooksbank unveiling their new baby on socials. The royal bub is the couple's third, and one of Elon Musk's SpaceX rocket has a lunch date with the moon. Weighing as much as an African elephant, the piece of space junk is currently travelling at 3 times the speed of sound. Scientists worldwide dusting off the telescope, keen to study the impact crater. Nova Sport is up next. Nova Sport. Alexi Poprin is through to the second round of the Canadian Tennis Open, while fellow Aussies Adam Walton and Talia Gibson have been knocked out. And Cowboys coach Todd Payton has resisted making any changes to his side. That's ahead of tomorrow's clash with the Titans. And now you're up to date on Nova.
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22: Got a crash yet to be cleared away through Whittam for Pine Street near Henry Street, and a multi-vehicle crash in Fig Tree Pocket. Fig Tree Pocket Road exit southbound from the Western Freeway. Breakdown Ipswich Motorway westbound after the Warrego Highway at Riverview. Breakdown Pacific Motorway on ramp northbound from University Road through Upper Mount Gravatt. And a breakdown Gateway Motorway southbound around Old Cleveland Road through Belmont. Also got a breakdown Boundary Road exit southbound from the Bruce Highway through North Lakes. And lights on flash Sandgate Road at Zilmia Road through Boondall. Roadworks Waterworks Road inbound and outbound around Coinda Street through the Gap. 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To the weather, sunny today, the top of 25, right now 19 on Nova 106.9.
23: Should do, jump on one of those like AI search engines. Oh my gosh, I just sounded like such a boomer then. But write things to do in San Fran and get an itinerary for when you win the trip there to see Noah Kahan. All expenses paid. I'm going to get you in the running in 20 minutes. Keep it locked, my friend.